to ladies and gentlemen. Ladies and gentlemen, if you know this one, let's go. One, you better move right now. You better move right now. Get in the mood. 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One, two.

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يا فرنسي. 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

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And wherever you are, we are live. From now till 4 a.m., it's nothing but the best of sound, inspiration, revelation, prayer, and apostolic instruction. 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And it's going to be extremely wonderful. From now till 4 a.m. is a lifeline to your deadline. 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Tremendous blessing.

Baby, out here in Kabira, out here, doing 106.3 FM, Jumeria, Trinidin, said, you better be, and I do the soon, Rasugu Suchino, a empire, but no one thing, for some record, my one channel nine. Yes, yes, yes, yes. Tell a friend to tell a friend your man of God is live on air. You can never be the same again. It's a blessing.

baby will be a root siadum 106.3. Ye cut off. Ye beba exactly 3 o'clock. Ti baby will be a tell a friend to tell ye cut off. Ye besa about 3 o'clock. 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Nyamin shamunyana.

0: and them double pack. 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
1: Blow for me, blow for me, Andy. 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So when you so what, and I was in Kenwa. On your full light, everybody on your full light. 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Everybody. 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Let me see your full light right now. On your full light. Everybody on your full light. They are also the full light, and I miss you know. They are also the full light, you know, ODA. They are also the full light, you know, are you singing or being worried? They are also the full life for the Ahiana. They are also the full light to the Ahiana. They are also the full light to the Ahiana. What was the full light to the Ahiana? Why me? Why me? Why me? 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
1: 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After about for Mubia Quam.
2: This is the
1: remix.
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0: Make some noise for Andy Dusty! Make some noise for DJ Viper! Ladies and gentlemen, are you ready? Are you ready for Engineer G? Are you ready? Let me see your lighters up. Let me see your lighters up. On your floor light for me. Show some respect.
1: Give me the light for love. 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Lights?
0: On it right now. The Everybody, floor light. On your floor light.
1: Floor. 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
0: On your floor light. Let's show some love. 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Show some love. Show some love. Show some love. Show some love. Light in the sun, more light, on your full light, on your full light, on your full light, then make some noise, make some noise, say yeah!

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We are partying till 6 in the morning! If you're here and you're partying till 6 in the morning, make some noise! You know what? This place is about to be turned upside down. Let me hear you say upside down. Now, watch me. You know what we're going to do? My finger is going to be the volume control. So as it goes up, I want the sound to increase. I want to hear your voice scream like you've never screamed before. Y2K, are you ready? Are you ready?

0: 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Give it up for yourself right now. So this year marks my 22 years in this business. Yeah. You know, when you do good songs, when you take your time to produce good songs, it still resonates after 22 years. Now, I've seen some beautiful ladies in the house. Ladies, are you in the house? All right. DJs, let's do something for the beautiful ladies.
1: To all my ladies, I just want to say,
2: yo, ladies, put your lights up.
0: Hands in the air right now.
1: Committed to one another.
0: Hands in the air. If you know you are beautiful inside out. Ladies, this one is for you. Only one of us see. Tell me, Woody.

0: much respect to Mercury. Give it up for Mercury right now. When we started, Mercury was one of the guys who was with us. Mercury.
1: Yo.
0: Charlie, you're doing so well for the industry. Ghana DJs Awards, we all saw how it started. And today it's that big. Charlie, thank you very much for paying your dues. Can we do something for the beautiful ladies again?
1: Let's do it.
0: Beautiful ladies, do we do something for you again before we go? Should we do something again for you? Alright, DJ Ice, let's go.

0: Boys, boys, are you here? Boys, boys, are you here? Boys, boys, are you here? Girls, girls, are you here?
1: Energy, energy, energy.

0: You still want more?
1: Yeah, hold up. BJ, we want to party. Let's go. Hey, BJ, we want to party. Let's go.
0: All right, let's go, DJ.

0: in Ghana. 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
1: Wait, bishop, hold on. If you know,
0: alright, if you know you are a day one prayer fan, if you set up for a prayer from day one, let me see my hand. Are you sure you set up for a prayer from day one?
1: Push your finger up.
0: So this song I'm about to drop, this song is 21 years old. This song is 21 years old. Are you sure when I drop it, you'll be able to sing it? Are you sure you'll be able to sing it?

0: 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All right. This one we're about to drop. Let's start jogging.
1: Everybody.
0: DJ, drop.

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Oh, you want Mickey Turn Up again? We've got more. 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

Yeah.

0: foolish.
1: I refuse to be foolish.
0: By the word of
1: God. By the word of
0: the
1: Lord. In Ephesians chapter 5. From verse
0: 14
1: to 17. I refuse to be foolish.
0: In October.
1: November. And December.
0: December.
1: Declare
0: 90 days
1: of fire,
0: days
1: of judgment,
0: 90 days
1: of vengeance,
0: and
1: 90 days
0: of blessings.
1: I declare
0: October,
1: November,
0: December.
1: I will never, be foolish. Somebody said, read it again for him. Read it again. Ephesians chapter 5, from verse 14 to 17. This time around, you are going to read only the 14 and the 17. 14 and then 17. Watch this.
2: Ephesians. Ephesians chapter 5.
1: Yes, sir.
2: Verses 14 and 17.
1: Hit it hard.
2: Ephesians chapter 5, verses 14 and 17.
1: Again, sir.
2: Ephesians chapter 5, verses 14 and 17.
1: Let's go.
2: This is why it is said.
1: Enunti enia can say.
2: Wake up, sleeper.
1: Sleeper. And yes, sir. What can you hear about?
2: Yes, sir.
1: Just for me, or you sleeper.
2: Hey.
1: And yes, what do? Or you're a daffo.
2: Yes, sir. Ephesians chapter 5, verse 14 and 17. This is why it is said.
1: Enunti enia gushua can say.
2: Wake up, sleeper.
1: Sorry, or daffo.
2: Rise from the dead.
1: Nanya. Rise from the dead means that if you are a sleeper, you are a dead person.
2: Oh, yes.
1: A sleeper is a dead person.
2: Oh, yes.
1: Wada.
2: Hey.
1: October, wada.
2: My God.
1: November, wada.
2: Hey.
1: December, wada.
2: God.
1: Yes. October, November, December are not any month. They are the defining months of the year.
2: Yes, sir.
1: It is October, November, December.
2: Yes, sir.
1: That defines whether you came or you were not able to come.
2: Oh, yes.
1: Again.
2: Yes, sir. Ephesians chapter 5, verse 14 and 17.
1: Yes, sir.
2: This is why it is said.
1: Enunti ni egusu kase.
2: Wake up, sleeper.
1: Odafuo.
2: Sorry. Rise from the dead.
1: Nenye ni fi owoom.
2: And Christ will shine on you.
1: Na Christo edede kani abeto. 17.
2: Verse 17. Therefore, do not be foolish.
1: Enunti ema enye kwasi ya. Someone said, don't be foolish.

0: foolish. Don't be foolish.
1: Say, don't be foolish.
0: Don't be foolish.
1: Say, October.
0: October.
1: November.
0: November.
1: December.
0: December.
1: Don't be foolish.
0: Don't be foolish.
1: That
0: you.
1: Go ahead.
0: Yes, sir. Therefore, don't be foolish. But understand what the Lord's will is.
1: Don't forget we have started the fasting.
0: Oh yes.
1: Because every year, you know, every year for the past 29 years, every year we do October, November, December.
0: Yes, sir.
1: 90 days. Now you're ending our aviation social center. Near your crossover.
0: Crossover.
1: Yeah, near some of your first 100 days of the year.
0: Yes, sir.
1: And the our assignment is not somebody's assignment.
0: Oh, yes.
1: Our calling is not somebody's calling.
0: Oh, yes.
1: Because the instruction that were given to Samson,
0: sir,
1: was not the same instruction that was given to Jeremiah.
0: Oh, yes.
1: Because if you are called as a deliverer, your assignment is different.
0: Oh, yes.
1: And because your assignment is different, your instructions are also different.
0: Oh, yes.
1: I am not like somebody.
0: No, sir.
1: Somebody is not like me.
0: Oh, yes.
1: Because I am called for you.
0: Yes, sir.
1: I have the authorization to give you the instructions.
0: Oh, yes.
1: My God. Verse 17.
0: My God. Verse 17. Therefore, do not be foolish. But understand what the Lord's will is.
1: It means that there is a purpose.
0: That's right.
1: But before you can bring the purpose to pass, you must understand the will of God.
0: My God.
1: The will of God is intertwined with the purpose of God.
0: Oh, yes.
1: Without the will of God, there's no purpose.
0: Mm.
1: And because there's purpose, there's a way.
0: Oh, yes.
2: Mm.
1: And to wouldn't even know you say when I open that.
0: Hey,
1: hey,
2: and no ra.
1: The Bible calls you sleeper.
0: Wake up.
1: Go ahead. Read the scripture that I gave to you.
0: Yes, sir.
1: Yes, sir.
0: Jonah chapter 1 verse 5.
1: Again,
0: Jonah chapter 1 verse 5.
1: Listen, let me prophesy. In this 90 days, the Lord will bless you.
0: In Jesus' mighty name.
1: In these 90 days, you will escape every trap.
0: In Jesus' mighty name.
1: In these 90 days, it shall not be reported that you had a premature death.
0: In Jesus' mighty name.
1: In these 90 days, calamity will not enter your house.
0: In Jesus' mighty name.
1: Your house will never be burnt down.
0: In Jesus' mighty name.
1: Never. Read it.
0: Jonah chapter 1 verse 5.
1: Again.
0: Jonah chapter 1 verse 5.
1: Again.
0: Jonah chapter 1 verse 5.
1: Again.
0: Jonah chapter 1 verse 5.
1: Jonah chapter 1 verse 5. Or say there.
0: From the King James Version.
1: More.
0: Then the mariners were afraid.
1: Enunti wamwa omoshe shepunusono. Because and from a casia box,
0: yes, sir.
1: Emma Nima say,
0: hey,
1: na a who bomb. One moment, T-ship, Numa, almost ship on a son. A who bomb,
0: my God, and cried every man unto his God.
1: Tio, na a sign, and from a bonia, a buntino, Obia, Shasses, or Tima Freddy Yankopong.
0: And
1: on friend Yankopong,
0: yes, sir.
1: Obia Tiamu friend Yankopong,
0: Yankopong, and cast forth the words that were in the ship into the sea.
1: Na a son said, and she ever a kudunum tino, omi in your man to kunsunum. And Tiadia be on him say, excess weight in October, November, yet a
0: kugunsunum,
2: my God,
1: kugunsunum,
0: yes, sir.
1: And yes, I'm done when I go back
0: again.
1: You crasses up,
0: oh, yes,
1: October, November, December,
0: yes, sir.
1: And wow,
0: and wow,
1: Ebama and son of a wood afifu from no crowd say,
0: oh, yes,
1: no, what say what so much,
0: oh, yes,
1: no, what say what chance.
0: Yes.
1: And you would soon sumu a cat in the graph of food.
0: Oh, yes.
1: Someone said, Tugunsiono.
0: Yes, sir. But Jonah was gone down into the sides of the ship.
1: Now, Jonah, dear, or Mompa in the view. And was sunny cause ship on a formal.
0: And he lay and was fast asleep.
1: He was what?
0: And he lay and was fast asleep.
1: And guess what that can kill? He was fucked. Just what that papa?
0: What that papa?
1: What dankasa?
0: My God.
1: You won't confirm me what just say? Oh my dankasa.
0: Oh yes.
1: What that man is saying, but that's right then.
0: Ada.
1: Listen
0: my
1: to me.
0: God.
1: Listen. Can you imagine?
0: Yes, sir.
1: If I live my life anyhow,
0: hey,
1: will you be here today?
0: Yes, sir.
1: So your life is connected to somebody's progress.
0: Oh, yes.
1: No born is an island.
0: Hey.
1: You don't live a life of isolation.
0: No, sir.
1: A bra wo born. Obi ye die kaho.
0: Oh, yes.
1: Oma ye die kaho.
0: Oh, yes.
1: Onananum ye die kaho.
0: Oh, yes.
1: Onanfufu ye die kaho.
0: Oh, yes.
1: A crow free mu ye die kaho.
0: Oh, yes.
1: Enti mokwasi abra.
0: Debi.
2: Never.
1: Mm. No. We have 7 different types of sleep.
0: Yes, sir.
1: Tap me down, no sentinel. Remember two pe. First one here, fast asleep.
0: Fast asleep.
1: Just say one. Just say
0: one. Da,
1: just say ubodum no one assume call you
0: there.
1: One. Fast asleep. I've caught Psalm 13 verse 3. Psalm 13.
0: What danka sir. My God.
1: I have 7. I have 7 different kinds of sleep. Bako also so if any deep sleep.
0: Yes, sir.
1: Deep. Any deep. Any fast asleep. If any deep sleep.
0: Deep sleep.
1: Deep sleep. No, ebi na nyanko ponde to. Nyanko ponde to. Adam so.
0: Adam.
1: Adam sorry, you know. None in Fibako here. And your friend deep sleep.
0: Deep sleep.
1: And to wow pet deep sleep. No.
0: Hey.
1: Uba sore na bibi yede.
0: Yeah, you call.
1: Bibi wa yede.
0: Yeah, you call.
1: Yeah, you call.
0: Yeah, you call.
1: And to my mom, me and me boy.
0: Yes, sir.
1: Any of her back, so sleep of death.
0: Sleep of death.
1: I will wonder.
0: Hey.
2: I will wonder. My God.
1: Adam, sorry, and none in fear the God died in back. Aye, and your friend deep sleep,
0: deep sleep.
1: And away here, your friend no sleep of death.
0: Yes, sir. Yes, sir.
1: Ube woo.
0: Hey.
1: October, November, December.
0: Hey.
1: And yah, ube woo die. Read it, Psalm 13 verse 3.
0: Yes, sir.
1: Let's go.
0: Psalm 13 verse 3.
1: Again.
0: Psalm 13 verse 3.
1: Again.
0: Psalm 13 verse 3.
1: Let's go, sir.
0: Consider me, consider and hear me, O Lord.
1: David in heaven, pray, you say, Rade. Hear me, not hear me, pray, bro.
0: Lighten my eyes.
1: Be many.
0: Lest I sleep the sleep of death.
1: And yes, I may woo, woofwana.
0: Hey.
1: Sleep of death. I refuse any deep sleep, any fast sleep, and sleep of death, and energy, and then be a, and then be a, ah, a brush.

I'm sorry.

0: Baby, I'll tell you, Kabir, and I want to encourage you, me, person, me, show, and say, 90 days fascinating, and Fahun Shimu,
1: Bounce,
0: and you by force, and such, and I guess, oh, yes, 6 to 6. But don't absent yourself from the fasting.
1: Yes, sir.
0: Over to me, I hear 6 to 12.
1: My God.
0: But making sure, sir, 6 to 12 now, you know, and you're fire.
1: And you're fire.
0: Now, sir, so we are on medication now. About 12 pen, we're taking medication.
1: We're taking medication.
0: We're taking medication with your breakfast.
1: Yes, sir.
0: But during midday.
1: Yes, sir.
0: Into breakfast, you know, we'll be dinner as brunch.
1: That's right.
0: As breakfast and lunch.
1: Yes, sir.
0: Now, we're taking medication.
1: Yes, sir.
0: So, what you say?
1: Yes, sir.
0: Now, the word defire.
1: Fire.
0: Hot.
1: Hey. My God, my God.
0: So much, I reject.
1: I reject.
0: Any fast sleep.
1: Any fast sleep.
0: Deep sleep.
1: Deep sleep.
0: And sleep of death.
1: And sleep of death.
0: I declare.
1: October.
0: November.
1: December.
0: I reject.
1: I reject.
0: Fast sleep.
1: Fast sleep.
0: Deep sleep.
1: Deep sleep.
0: And sleep of death.
1: And sleep of death.
0: I decree.
1: I decree.
0: And I declare.
1: And I declare.
0: That these
1: are my days.
0: Are my days.
1: Of vengeance.
0: Of vengeance.
1: Judgment.
0: Judgment.
1: On altar.
0: On altar.
1: And blessings.
0: And blessings.
1: I declare
0: by the word of God,
1: I will not end this year.
0: The same way,
1: I ended
0: last year.
1: I declare
0: that I will end
1: in a grand
0: style.
1: Let all the days,
0: let all the 90 days,
1: October,
0: November,
1: and December,
0: sleep for my
1: cause.
0: I declare,
1: I will not sleep.
0: The sleep
1: of death,
0: fast sleep,
1: and deep sleep.
0: I declare,
1: I am awake.
0: I am alert.
1: For October,
0: November,
1: and December.
0: Every blessing,
1: that is mine.
0: I take
1: my full
0: blessing,
1: by fire,
0: and by force.
1: I will never
0: be denied
1: of
0: my blessing.
1: My blessing.
0: This year,
1: 2026.
0: I declare,
1: I end well,
0: I finish well.
1: In Jesus'
0: mighty name.
2: Come on now.
0: Me see on the phone, baby, I tell me Kabira. Say I'm going your mouth from January to September. Me send come go abroad, so say October, November, December. Me
1: and
0: the man in Sue Yi.
1: Hello, yes, baby.
0: I just had time when you bought abroad, Bonnie Bia. Me bon price and yanko pon on moi. On you fi and not them. On you fi and not them. On you fi a quam pony pia. A quam tobia a dube co woman. A quam tobia a dube co se yamin frim. I don't for bonny beer of the assembly of a sound yamin yin frim.
1: Bia
0: raubetina yamin bambonia cassia. What Gianna be. From January,
1: yes, Lord.
0: I'm from October.
1: Amen.
0: Say you be without 2027. Luke chapter 15 and verse 17. Luke chapter 15 verse 17. Let's go, sir.
1: Luke chapter 15 from the verse number 17.
0: Again.
1: Luke chapter 15 from 17.
0: Again.
1: Luke chapter 15 from 17.
0: Again.
1: Luke chapter 15 from verse 17.
0: Let's go, sir.
1: And when he came to himself.
0: And when he did what?
1: When he came to himself.
0: If the Bible is for you, underline when he came to himself.
1: Yes, sir.
0: Na ebra obadi said for the neni ban honson.
1: My God. He said.
0: Or can say.
1: How many hired servants of my father have bread enough to spare?
0: Osemi papa nku omosun kurano. Omo aduani di ese di biche.
1: And I perish with hunger.
0: And I'm empty and come.
1: I will arise.
0: Someone said, I will arise. Shout it again.
1: I will arise.
0: Say October.
1: I will arise.
0: November.
1: I will arise.
0: December.
1: I will arise.
0: Tonight.
1: I come.
0: To myself.
1: I come.
0: To myself.
1: I will arise.
0: I will arise.
1: October.
0: I come to myself.
1: November.
0: I come to myself.
1: December.
0: I come to myself.
1: Declare.
0: I will arise.
1: I will not sit down.
0: I will not lie down.
1: I come.
0: To myself.
1: I am rising.
0: I am rising.
1: I am rising.
0: I am rising.
1: I am rising.
0: I am rising.
1: I am rising.
0: I am rising.
1: I am rising.
0: I am praying. Ya ba ya ba ya ba ya ba ya ba ya ba ya ba ya ba ya ba ya ba ya ba ya ba ya ba ya ba ya ba ya ba ya ba ya ba ya ba ya ba ya ba ya ba ya ba ya ba ya ba ya ba ya ba ya ba ya ba ya ba ya ba ya ba ya ba ya 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

Baba, baba, baba.

Yeah, by the brother.

Yeah,

Yeah.

0: let me tell you something. The reason why a lot of people run into trouble is because they forget themselves.
1: Yes, sir. Yes, sir.
0: The end of the prodigal son's crisis only arrived when he came back to himself.
1: Yes, sir.
0: Wherever you are,
1: hey,
0: I command you to come back to yourself.
1: In Jesus' mighty name.
0: Ebani say now you'll be a ubon pie. You will come out to wejai.
1: Wejai.
0: Wejai. Wejai.
1: Never.
0: Dabena wejai.
1: Hey. Come to yourself.
0: The Bible said when the prodigal son came to himself, he said, no, what am I doing here? I can't be sitting here when my father has enough to eat
1: and spare.
0: My father's servants have enough to eat and to spare.
1: My God.
0: And I sit here perishing. I will arise.
1: Alright.
0: Listen, you don't need motivation. All you need is action.
1: Oh yes.
0: Life is not built around motivation.
1: No, sir.
0: Because you can get a motivated fool.
1: Oh yes.
0: Who is always being motivated.
1: Oh yes.
0: It is time to take action.
1: Oh yes.
0: Somebody tap on

0: Jesus, be destroyed.
1: I'm not
0: sit down for my health.
1: For my health.
0: To be destroyed.
1: I am rising.
0: I conquer.

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0: listen to me very carefully. See, October, November, December is for critical evaluation.
1: Oh, yes.
0: Critical evaluation.
1: Yes, sir.
0: Because if you don't finish well, you can't start well.
1: Oh, yes.
0: You finish the preceding year well.
1: Yes, sir.
0: Before you begin the next year well.
1: Oh, yes.
0: If you don't finish this year well,
1: yes,
0: they follow you into next year.
1: Oh, yes.
0: Hey. My God. And this is the action. Don't sit down and allow something to destroy your life.
1: Hey,
0: push it. Don't sit down for. Listen, you are the prophet of your life.
1: Oh yes, oh yes.
0: And today, say, "Keke, what brabo say? Now what you
1: have? I the bill.
0: So what brabo say? Now what you have?
1: The bill."
0: Ushana uyobia umpe kesi na yaya na uye kesi na uteho.
1: Dabi.
0: Se wa juma ne say na uteho.
1: Dabi.
0: My God. The woman who called, the woman whose husband called and said the family had gone to collect Sikeduru. And because of that, and because they want to use her as for ritual.
1: Rituals.
0: I'll play the voice for you.
1: Yes, sir. Hey. My God,
0: Nebushia Foko Jessica Drew.
1: Aye.
0: Enna, I'm a person, I'm the new chasso.
1: Aye.
0: Enna, ni papa ka a friend or land or catch any say. Samusimu, maji, ni passport to natuwa. Na mama mu yesu nyede. Enna, me kase, on kancha ni papa se, en tokwa de waede.
1: Ya jiafa.
0: So much, I will not sit down
1: for my life
0: to be destroyed
1: by
0: a witch or a wizard.
1: Never.
2: Thank you, Jesus.
0: Read it.
1: Yes, sir. 1 John chapter 5, verse 19.
0: Again.
1: 1 John chapter 5, verse 19.
0: Again.
1: 1 John chapter 5, verse 19.
0: Again.
1: 1 John chapter 5, verse 19.
0: Again.
1: 1 John chapter 5, verse 19.
0: Kind.
1: And we know that we are of God.
0: God.
1: And
0: your name, sir, you will name your son.
1: And the whole world lieth in wickedness.
0: Nelson, we are singing a for a perceiver.
1: A perceiver. Yes, sir.
0: By your mama, call
1: my father.
0: And then a Jew, Bibiara, who are Bushiam. Listen, let me tell you something. If you are not ready, nobody can help you.
1: Oh, yes.
0: The man of God can only help you if you are ready.
1: Ready.
0: I saw for room to be wow. So when you're ready, I want to. That's a doctor to be
1: mine.
0: So you're ready. Ezra chapter 10. Ezra. Ezra chapter 10.
2: Thank you, Jesus.
0: Ezra.
3: Oh, yes.
0: Verse 4.
2: My God.
0: From the Berean Standard Bible, BSB.
2: My God.

0: the BSB. Ezra chapter 10 verse 4. Ezra chapter 10 verse 4. Yenko Israel.
1: Ezra chapter 10 verse 4. From the BSB.
0: From the Berean Standard Bible.
1: Yes, sir. Get up.
0: What's it name?
1: Get up.
0: Sit down.
1: No, sir.
0: Some shall get up.
1: Get up.
0: Say wherever you are.
1: Wherever you are.
0: Get up.
1: Get up.
0: Shut up. And did I say?
1: Yes, sir.
2: What's that
0: name? Research. Research has shown that it is very, very toxic for you to sit down for a long time.
1: Oh, yes. Oh, yes.
0: Yeah, a lot of people go to the gym to work out. I am one of them.
1: Yes, sir.
0: But even if you go to the gym to work out and you sit for a long time, it neutralizes the effect of your working at the gym.
1: Oh, yes. Yes.
0: Oh, yes.
1: Oh, yes. Oh, yes.
0: I've been working out for over 35 years.
1: Oh, yes.
0: It is a... Me see a nana to bed. Someone shall get up.
1: Get up.
2: Show up and show up.
0: Read it again. Read it again.
1: Ezra chapter 10 verse 4. Get up. For this matter is your responsibility.
0: For this matter is your uncle's responsibility.
1: Yes, sir.
0: For this matter is your mother's responsibility.
1: Yes, sir.
0: For this matter is your pastor's responsibility.
1: Yes, sir.
0: Or say son, say ni atui, eh ye hwan yasem.
1: Wala kasa wasem.
0: Eh ye hwan yasem.
1: Wala kasa wasem.
0: Or say say juma we di eh hwan kasa juma.
1: Maya kasa wasem.
0: Mejuma. For this matter is your responsibility.
1: Oh, yes.
2: Mejuma.
1: And we will support you.
0: So support only comes when you get up.
1: Oh, yes.
0: And we will support you. Go ahead.
1: Yes, sir. Be strong and take action.
0: What's the name?
1: Be strong and take action.
0: What's the name?
1: Be strong and take action.
0: Somebody type it on your page. Be strong and take action.
3: Be strong and take action.
0: And now my Aryan cool. By phone, say what? And now my being say what? Be strong and take action. Be strong and take action.
1: Yes, sir.
0: Come on, tonight.
1: Tonight.
0: I take action.
1: I take action.
0: I take action.
1: I take action.
0: Against.
1: Against.
0: Workers.
1: Workers.
0: Of iniquity.
1: Of iniquity.
0: Agents.
1: Agents.
0: Of the devil.
1: Of the devil.
0: Say tonight.
1: Tonight.
0: I enter.
1: I enter.
0: My father's house.
1: My father's house.
0: My mother's house.
1: My mother's house.
0: My community.
1: My community.
0: My workplace.
1: My workplace.
0: I declare.
1: I declare.
0: Anybody.
1: Anybody.
0: Who doesn't want.
1: Who doesn't want.
0: Need to prosper.
1: Need to prosper.
0: Or succeed.
1: Or succeed.
0: Or live.
1: Or live.
0: A full life.
1: A full life.
0: Or enjoy.
1: Enjoy.
0: My Christian life.
1: My Christian life.

never, never, never, never, never, never, never, never, never, never, never, never, never, never, never, never, never, never, never, never, never, never, never, never, never, never, never, never, never, never, never, never, never, never, never, never, never, never, never, never, never, never, never, never, never, never, never, never, never, never, never, never, never, never, never, never, never, never, never, never, never, never, never, never, never, never, never, never, never, never, never, never, never, never, never, never, never, never, never, never, never, never, never, never, 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never, never, never, never, never, never, never, never, never, never, never, never, never, never, never, never, never, never, never, never, never,

0: in a day anymore. A days of vengeance.
1: Oh yes.
0: A days of judgment.
1: Oh yes.
0: And a days of blessing.
1: Oh, yes.
0: Okay, call 2 Samuel chapter 6.
1: Yes, sir.
0: Obekai verse 7, verse 10, and then verse 11.
1: Yes, sir.
0: Yes, 7, 10, 11. 2 Samuel chapter 6. 2 Samuel chapter 6. Verse 7, verse 10, and verse 11. No judgment, no blessings.
1: No, sir.
0: Somebody must go down for you to rise up.
1: Oh yes.
0: That's Abraboy normal. Abraboy natural. And listen to me, anything that is happening is supernatural.
1: Oh yes.
0: Uh-huh.
1: Oh yes.
0: Everybody is a suspect unless proven innocent.
1: Oh yes.
0: Everybody is a suspect. And it's a case, you see, baby, and a press for Baba.
1: Yes, sir.
0: One more honey, I'm here.
1: Suspect!
0: For Pim, say, you be proven, say, we know, say.
1: That's right.
0: And control be enemy, can say, they be waiting on to me, yes, sir. Yeah. To me, I hear Papa.
1: Papa!
0: Let's go, come on, let's go.
1: 2 Samuel chapter 6. Verses 7, 10, and 11.
0: Yanko.
1: And the anger of the Lord was kindled against Uzzah.
0: Bible said, no nyamiabu fu esonitia Uzzah.
1: And God smote him there for his error.
0: Na onyami kunu esan said, there no yeno ne yang from swa.
1: And there he died by the ark of God.
0: No nyami kunu wa pamana kanon tobu ase.
1: My God.
0: Na jeso nyanko ponu okumuni pa.
1: Oh yes.
2: Oh yes.
0: God is not just a savior.
2: He's a killer.
0: God is a killer.
2: A killer.
0: He's a killer. And he kills people for evil error.
1: Oh yes.
0: O bibiara o pese o mon fi wo kwa so. Bibiara o pese o si o sins to awoko.
1: My God.
0: O bibiara ko ye bie no pese o si kwa. O nyame kudo. Say we are in the days of vengeance.
1: We are in the days of vengeance.
0: Judgment. And blessings.
1: And blessings.
0: Read it again.
1: Yes, sir. And the anger of the Lord was kindled against Uzzah.
0: Na onyamia pamada kado. Bible said, onyanko pambu fo solitia akwabi efenu Uzzah.
1: Yes, sir. And God smote him there
0: na,
1: for his error.
0: Na onyami kumunu waho adentia. It's answer. No, ye bibia ayam from swa.
1: Yes, sir.
0: O bibia na o soritia wa wari.
1: Hey, yada.
0: Somebody shout, ayam from swa.
1: Ayam from swa.
0: O bibia na on pesa uye ye.
1: Ayam from swa.
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1: Ayam from swa.
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1: Ayam from swa.
0: Onyami be yine fila.
1: Oh, yes, sir.
0: Really, read it again.
1: Yes, sir. And the anger of the Lord was kindled against Uzzah.
0: Na onyamiabu fu soritia Uzzah.
1: And God smote him there for his error.
0: Na onyami kumuno esain se ne o yen ne yon from swa.
1: And there he died by the ark of God.
0: Na o wuda apamana karo.
1: Yes, sir.
0: Have a jump go verse 10.
1: Yes, sir. So David will not remove the ark of the Lord unto him into the city of David.
0: Anunti ema David and to me and Faba apamana karo. And God David Krokasi, you know.
1: But David carried it aside into the house of Obed Edom the Gittite.
0: Name of David Peja Pamadakano. And the Koguna Fiebi Eye Obed Edom. Obed Edom, my fear.
1: Yes, sir. And the ark of the Lord continued in the house of Obed Edom the Gittite. 3 months.
0: Now Bible says, Onyamia Pamanakaro, Eko si Obed Edom fie bosome miensa.
1: And the Lord blessed Obed Edom and all his household.
0: Na Pamanakane Eko si Obed Edom fie bosome miensa teno. Nyami shira Obed Edom fie and obia wo hobia.
1: Yes, Lord.
0: Obia wo fie hobia nyade. Obibia na wa connected with us.
1: Hey,
0: bosome miensa. November, December.
1: Jesus.
0: Yes, Lord. Listen to me. And my real fee say, Onyami kumobi, and son, a promada can echo with obey the
1: fee. Oh, yes, oh, yes.
0: And Yami and Kuna, and Kameura the fee.
1: Oh, yes.
0: Obi biara at the proper Bible fee. No person ordinance, Sakosho.
1: My God.
0: Onyami kuno.
1: Oh, yes,
0: Na promada. fear.
1: Yes,

October, November, December. Anybody who will touch, my blessing from coming to my house in October, November, and December.

0: sit back.
1: Some shall we declare?
2: We declare
1: 90 days.
2: October.
1: November.
2: December.
1: Nothing more.
2: The blessing
1: of the Lord
2: will enter
1: my house. For baby, I will be on your serious because I can 90 days. I can only 3 months. And the ark of the Lord was in the house of Obed-Edom and continued for only 3 months. And the Lord blessed Obed-Edom.
2: Bless thee.
1: Meanwhile, na ark na kodi and fie bebre ewo uza fie. And odin in sabe bloku.
3: My God.
1: Obibiyan opeso obloku sika.
2: Hey!
1: Obloku wa kwantu. Obloku wa ju.
2: Hey!
1: Obloku wa wa.
2: Jesus!
1: Obloku ma.
2: Yes, Lord!
1: Onyamin kuno!
2: Hey! Yes, Timo!
3: Hey!
1: In Acts chapter 13, from verse 10. Acts chapter 13 from verse 10. Acts chapter 13. And Acts is in the New Testament.
3: Yes, sir.
1: Acts is not in 2 Samuel. Acts chapter 13 from verse 10. Let's go.
2: Acts chapter 13 from verse 10.
1: Uh-huh.
2: And said, O full of all subtlety.
1: Now go to verse 9.
3: Yes, sir.
1: Go.
2: Acts chapter 13 from verse 9.
1: 9 to 12.
2: Yes, sir.
1: Uh-huh.
2: Then Saul, who is also called Paul, filled with the Holy Ghost, set his eyes on him and said,
1: okay, call. Verse 8.
3: Uh-huh. Elimas. My God.
1: Go verse 8.
2: Yes, sir.
1: 8 to 12.
2: She. Yes, sir.
1: Uh-huh.
2: But Elimas, the sorcerer,
1: uh-huh,
2: for his name is by interpretation, withstood them.
1: He did what?
2: Withstood them.
1: He did what?
2: Withstood them.
1: Oh, see, I'm crying. Hey, you were nipa. You were nipa. You were my German. Oh, see.

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1: Okay,
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1: Yo, I do muye pa Monday no obompa my wife so be kaya e wo kolibu.
0: I be bompa my wife. 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
1: I tell you, man of God, obompa na away na away our machine no mission da e se o di mi wife e fi kolibu e da breme. 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
2: Coffee. 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
0: Then yami ase.
2: This charge.
0: And uni bibi. 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
2: o Yesu
0: na yesofo e wo fie ni wo busua
2: o Yesu
0: di o Yesu receive an anointing by impartation
2: in Jesus mighty name
0: and may you deal with every satanic agenda and declare no sickness no disease for your wife and children including yourself and receive financial blessing
2: in Jesus mighty name
0: oh Yesu Yesu it's a blessing.
3: Good morning.
0: Me pejam paya no day my sister course. 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
2: Ewo Yesu.
0: Ewo Yesu tenemo. Amen. See, if you are not very careful and you are not matured in the Lord, you will take the glory of God.
2: Oh yes.
0: As a man of God, you will take the glory of God. But it has nothing to do with you.
2: That's right.
0: It has everything to do with Jesus.
2: Oh yes.
0: Hello, good morning. Me pacho want to say.
4: Pacho mi wuye.
0: Na wane ka say.
4: Anti-comfort.
0: Me pejam pa ma anti-comfort. Ya bom pa di munu yesu mo jenu mo. Nyame, bosumi mi ensen, asem papa nkwa. Ye yi asem boni fri mo. Ebo yesu di mo. Amen.
2: Amen.
0: If you are not very careful, you will take the glory of God.
2: Oh yes.
0: As a pastor.
2: Oh yes.
0: As a preacher. Nah. Good morning. Me pa chon ti sen. Na wane ka sen. For them, the mighty name of Jesus, I declare, give them more children
2: in Jesus' mighty name.
0: From 0 children to 5 children
2: in Jesus' mighty name.
0: Jesus' mighty name. Receive it.
2: Five.
0: From 0 to 5.
2: Jesus.
0: Hello, good morning.
5: Good morning.
0: At this saying,
5: I am your daughter.
0: But you want to say,
5: Nani kana
0: ti sayin fie ti sayin
5: yenda ruma
0: bompa ye ma wono wabusu ya won sanu adjuma wo shebre me bompa so nyame ma won suru man hren October November December nyame ma won ti asempa nyame ma adepa me wura fie
2: o yesu
0: ne ye boni de ye sinu kwan
2: o yesu
0: tinmo amen. I wish I can pray for everybody but I have only 5 minutes. Hello, good morning.
6: Good morning, daddy.
0: Nati say Enoch.
6: I'm here, yes, daddy.
0: Enoch, nati say Dabena, ube submission no?
6: That is, you me push me and connect you.
0: Okay, right. But, Bobadiya humi, ansana, yura, end of the year. Hello, good morning. Have I prayed for him?
2: No, sir.
0: In the mighty name of Jesus, I pray for my son, Enoch Ampoma. I pray for you.
2: Yes, Lord.
0: May your heart desire be granted.
2: In Jesus' mighty name.
0: May the Lord deliver you from judgment.
2: In Jesus' mighty name.
0: May the Lord put you on the winning side.
2: In Jesus' mighty name.
0: Only good news is permitted. Amen.

0: Jesus, in Jesus' name. 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
1: Daddy Mate.
0: Amen. The patch up plant two seed now. No one frame. Only 4 minutes to go. Seed in here is 055-044-944-66-73-73. Oh, plant two. You pen one frame. Good morning. The patch up is saying. Patch up, what is saying?
2: Patch up, I am
0: here. Now, what is saying? In the mighty name of Jesus, I pray for my daughter. I declare, may the Lord do you well. In Jesus' name, amen.
3: Amen.
0: Call Apostle Kwekusa upon. Let's put him live on the phone. Hello, good morning. How's that for? Me patcho, baby, I will be, me were only 3 minutes. Me kope, or so for, I will chain in our demha, on in a pound for neighbor. Na baby, I will be a tea, not for assembly fire, Juma. But one thing I want to advise you is say, you ra October, me penuan who say, you ra the last quarter of the year, and you October, November, December, you friend the defining moments of the year. Ain't in a buy your planting and planting me. Not for fasting, for whom shame, won't to me, yes, 6 to 6, yeah, 6 to 12, 6 to 2, 6 to 4. Now, problem be a will be ano. Ubet me afre after 12. Send me bomb pyama outside this no. Frame me after 12. Any problem? What so see? Don't so see about a proper for you to so see. Who plan to see the pet? No afre. It's answer. Ujami be yade fofro. Azafu. Hello. Good morning. Azafu.
4: Hello.
0: Obekasa, because program no me patcho so wo New Jersey conference me no na eba so ba for government of Ghana concerning investment me kasa wo ho en na ye church wo New Jersey Cornerstone Church or so for no line so so for omutio
5: amen dali yeah we thank God so my nyame ase New Jersey next week, I on the 16th and on the 18th, financial encounter ever, Friday, all night, ever started 11 p.m. And Sunday service, anointing service, 9 a.m. sharp, financial encounter, that ever, and you know, OBM Rawa, what ever, Sabra, where you must sell. 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
0: Amen.
5: Thank you so much.
0: Nyame na aye osopu wede supernatural encounter
3: Jesus
0: enti fasting I'm fasting in yemfo bi yanshe mubi 90 days no bi yanshe mubi.
5: Amen.
0: Because abebo aye aye nyame nshirao aye double blessing. Amen. Amen. What down it is saying. Okay. I said them re naso. Okay. Me patcho and kobe bi ya se o person plant two seed. I bet you me so seed, you know. It was 055. Use every means to plant your seed, especially for this 90 days blessings of Obedidom. Eye either a $90 seed, 2026, a barber pay 126. Se who person so seed now be so MTN 055-944-6673 055-944-6673 055-944-6673 who so seed in we are and frat domfm line frat was line so America ube to me and frame 404-399-9005 are you live? Yeah. Because me line international roaming.
3: Yeah.
0: Even though I'm paying so much for it, Uben Del Zofo.
3: Yeah.
0: And to bet you my friend me with me Verizon line also 404-399-9005. Oh Ghana so now fre Ghana line when you're from America line also.
3: And
0: because Ubina be wounding in a young quantity and your cock crowd, oh yeah, and as you see that also. Not feel kiss or something, you're serious. And friend Niagara. And yes, I tell when I go to girl, I tell, Agba, Bukutu.
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0: Isi nyamin kwa.
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0: Enko bebi ya. 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

0: and no pay, you know, you're for the accident. Ma, you ready, so or the Shira, a set and a brain. I do want to see Spantry soon. I would hear Shira is selection, Nibia Kaye. That's what Tia Sidia. You try a rally pussy. Some year to do the month of double favor, double blessing. And I'll be why in Shira. For Celestial Men's, I'm a why in Shira. And I do money in that. Pastor Nyamin Shira, no uncount. Fene Edurian, so. The Transacos in Onzi. A blessing chain. Double blessing. Double opportunity and double grace. We see a double adum. No pay me in chair free or solo. 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
0: Diki Yima. 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I'm in Shrapa. And I face, you know.
2: Bishop.
0: Almighty Bishop Ellis. 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
2: On one of the real channels.
0: I'm always a small boy. 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I'm going to be on the same. Uradin your one my yen or the amaya and ano pay no. Yeah grado. Ubeti miako Facebook, Reverend George Prince Akwanda. Na fe YouTube in the Awicha One TV. Ubeti miako TikTok. And we are Reverend George Akwanda. Na afe yakoyenim. Ubeti miako tune in on internet no so. Adumonline.com ninina and I'm so. 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

0: Kwantum. 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And the Samaria Bema Dikin Abompai and Afi Yako Radia Se.
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0: 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And I'm more year to Abraba, year punina. Last week, the catcher said, I dear be a warrior. 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I have 1 minute, dear Bebowing. And that day, and I watch him. Or how a beba? No, me be a beba. Or say ye be a bebano, on your own. By a mobebre, ye fruit. Ye didn't ne. Ye drain more time, dear China, a battery. A bra would dear for ne catcher and say, ye beba befall mo. Ya du woman in Abaco, woman in a crack or young quo. Now, some dear dear one of you. What dear for the canning and was oh, minimum sent coming me brush and as some dear new. Nasa me madia, mend them any problem here.
1: That I never call.
0: Not anyway. My demon quanavi, indeed, me my brush of the anna, the before Moka, Nayade.
2: Oh, bra.
0: Nemma one wa woman oh. Oh, so I know dear. The radia cano, aye pa, aye. Asamana waken. Oh, where does he ask?
2: Good news.
0: Where the good news? Now, my dear sir, say, see, I didn't need to be a man, mean for you, Nakasi. And Nipa Bebre, a benya opportunity, was you all, my rear, on me, Abusiana, I didn't have a Abusia Penin, and you know, no, or tons are, say,
2: sir.
0: Only hear you. Or tons are see we are na fe wa pe private company estate na wadi ninina senensa wa so be the rentino na wa makoye papers no no so dia to so say eye ye company dia ebedu ba bi enchirima na eba na ye 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

0: 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There, say, sorry, I'll pay my banner or celebrate possibility in Tibet Pemne Nassi. Yeah, who said, Uncle Anne was a liberal person in Pembury. Last week, yes, yeah, I say, or more difficulty in swallowing, say, or more many idea, or more bread, and a big crown soon to me, many, ain't you know, and Pembury, or bones, or my new fins, you cacra, and non chess, say, be a colony, a bony dear, and I be, on to me, meaning to so, into so, so, tie with no, my yeah, and I'm going to so tie in my minute. 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San extra, ain't in a no fins soon, and no pia sorry, I send him a ammunition if it's in Tipem and Nancy. What's the son attire, no man a towel or the better paper, no, none too soon, I'm a colane one bone. 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
2: 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And a brush now be used, you know, or say contain fluoride. But brush, you know, or say a emery, because it means say a man, or munched in near what they sano, and almost an answer, sir. 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

0: 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AC. O moon be to me, I yeno, Momanka Samoye, no moon to me, and also, now one cast a wire a moon. Ye Jari or Moyen, or see a CC or moon. May ye CC or moon also, a tarry of obeshion, or see a shell one tarry, and yet so tight, I will say you lose, said the bear, on whom be hang high or moon. I think so, say you so, I dare. A year elastic, and I say, woman, or say, young man, what's a bet here, Colano? And I say, be me a colony be green. I feel so. I am my mom, bottoms are a year complicated. So, at a real woman, I say, but I wish I tell you, and I say, bottoms no more. I was a bottoms, no, at least a year loose, Kaka. It will have bottoms, no, I am not, or Bonita, because I am sophisticated. Aha, I hear who is Colano, or Sacolano, or look very. Loose buttons also say and what's a very complicated beer and I yin yamre tell a bear to bit me the estatium. Near season also see a shark running crying. Say on also so on participate on also in season would be then in an or do you see say me driveria or semi share atari and machine is say near winning and nothing so I can send me to go did your baby you know obey Jan and I. And I saw the cobby so. No, you know, you're the bab one. It was you and your ma, at least a bab one, or bit to me, a year ago. You were a device, sir, a colano. So to me, Nantia, you were devices, sir, a bit to me, a boa colano, maybe a bit to me at Nansu. If you want to me, and call from the brain. If you were devices, a pastor, a bit to me, a boa no ma, which to me, a yen who come. I think you saw ye be bisana. I will say, on so ye, or ye ni pata say, it will say your man is a privacy. Aha. No, you're comfortable. No, would you not say, oh, oh, baby, so na say, obedient, so I want you comfortable. And I will say, your man, Colano, so, sir, privacy, no, not to me this CSE, no. Now, if you don't mean an answer, now, what you know, send a real, or between me, a crown, or also. So, on to me, yeah, but more, no, because I was going to hear, send me on also, a bit to me, I am. Yeah, or not, so to you, sir, or better. Name them on did he say say a clanet da and I say a banner was about no da. He didn't say a man a bibo qua omu seizures. A car seizures I can omu to me omu was so. Aha. And to say yes, I do see a position in Colano I won't pass ye. And what's it then thou got on patent so? I said in case that's a wound me wa or between me fin panel so abo form. It was here the number a form cry. But I'll say a shisha and your ma a one of them. Pillow who deny that or da and also be butuno. Because who butuno no? A home ye be an a sunya no das or no. It to me a cavana when and I said be katana when no. Eh, my own to me eh woman. I think so empower so than I'll say a concern a woo da or what tone or son or so or say no hot tone. I think so see in your bedtime. Time are you name say or the better when him say about 56 hours here or better when him say 56 hours here or best sorry after saying your position and so I need a position in you and I say so say or the honor song say or the nana honor say a year or say your monitor side in you know maybe you be one you be one I say so or the nana song to me in there or say yeah, ma, anytime be out in the call hospital, be an also, ma, and there's the phone also. It's a semester and a car about skin care, say, Sadia, and I say, yeah, the best try, yeah, man, because in Colony be war, our dry skin. And so, say, yeah, you tie show me when I'm me, now, also, the beyond, so, a neat, and what good, and what's a bear moist, baby, and what's a bear dry, so, but it should be normal for the Colony to be a hand. And then, what's a day, pressure, or better not say Fakosa, and yes, sir, a hand. Or that whole Fakosa swa, a bone to a kaka, no, a sorry kaka. 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
1: to me this year, not Mrs. Townsend,
0: but yes, sir.
2: You, I was here to us soon. A colonial seizure, no, wouldn't cause with a near money drew now. Your best eye physiotherapy, a marcolan, dear friend, exercise na de be a man colan. I was setting be a din colanico near your physiotherapy, ni mom. Yeah, your physiotherapy, ni man colanin, ya, na your train colan, because in colan be a penny fro. Na your train is so. Way one cassa bit me, ya, way one cassa winti mean ye. Into physiotherapy, ne boa colana, some boa mameno. 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
2: 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And Monday and so, as a Monday, as a Tuesday and so, you never back on the festival, you back on the zone, so wouldn't be there. 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
0: Yanko Ponja Mesopa.
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1: you, the Mesomedia, Ayania Bia, Mary Ahi, Oka GH, College Association, Kunu, Manawuda Papa, and mention of my nature, what you mean, Uda, the Mary Ahi, with your G's Funya name, and happy, happy birthday. I mean, Fanchamu, Dimajala. Of your media, sir, of course, your Michiano. Sister, a fear, our tone, she told you, because you're a great big game. Sister, fear, Miss Tony, you know, here in the Docono, and now more Michiano for Papa, which you want in my me, the Sia, and also on a sovereign so agree. She by that any ITP, among your great big game, or much of Papa. Rebecca Quay. Rafana Chibeki, Onusuo, Aya Malam, where you are your pharmacy, Namias Mibiankano. And let me bring a United and to me, Chammy Renum. Michia focus a CMS Manchia, I will pay my assam, Michia will not Manchia Polina, I will be a breeding grammar, Assembler, and Jauja, who for that was a book one, as a Samidia visit with Chian, why?

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2: Metropolitan Assembly as part of activities to commemorate World Cleanup Day, you know, yebe hosti national program, you know, national flagship cleanup exercise, you know, within the AMA's jurisdiction and ebe koso na focus, you know, ebe wo within the three sub metros, you know. Indeed, the Osha, the Ebet focusing more on the Tuesday market, the London market, the Rollins Park, the other market, the Ebet focusing on. But the program also, Ebet also no Minister of Local Government, Chieftaincy and Religious Affairs, or no, and Ebet leading national exercise, not within the AMA zone. Now, Mayor Honorable Michael Papaluti, Ata, the Chief, Senator America, and on this particular exercise, you know, Ebet focusing on Niamabi, the safety of the drains, Osha general cleaning, any room. Mover and collection of waste. Ewo London Market, Oba Rollins Park, Kamara Drain, and Mamin Kuma Tech, New Plant, that area, Ojina, Ebeti Dumao. 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
3: The most important thing is that we have a breast screening. If you do October, and then you person a kind mass, you be a question in the food. Or, you will be a one cousin and say, you will be a one cousin. If you want a year, October, and any time, be a January, March, any time, October, and you have a announcement, you be a hospital, not nurse, and a doctor, and you will be a one cousin. When you do 40 years, maybe, at least every 2 years, you will be a child, and you will be a child. Can Every year we are signing a camp, but this year no, we have to say, we push points. We say it's not enough. Say, umu bibi wanu for a hospital. 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Ana ise se mubi aba. Ise chume kapo hospital. But this year we have to push obi a say men train and ma umu bibi wanu for. Bibi ni hoka ko hospital. Na men check him out. Men doctor they show wanu for. Problem bi ma maon check because. 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
3: Breast cancer yare no. Ya shushe mi ya kuhu school yon hu adia ema yare no esati esati. Yon hu hai dena a trigger cells ni wo breast ni na cancer no asati. Anu de yen ki mi ema direct answer. The only thing we can say is that yon hu say once uyo ba oba biya ewo webushu emu eni webushu emu. We say you are at risk. Chance for her out me nasa yare breast cancer with in tea saying na yeah let yama in the hot me you want to prevent it. But mean to me can say the way you say and I promise you say yare way they been told that but me man see what I would say well bravo. Now a bit reduced risk and tea a exercise. They be out near walking, breast walking kakra. You shall we did be fruit, small fruit, small vegetables. Fatty foods like
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4: So breast cancer predominantly affects women. The responsibility of addressing it cannot rest with women alone. Men and boys. And I'm happy we have Honorable Regional Minister here and then the Honorable Member of Parliament with us. Men and boys have an important role in encouraging loved ones to seek care, providing emotional and practical support, as well as sharing caregiving responsibilities. Our campaign therefore seeks to engage families and communities as active partners in promoting awareness, early detection, and timely action on breast cancer and its related issues. Ladies and gentlemen, the staff team.
0: Oswafwa Oshe Emma Enkoda anyone bambo hu ensem Dr. Agnes na Mumulati eni etinin ken.
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5: Ghana remains available to support the Kyrgyz Republic in better appreciating the dynamics of African conflict. We are ready to put at your disposal our recent experience as members of the UN Security Council. Ghana will continue to cooperate with Kyrgyzstan to ensure that our nationals and countries have an opportunity to serve on global bodies. Ghana remains committed to supporting initiatives and candidatures of mutual interest that advance our shared values and objectives within the international community. Look forward to fruitful discussions on bilateral relations, regional international developments, and opportunities for cooperation across various sectors, including trade, investment, education, agriculture, mining, technology, digitalization, and cultural exchange. I am confident that our deliberations will be frank, constructive, and will contribute meaningfully.
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6: Today we agreed to establish regular structured working contacts between our governments, institutions, parliaments and the business communities. We mapped our concrete files for practical cooperation in high growth sectors, agriculture, mining, digital technologies, tourism and the sports. I expressed my profound gratitude to the government of people of Ghana for their vital support of electing the Kyrgyz Republic as the non-permanent member of the UN Security Council for the 2027-2028 term. Kyrgyzstan stands in absolute solidarity with Ghana.
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7: that will first grow their businesses, it will ensure that it's sustainable and it's resilient. Because in DBG, we believe that when women businesses grow, the economy grows. Just to also add, since we've been around for 5 years, we've been able to disperse up to 1.4 billion Ghana cedis already to women-led businesses. And this has reached over 600 businesses across all this, almost 15 of the 16 regions in Ghana. So we're happy that we've been part of this program and we'll be looking forward to ensuring that this is not just about talking, but the women, the funding actually will reach the women businesses that actually need the funding.
0: Advance Ghana Savings and Loans and Edijume Huna, one more ensemble, no, Ayama Mpuntu. Now, Chief Sales and Distribution Officer Barbara Odey, and so Edi Efutusembi Mma.
8: And then ye done the DOA program, a man puntu, a product, ya de wama, no meti me jino monaso, ma omojumanso, etum pong. Advanced Ghana, ye share gender program, I say, 2 years ago, and I share as ye, and ye didn't yamam ye and son ye DC in so. But I couldn't say, ye be more mo product, ebe buamba, that is first. Secondly, say, ye better say, ma, no meti me ati omo business,
9: asi.
8: Na tell you, so near my hamma, omujilo, na, a titi, omu to minji, na, ye to miji. So this is one of the block of it, and ye mampun to, I don't know whether you want, inti ya gugumu kram omu, so that omu bit mi ajilo, no. 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
1: 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What is true? 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
0: I don't know if you phobia is a rabbi.
1: Radia tissue. 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
7: Abrabon mu ya dia, u yan cry shasama, ebe kenyao, etimi abo brani ye. 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
8: 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And one is say. To Sella. 50 grams at Chadia Pa. Pack me be. 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And you do. And to start it. 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DM. Open your code be. 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
0: 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And one same canoe, very difficult. Why in your baby to say I'm a scientific or by an alternate medical hospital? Yamia, one, yes, and one, no. Ubit my cafom. I try to see, and only the major cause of pain. Yamia, more, bit my waka from this year. And the only episode, man, 40 years, he said, Yao naba, no be binti naba. And who the end is will be two and among, no about professionals. Eho, near bow. 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Lumbar spine area, no cartilage, na great. And I can't see to see head on collision. Now, send ya a case to no, na ofiti no, you drew your main gator. So, drew a scientific main gate, no. Answer, na be pigeon free care. Tia, what, no. Oh, sometimes we do hospital, ah, you didn't buy a phone. Ultimate TMA, if you want more around now, if you will be a great pitino. Maybe you will feel uncomfortable, send your oil, you know. So, and then you have to be a friend, and you have to be a friend. So, you have to be a friend, and you have to be a friend. In physiotherapy, flexology, you have to be a friend, and you have to be a friend. And you have to be a friend, and you have to be a friend. So, the only person I catch a man for say, yao, yao, yao, yao, no. And yes, I will to me, yao, no. Oh, now, oh, yeah, dear, and I say, oh, yes, extraordinary person, be yao. Eh, put him to me, yao, me to me, yao, me to me, yao, sir, and open one on any margin, sir, moon. And dear, no, no, yao, wouldn't be a say, oh, yeah, dear, be a who be a, now, dear, one was who be no, I can say, me to me, painting, and yao, wouldn't, and yeah, achievement. 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So now, cause painters in Patemua, only your Lashibi Clagon, and a goy filling station, no. And I didn't share any more. And I bent a shaman under bridge. You bent a shaman under bridge, no pa. Now, Domedia, no time try around about me. You need one on pay. You need one on pay, Domi. Name would do time try around about now. If we are Chimota and Eba, we branch here for Nifaso. Now, it's sunny. I cause net flat down. Old Ghana Telecom send you go to train that the NSO no. Ube hu yo ho. 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Yes net flat down ho. no aba Amen Scientific or by no Trinity Medical Hospital. 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
0: right
1: y2k so hu hia pa
2: jimafe
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0: nyako
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0: ai ai ai we ba be bon komo
1: me
0: se oh darling
1: debi debi se se dem darling ne pa wo me darling ba ko
0: no say what you
1: pa
0: se se ya you us in chain why
1: on se pa ka so oni jide woni mu me si bi sa se me bu aka che se be ne den
0: se ade ne se 2 minutes ni oni ne come come come come the next 2 minutes into question
1: oh
0: di party mu se betu ma se se
1: I'm not going to be able to do it.

0: award degree. Yeah. We are so we into delegates anymore. So the improvement, but rejected ballot anymore. Did you think I or her Mustafa Abdul Hamid, former NPA boss, former spokesperson, and Akufo-Addo? Or no, didn't care
1: ballot. Former information minister.
0: Former information minister. They also told me, you know, Kojobamba. Kojo for Subwedu. Kojobamba. Or not to me, you know, or to her NPP. Macho men for Nika Crown, more party, no by a century.
1: Aha! I wait, I'm not going to say.
0: Delta Force.
1: Hey!
0: Oh, no, her almost.
1: Could you bamba Delta Force? First vice chairperson. Okay.
0: Yes, oh, no. And Kwame Banko Ayobo, former treasurer.
1: Former national treasurer.
0: Yes.
1: And also later, one power point, then you're elected.
2: Oh, elected. Elected.
1: Elected official. Okay.
0: Yes. And Richard Anyangba. Also, okay. Communications director.
1: Okay.
0: Ono onko hobio. Ono vice.
1: Who's a Richard Odik Oba Ghana and Kasafa? No, so pe general secretary.
0: Pe general secretary. Ono jumbo.
1: I am not jumbo. No, so pe general secretary.
2: No, so hope.
1: But you are calculating who's going to say there is a hobo.
0: I know where she. We are. Alhaji Masahudu Osman.
1: Okay.
0: Third national vice chairman. Also, Thomas Anfanungum.
1: Okay.
0: Yako ni ma metre odi inti ya o memo ana obebem.
1: Okay.
0: Only will be the essay. It's the equivalent of a metro. And Richard Otibuatin, NPP Sweden, I'm a chairman.
1: Okay.
0: 12 years, and why a chairman or NPP Sweden?
1: Wow.
0: Richard Otibuatin. And Egusu Bruni, Abna Pokria, Amwa Buati. Okay. Egusu Bruni, no, Egusu constituency. By election, by Oko primary.
1: Yeah. Yeah.
0: And U.S. Chairperson.
1: Chairperson, Obaya.
0: NPP, U.S. in now.
1: I'm concerned for
0: Obaya.
1: In fact, who said? When it has, you know, not vice chairman, they might TIA or buy it in a matter for a man. So, man, for me, I just said, with a easy craft for buyer, it has to be a second and I said, but it's a good day, they say, no, no, no, no, original
0: a man, a Dawson.
2: I'm here for you.
0: Now, the author's own clue, and an abbey.
1: Okay, Henry Nanabwache.
0: Yes, current national organizer.
1: From youth organizer to national organizer, aspiring to be
0: first national
1: first vice chair.
0: Yes, and NLE. Samuel Uku deputy.
1: Okay.
0: We also know Western Region, Regional Treasurer, Akesi Mieza.
1: Okay.
0: Honor Akesi Mieza. Onoso Wohobi se Otoso Edu.
1: Okay.
0: And I am former KMA boss Sampine.
1: Okay. Former Ashanti Regional Secretary.
0: Regional Secretary, 12 years.
1: And or Electra.
0: Regional Secretary.
1: No. Or Electra.
0: You are Tradio SS.
1: Tradio SS.
2: Anglican.
0: Yes.
1: What's that?
0: And Nana Kumia.
1: Okay.
0: Former information minister, former MP.
1: Former MP.
0: STC boss.
1: Okay.
0: And also Waha.
1: Okay.
0: Dr. Baomia Communications will be our on the Shannon, sir.
1: Okay.
0: And Bright Esinfi Kumi. The last election 2022, no call national organizer. And they were about vice. The vice,
1: Would the Baumia factor play a role?
0: Yes.
1: When it becomes
0: election way, Martin TAB or grounds that there's a system candidate.
1: A system?
2: It has always
1: the system near Baumia.
0: Yeah. Yes, system near Baumia.
1: Okay.
0: Nitin Woho. Metro National Chairman.
1: Yeah, Omo Krofu, Omo Fi,
0: said
1: delegate Ni Abamo, Ekwa Abamoa, Ebeboda Baumia.
0: Yes.
1: Okay.
0: Memo Satim, no.
1: Okay.
0: All the
1: Charles Neodum.
0: Yes, it's ever called the next position.
1: Okay.
0: That's national organizer. I had a bone of contention. Baby.
1: Yeah.
0: Komona Dawson. Ewahanum.
1: Wow.
0: You didn't care or engineer Kwame Prempeh.
1: Okay.
0: Okay, former PPA.
1: Yeah.
0: I'm not a deputy NPP Abenso. Public Procurement Authority.
1: Yeah.
0: No deputy. Ewahanum. Ajeni Mbwating. Also Ewahanum. Also in our party Nimbi.
1: Okay.
0: One of our organizers. Achibald Gamo, and also Ewoho, Nanaki, Nanaki, and so Woho, Ali Maiga, former MP for Doma West, then Kosibuja, voter regional organizer, 2 terms, Titus Glover, former MP, Tema East,
1: So, Yeba Titus, but Kogu Kipuesu da Mami, the ethnic cardinal.
2: We call it regional balance.
0: Regional balance.
1: Who fancy?
2: Regional balance.
1: That's it.
2: Regional balance.
0: Regional balance.
2: And Oshie MPP historically.
1: Okay.
2: They pay attention to the region. Then come say one region. You have 5 national offices. Where 3 and now 4.
1: Okay.
2: A balance are.

0: Emma. Into almost a delegate from look, no my cosso.
1: Okay.
0: So they will decide we call chairman. Where is it?
1: Because me, I did not know about teacher who's a Richard Ahiaba, Eddie Fake, Ebbe Cancer, Salaman Foy, say,
0: come in electricity, sir.
1: Yes, sir. Or say, is a vote from the voter region. Yeah, you know, they look as a part, no extra,
2: baby.
1: Voter for no extra. Why?
0: Ahiaba.
1: Ah, okay. Then
2: you organizer.
1: Yes.
2: Organizer and come on grounds. And it's a title's favorite.
1: Okay.
2: Over really because of the last contest on an B coin. Strongly.
1: Yeah.
2: Ashanti region. Owini almost the whole region. Ashanti region is disappointing.
1: Okay.
2: Ashanti region Kwan block Nana B. And I might be the second.
1: Okay.
2: Olusu narrowly.
1: If this time no. You shouldn't need a strong Ashanti figure be a woman.
2: Ashanti region, Nana Prem.
1: A strong figure like, who Nana B, who Justin Frempo, who Dr. Matthew Pogo Prempe, yes. So this time you need that figure to be a woman.
2: Yes.
1: So it looks as if say, if it's too
2: clear. Oh, clear.
1: So the Yetche Ali Maiga.
2: Yes, Nkomo Ayo Grounds and it's a Titus Glover, 61 years. National organizer position. Oh, I'm Ghana, baby. You should be everywhere.
1: Yeah.
2: At all times.
1: You should be active.
2: Very active.
0: Then,
2: everywhere. So, Oko Hobi. It's no red title, glove, and age now.
1: Okay.
2: A big concern.
1: But, be a Koko, do I just say post? I'm going to say, Peripo, no, the global info analytics are no, and quite more. Yeah, mama, I'm going to slice him in up and then to me, and you're up with Sadam Kwa, and one man, so senior post about Kodi.
3: Let me add him before.
1: Post, the says, and I'm going to know. From the last one, OEMC was 28 September 2026. And then, 3rd October 2026. What's your name? Of course, you're a former. I like this. You bet me as a sana.
3: Hello, Midati. Put I in the final pull idea, but
1: okay.
3: Overall, you need to say, you bet in terms of the order of the candidates, no.
1: Okay.
3: If you're third, second, no. And that will remain the way they are. I am very sure or confident about that. What might change in the percentages, you know, I demand because numbers are very small. So
1: yeah.
3: The numbers will change the percentages. But also, so I think normally MPP almost declared in the actual vote, normally declared.
1: Okay.
3: But in terms of vice chairman, no, out of the four, no, we can't guarantee which one would be in the top three.
1: Okay.
3: It could be anyone. Because the gap between the top and the bottom of air just 4%, and anything can happen on that area or in that area.
1: Okay. So yeah, but sure, the whole post no in holistic. But yeah, me when say the only side that look, if you say only side that they have considered a corona.
3: The most like the Bible, you know, it doesn't include only side that you have.
1: Okay.
3: Yeah, model of it, I cannot be now.
1: Okay.
3: So okay. We're calling them what we call. Committed voters models.
1: Oh, okay.
3: You know, Omar must say undecided. You want from Omar must say our own schools. You want from because they believe say their behavior very similar to those who have disclosed.
1: Okay. Yanko, the national chairman Musa Dankwa, Global Info Analytics. How did you arrive at Nipa Obeledi? Yeah, so I am likely to be the national chairman of the new patriotic party. Now, what's your post? Must say, aya waya.
3: Aya simple. If you say a delegate, Oman Beto Balene, say, why number two ama? And 48% of the committed near Dombo.
1: 48%?
3: 48%. Yes, 48% Dombo. 38% Eliakon. 12% Afoku. And a 2% Famikram. We are in Samoa, Omwa, Kachireyeng, villages with Kachireyeng, across all the regions, including diaspora and national offices.
1: Okay. So, Omut said, DNTR, Wufi said, Jombodu will be a better chairman as against the other aspirant on Omu Eko.
3: It becomes that question. Sir, he identified four factors. I believe we say it's going to influence them.
1: Okay.
3: To who they will vote for. But here, unite the party in strict discipline, grassroots person, and a personality. In the, say, I can't say unite the party among these four, no. Why in a umoji they say, which may unite the party, no, a change the other. 30% of the responses, I must say, don't vote.
1: Okay.
3: 70% say a jacko. So on the most important issue, 45% say a human, John Wood has 13 points advantage. And this is the reason why John Wood will win.
4: Okay.
3: The point is that we are looking at these two or four gentlemen and see who will it be easy for that person to unite the party. As to what factors they use, I don't know. But they believe that John Wood is more like the candidate who can unite the party than the rest.
1: Okay. So this parameter is 40. I'm going to say
3: yes.
1: And I'm going to call it. So yes. Can it be like say the SM trade? We can say hey, I'm on agenda and I'm on the call.
3: Now, what's the agenda? What is agenda? You see, a poster designs his question based on sentiment that goes on.
1: Okay.
3: Based on some amount for worker.
1: Sure.
3: Amount for say MPP need be all discipline. So if you could discipline, is it wrong?
1: Okay.
3: Amount for say MPP need grassroots. Grassroots is there. And I'm a boy.
1: Sure.
3: It means you want to be all personality. And it's work. But people were thinking, say, personality should favor Ajaku, Mevoa.
1: Yeah.
3: Discipline should favor Ajaku.
1: Sure.
3: Mevoa.
1: Yeah.
3: Grassroots may favor Jombuidu, Mevoa.
1: Yeah.
3: Unit, nobody could tell, Mevoa.
1: Yeah.
3: But the poll has shown, said, on all the four metrics, you know, Jombuidu is leading by at least 5 to 13% among the top three. And the only players are only by 1% per air discipline.
1: Okay, okay.
3: There's no single metric in the Maya Ejakwe lady, and that's something that you must understand, sir. It has consequences on the outcome of the elections.
1: Okay. So, Vice Chairman, then what it can because of the numbers in the woman in for now, more you need to know. Yes, sir, the General Secretary, the Breno.
3: I mean, that is the most easiest risk for us to predict.
1: Mm.
3: That's in Kodia over 71%.
1: 71%?
3: It's 71%.
1: Ah, 71% in some of the parameters I must set here for the general secretary. And I said 71% as a whole.
3: And it sounds like one of the two armor, straightforward.
1: Okay.
3: The parameters were set for only chairmanship.
1: Oh, okay, okay.
3: But, and I didn't say amount for bare KG on it. So we ended up to find a way of understanding it better.
1: Yeah.
3: So that parameters was only for chairmanship and not for any other reason.
1: Just if in Poko, just 71%.
3: Yes, of the committed delegate vote goes to the Grassroots Kodia. And the reason why he is winning like that is that 70% are Omotuma Ajaku, Omotuma Grassroots Kodia.
1: Okay.
3: 72% are Omotuma Jombuidu, Omotuma Grassroots Kodia.
1: Okay.
3: 61% are Omotuma Afoku, Omotuma Kodia. So, unanimously across every key, you know, he's getting most support from the chairmanship race.
1: Okay, okay. So, most of like all the chairman or more, the key leaders, you know, or much it out for no and so at time. Justin Kodiachi, is it because they feel said Justin Kodiachi, the minister, key figures who are more pre the national chairman? Are you argumentiana?
3: It means if you can infer, you have the right to infer like that.
1: Okay. What you call your name? So only competition or general secretary one.
3: Then.
1: But one do someone for me some the complaints among for me I'm making
3: and it will be a juma. Yeah,
1: okay.
3: Yeah, yeah. People person, yeah, what my answer near for. You miss out being China and something thinking to any juma.
1: The national organizer, you know, who became maybe from the last election, of course, that we have figure in as Titus Grover, but we need to know my man is a Titus Miniana.
3: Yeah, besides why I account to
1: okay,
3: after a battle,
1: okay,
3: you are account to,
1: yeah.
3: Oh, my cafe, that's a global one, and if I'm only a him, only 50% of the total voter, you know, so and yet, and yet, permutation, yeah, yeah, permutation,
1: okay.
3: Omo Glover Dino are 56% of the people who have committed to vote.
1: Okay, so in the case of the national organizer, no, can we have a similar picture to the general secretary said? One are EPE national chairman also feels as you nya titles Glover.
3: Is there?
1: Okay.
3: It is in the report. Omo Mutuma, in fact, we turn it around into John Wood's supporters.
1: Okay.
3: And I Gaston supporters, no.
1: Yeah.
3: Oma Motuba Gaston Kodia, no. Nudonwa, so Etuma, Glover. In the same order.
1: Okay. So people, so it looks as if this election is going to be an block election.
3: I think it will be as we have predicted.
1: We saw Pato Jaska come on and Mimiko Kuma say MRICA Facha Pa. Why, Mr.
4: About the new patriotic party, Onishie Mudie Kesia Wonyewo Baba Yara Sports Stadium. And as usual, your election headquarters, Kokomoti Power, Bribiada, one we promise, we deliver. So we are here just to welcome you and say, Kawakuma to you, because Enyoma Kesia, and Yebedan, by the close of the day, you'll get to understand why we continue to be your election headquarters, Kokomoti Power. Welcome on board. Yansaka, just beyond even the politics of New Patriotic Party, Yensaka Ghana need this about God of New Patriotic Party. Eba man yosema and one sem cano uti one hana is unye sue hunu kesiepa. They can say the Ira McMenu and American Asemi. Ira McMenu, your election headquarters, multimedia brand, yeah, that's it for your time. Maybe be able to call you before as Yako Kesiepa, it be the Kadia Mwansa.
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4: Well, William said situation will be in the so what's your expectation?
5: Oh, said the only no, a Jumano Esha says since January. Ah, you're to obey a flag bearer. If you want to, you're a polling station, you're electoral area, you're a constituency, you're a regional, and then you're a backup with the national. Minya, so a homeboa, and a party now, you're rebuilt. Sebi, their course for 2024, about one, Anko Ye, Yejitum, Ye Committee, Yerua Professor Okwe, and then Dano, Mumpisimpisimum, Omudo Majin Treba, National Executive, and then National Council, Ejitum, and since Sayana, or CS Sano, Yetuan.

0: So that was Omar Henneko Abrasante, and on the former national chairman, my NPP, Amayoko, Urapita McManu, Echi, and Kofanche, West Akobak. Now, Akotu Omar Henneko Abrasante, Urapita McManu, Kobo Cheno, so. Musa Rakwara, so also. Oh, Fache, so be challenged. So far, the Kai, the national organizer and national.
1: Block organizer. Block voting, Ebekoso. In the meantime, say, Nipa, Chairman, Nipa, Nana, Ekono. But who say, titles here, popular.
0: Okay.
1: For national organizer position.
0: Okay.
1: Oh, when you have a car, oh, maybe I have any titles, but you into the Obetuama, Sakari, the individual, you know.
0: Okay.
1: Oh, when you have the Bama titles.
0: Okay.
1: When you better my and then my.
0: But Gwagu, is it feeding into the system campaign thing?
2: Yes. My older my memo bosso.
0: Okay.
2: We heard the system lister.
0: Okay.
2: Me who on the ground, sir.
0: Yeah.
2: Chairman, John Buedu.
0: Yeah. System, no?
2: Yes, system lister na me who.
0: System lister, no?
2: Yes.
0: Which the system refers to the flag bearer of the party.
2: Yes.
0: Dr. Alhaji Mahmoud Bawumia.
2: Yes, around him.
0: So the national chairmanship in here, John Buedu. Okay.
2: Na General Secretary Kodia.
0: Justin Frimpoko.
2: Yes, organizer, Titus Glover.
0: Okay.
2: Youth organizer, Abanga.
0: Okay.
2: Women, Hawa.
0: Okay.
2: Na Nasara, the Omoja or Honoma Momoa.
0: Fatcha Namco by Hine Kabra Santi, and Che Ebina on a Chema Peter McManu, and Tomoko Mosheso.
3: Major decision. It is senior 2 years, now party no making decisions, eh? Omaine, any other Che Naswana. Obia, your party member, who believe in internal democracy, you must

0: Mwen fwa chep, mwen fwa chep. 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So, uti a live SOA at Tom TV. This is your election headquarters. Kokromoti Power. Aha. Ena kumanchu yeke sarakasa ewo. 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Minye unubi.
1: What was that?
0: Minye unubi.
1: Omwa mo co-consensus elections.
0: Yeah.
1: Region.
0: Okay.
1: Regional election. Why no can't say? Which of the candidates amongst them can't say? All of them.
0: Obias,
1: all of them.
0: Obias,
1: all of them.
0: That's after seeing you, Dr. Mahuba, Mary Eno.
1: Even from the police, you're media. We didn't cross that you mother dada. Into no woman in leverage on the Baumia.
0: Okay.
1: Factor. And all the only two votes. Or anybody, Mary Juma, the enemy, Bano. Or anybody, Mary Juma. And it's a.
0: Last one, sir. So, Baba,
2: who said it was not right, and that when the party doesn't have a flag bearer, idea, the chairman is the leader of the party. But when we elect a flag bearer, then automatically, you know,

0: scandal. But another president looked at it and said, sir, why can't you I bet disrupt your whole democracy? At least on Yemchiehu, send your bay in disrupting. That is the kind of wiser leadership that we had. And then your share MP, ye Jojo, a whole MP, ye Jojo, Adia, you bet me are investigating. Nana, I bet me I investigating to Boisier, ye who baby, Adia, no, I was a quani, I know. Hey, ye chipape, a Jojo, no. They haven't even filed a case, so Nina is on President Mahama. And I put it on the record, say, I don't believe that Ghana will ever have a worse president than President Mahama.
1: I wish you all the best. I wish you all the best. Say, you come on. My part, I want to say, 1 minute, can you be? If you are a camera, what's your expectation? And
2: my expectation, yeah, profound. Oh, messes, yeah, say, yeah, Baba, Patsy, know how we are, almost yes.
1: If you want to go to the women, I say, you're my man.
2: I'm making sure, sir. 2028,
1: I wish you all the best. Mameka, say, Mame, Akukwa, Minya, Akukwa, Hanum, say, Anna, Akukwa, Anna, Mille Reverend, say, it's in the cow, say, I have to be there and to be talking to Auntie Cecilia, Afushiapa, Apom to say, Bibia Boko, Emadu Boko, what can you say? Your life on Adult TV, let us, Auntie Cecilia. Dr. Napo, Afushiapa, your life on Adult TV.
3: We'll go to his house and go fight.
1: You are live on Adum TV. Dr. Napo, you are live on Adum TV. Bibia Bokonye. So, and then what's your expectation?
4: My expectation is not different from what happens at the MPP Congress. Peaceful and successful.
1: Okay, look at it.
4: I said, did you have a cobble call? Nine young couple to super passes. I'm a diabiano atui.
1: Say, look at it.
4: I don't know.
1: No, it's better to explain because here, Titi said, the system.
4: They won't say now, can I say they will be
1: serving a Matthias, you know,
4: what's there?
1: The system is skewed towards certain candidates.
4: I don't say she said.
1: There's a system of
4: prison.
1: Alright, I wish you all the best. Do I have the permission to say running mate for Dr. Mahmoud Balmiana?
4: That is your thoughts, your words.
1: Do I have that permission?
4: I don't need the permission for Dr. Mahmoud.
1: Alright, Medasi P. Hey, lawyer. Maybe you're able to call
5: you. Yeah, yeah.
1: We are hearing amendments.

0: said the mobile point, give me a car, vice chairman, see for this is no, but who said that again? Oh, yeah, no man, when I give me a summary, who you put my feet in the car, leave
1: me. David. Was a delegates ever come on dream.
0: But it's
1: a Nami chairman, dear, me a denka.
0: It's a shame for
1: you. Oh, baby, we are Mumbo. Say, Babe.
0: But
1: it's a Babe.
0: 4 years, I understand that there are
1: Babe, who's a national officers elections, but on the sidewalk, constitutional amendments. No, inti if you are here. Enchebia, Munyamo Betty, Yabekoso.
0: I wish you all the best.
2: Thank you very much.
0: Binia, you are still campaigning, right? Are you still in the campaigning mood and the officer who think you think
3: as a member of the committee in India? They say the mayor committee, you must not chase him.
0: All right.
3: Now I call you bid, no. But I'm a kind, no. Number three. So I'll give him say number three.
0: Well, that is your thinking. Say them running with cash. Babinasi. Hey, that is a Minia. Papa Wayna, make him a special prosecutor in a Kiman. Is it 20,000? For the past 1 year or seven years, how do you feel?
4: I feel that people think that when they're given positions within the state, they must use those positions to benefit themselves. And I believe that at the end of this case, maybe you know, the rule of law must speak. That is why I've availed myself.
0: What's your expectation?
4: My expectation is that I want the conscience of the party to speak. If I say the conscience of the party, what is right for the party must be done. I want the party in the grassroots abyss, then about 60-70% of the old executives are only allowed to attend one. So it means that the party wants change. And I believe that when the conscience speaks today, 2020,
0: it's also. That's the man, Guy G. And he said, Akokwa.
5: They say our MPP members need the excitement for the party to do well. No, abba. Na me wodi di eso se eneju me di aye babe ye. Bibia beko e wa sundwe kwan so. Na ye yi mpenimfo a on babe ye juma ding e di ama party instead e be ya victory 2028 ni ne e be ye fala.
6: But we have positions no a omo pre no a. It seems say man no is akakra. And man no ho keka e wo party ni mo ni omo positions, no?
5: Oh, mean this say a coffin. But me American say a ya and man or mu feel say certain positions no a man and to me and corporate. It should be woman organizer. But youth organizer, woman who bet me a corporate. It is her in a say this a man a dream. So it shouldn't only be woman organizer now by corporate. Who to me pre treasurer, who to me pre youth organizer, who to me pre organizer. In see sir. Holding some executive positions. Now, me ni e me deni se say ye nya e ma do do anu po elected a. Me ni se ye be ye appointments na ye be fe ni ap selecting e ma e di account se ye be ya e ma do do anu executive so e be koso.
6: And to usher women organizer position noa nipa omo e preno o carry omo share se ye isitue noa number ni ye okay. Why not me say obey to me about a party?
5: Oh, me dear, me colleague, former member of parliament, Honorable Howard Kumsin. Menini tina parliament, menini tina cabinet, menim said ye, usiye ni juma, ena menim said ye, owo, edo, edema, ema, ye ye di. 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If you say we share Ghana Maya, Emma cry any adoso. If you say unya woman organizer, Ojina Pintinya, Obeye Jumadin, no one tree manu, Edia ma party na. Now we say unam unkunin dear quite so. It's immediate, me would you dear honorable Hawa Kumsi.
6: Right, before the now, so like we are member of parliament, you know. Number one parliament, and then you see, then they buy your kind of one same baby. Our near Dimbro, so I say, baby, I know what Pimunia, I don't know. And I know crab, Lukuma. I think those issues, they see elections, the time near. Do you feel, say, such kind of a man on a Munia as a party? Ah, maybe I say, you've been more dressed as why or Barbe, my baby, I would be a Munia.
5: Yes,
6: I am,
5: Barbe, my dear, any dear time. Bianinia, here se obey. Aha, time Bianinia, here se obey. Me is a how or a calm person.
6: Okay.
5: Or a calm person, or yenny juma, or yenny kama kama, a quine so. And so say, here say, eh, say, or was soon in Hosua. And yeah, we are sure, say, or bear was soon. No, I are sure, say, near, eh, say, esi, no, esi. In see, and yes, ne near ding, keke, say, dana, or ye, gidi. But time eh hia se se okenya ne ho no owo so ne ho no obe wo so sa na ye se time bia we ye calm so a wan hwa ye enkrofo bebu afa wo so nti time eh se wo ye calm be ye calm time eh se wo jina mbrane so eh se wo ti ni jina mbrane nti owo sa dual personality no nti mi ni se juma ne de obe ye ne kama untumi en ride over here ena eh so nu fa ne boko so a onu beko ne boko
6: den ra wote ne nkan de den ra wote how I come say nkan me ya sure say we hun bibia na what it be
5: it means ye bo mama ni
6: me mo mama ni o oso be chebe pesuri ama mu nyina na mu de abo mo bai
5: oh no sir en ye boni Bonnie, a man are encouraged to carry it in their purses because a and comfort to me attack you in Pofrimu, Ukra, who did defend you? In see, media meaning saying, yeah, Bonnie, me time I make a campaign, now me will be dummy bag. Aye, in see, yeah, dear, Bonnie, cry, you are not using it as, say, will be offensive. But when you are in a critical situation, I would defend you. Now, Ukra, what made the defend the woman? And then I have Bonnie Wonho.
6: Everything says, or encourage violence.
5: Or encourage violence. A defense mechanism. A defense mechanism. Because, unam, nothing perfume will be to Asha also. And now, un to me, we are bar, Nipakrona, who are dim bro, and then I obey. In so, I know there would be good and impe, where disabled, then you can escape. In so, this will be a who is say a offensive. And your offensive is a defensive mechanism. I brought you a cry at Chichema school for ni a man ya dina ni encourage you almost say they should carry it with them every time. So that if you find yourself in a difficult situation, what me defend you? You see, I know there me feel say a very good idea.
6: Rabo Barbara, full name.
5: Barbara Otingisi,
6: okay.
5: I'm former Minister of Tourism, okay. And former Member of Parliament for Prisia Huni Valley.
6: We are top parliament, you know.
5: Yeah.
6: All right, let me see. I'm in a rubble. Barbara, the Trichy in Combo. And in fact, your election headquarters, Adam TV, you go to a Yemao live coverage. And after the cost of a head, you know, a penny phone, a pinua bedroom, a very moon, a bibia, a beginner. Nigina Muno, so Yemfa, a honsome and cameo. Opening so entertain come up. Good morning.
2: Morning.
6: Bibi Aboko Odien. Wadaroma Adom TV suni. Udini position of the mighty for.
2: Yeah, if you're Jesse Balfour. Jesse Balfour. Former executive.
6: All right. Now, and I know people buy no atmosphere. Let us say, I have no more interest in any day as former executive. Let us say.
2: Oh, perfect. Ni ame kui basa BNC sani ya ijeno se ni ame beye atum na akanya eba besi yobe wini majority ni be chusumu na sebe ya tuye mwesi yo ni na beya 2028 Bomia pia Dr. Bomia are the people's choice wabaye president amaga na mai ni na nisu to a new home. No, we did can't be the way vice where we can't be. Then I found it to my personal.
6: But say before the elections, you know, there will be an amendment, Kakra. We'll be amend the constitution, you know. I say, no. Within the constitution amendments, but the flag bearer and Mumbai have total control over the political party. Okay, former is again.
2: MBP, they say majority, no, first, in BBA,
6: all right. So I don't see
0: you. That's it. Now, what interview, papa?
2: Wait.
0: Okay, we'll do private conversation. Look over. So I'm just telling you that we're here. And the beard and the come on, come on, come on, come on, come on, come on. I tell you. Now. Oh, sure. Oh, I see. Yakuka. Tell him no. Then I saw the new patriotic party. Amanyukuno. Omo delegates. Yes, they were superior. And she say,
7: oh yeah, Daniel Mia said, not cheat, no, won't send me cheat. Okay, so basically, no, a program here, and they mobilize the party, no, and make it fitter for 2020. It's not about internal elections, who becomes the chairman or who becomes general secretary. Currently, we are looking to take the fight to the NDC. That's all. So I say I am prepare your whole properly so that when we come out, we have a leadership that is having a precise combatant.
0: And you're thinking that this is going to be the solution to that challenge?
7: Of course. As soon as we get this successful, because we have already got a presidential candidate, excellent, competent, charismatic, and credible. Anybody the NDC chooses, Bawumia is already ahead of him. So we're going to prepare the elephant, you know, so that Bawumia can ride on the elephant. And then we go and win.
0: You have some preferences for...
7: Oh, yeah, John Boydu.
0: For the chairmanship?
7: Oh, but nobody. John Boydu is incomparable. He's a unique character. There's nobody in the MPP, dead or alive, who has that uniqueness like John Boydu.
0: If you look at the experience of Ejiakou...
7: Oh, no, Ejiakou has not got political party management experience. The difference between longevity in a political party or longevity in service of government does not equal to management of political... Management of political is quite a complex thing.
0: So what do you think the school of thought that thinks that at this point you need somebody who can ensure sanity in the party, regulate...
7: Article 4 of our party constitution says how... It explains how disciplinary proceedings are made. So there's no any single individual who can bring discipline. Discipline can be brought by the steering committee, the National Executive Committee, the National Council, or the National Conference. If we are not happy with certain clauses of the constitution, the National Conference should amend it. There's no single person who says MPP is run by committees. There's no single person who has authority to run MPP. It's committee. Steering committee takes in day-to-day management of their part, not the chairman or general secretary. It's just that the general secretary is the lead officer, and the chairman is the senior supervisor of the
0: MPP. At this point, you're thinking that Chairman John Boydu is capable of riding that
7: book. He's the best. He's the best. From polling station, he's a grassroots chairman, youth chairman, Ajin Keshe, the big brain. Polling station, electoral area, constituency, regional, national, director of operations, general secretary, national organizer, deputy director of communications, presidential spokesperson, vice presidential spokesperson in the 2016 campaign.
0: But there was a thinking that you were going to go for the general secretary position. Why didn't you go?
7: Yeah, because I needed to get somebody to support him to lead this party, because I cannot be a chairman. I don't have the skills to be chairman. And the reason why we need John Boydu is to apart from the chairman, we don't need any other person. We need a big head so that we can reorganize our infrastructure. No?
0: All right, Mr. Superior, I wish you all the best. So that's it. We are still on Ewo Adom TV. We are just ensuring that the Bia Ebe Tofu Mohadi Ebe Koso Abiano, you get to understand what the realities are. And Mehu Mikrum, former minister, how do you say? Former minister Ahafo. I have a former minister. Now, Pom to say, if you ever call, you are live on Adum TV.
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1: And nunti. 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
0: We diye. 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
1: Ye dekai. 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Why? 2K Jam,
0: hey, Basso,
1: Walla Palm Beach Dome,
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1: your true back non stop,
0: and your monkwa. Now, and Sunna October Bosumi, ever couldn't be a jetty just soon some jetty, a bad, the kind of back, you're too soon you don't need a boy jetty knee, a dinner, what tone, a dinner, the wood jar. 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
1: December, you saw who born a color singing in our super so, a dumb color party,
0: all about. Na yade prepare training ina wafiwe mono. Yade adum brunya Xmas giveaway.
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0: Asankwa.
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2: Yeah, the Twisco, all in one for frona, bako, milk, near city,

0: all in one. 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MDRG JDN Kratu Yatu.
1: Lawyers, we do our work and then we get paid. That's all I know.
2: All right, Gabby, you're best about the editor. I see. Cameron Pachobra, you're the show Adom TV. Oh, Adom TV. Quickly. Hey! Ida, about the your expectation for today?
3: Well, we share the orderliness that is preceding the conference that we said BDR have a corner coin. So, I will not be surprised and say BDR have a corner coin. So, and that is very typical of the new patriotic party. Mm.

0: first of all, like my senior man had just said, order, properness. Yes, you're a senior man with a party. Yes, son, but you're a senior man. And we want to show, as usual, that we are the trailblazers when it comes to internal political arrangements. We were responsible for enlargement in this country. This huge enlargement, which has changed the face of internal party politics, is a big credit to our party. You will see plenty of order, because people are going to make their choices free, without any coercion, intimidation whatsoever. And that should be a good line of progress for this country. And in principle, you realize that throughout the campaign, people who have been telling you what they've done and what they intend to do, this should be a big cue for people in the future. It's not a matter of insults. It's a matter of your own achievements, your own pedigree, your own plan for the party, and your plan also for the country.
1: I wish you all the best. I'm sure after five, we are going to see a lot of issues here. All right. Hello, Mom. What you to say?
2: Hello. Good morning to all your viewers.
3: Tell them something.
2: Well, today, first of all, we thank God for bringing us to this day, and we hope everybody has a very successful conference. Members of NOEC have put in a lot of work to give you a very transparent, open, fair process today, and a welcoming atmosphere to the Garden City. So we wish ourselves luck, and we ask God to guide us through these proceedings.
1: I wish you all the best too. That's why we'll talk. So we are still on. We are

0: Egusua or a Bambayara Sports Stadium, your election headquarters, NPP, national executives, and I go to a feed no live from Bambayara Sports Stadium, Ashanti Region, Kumasi, maybe up any of my Henry Pabrasa.
1: Chairman Buti, let us say live on Adon, you be able to call. Chairman, lawyer, the only Nakasay, you know, maybe I say, lawyer, the chairman. Chairman Buti, only lawyer can save you, only Ninka. Lawyer, the show is party.
2: I'm a lawyer. I'm a
1: chairman, I don't see you. What do we expect today?
3: Oh, very good elections. That is all. What do you want me to say?
1: I so far satisfied in the security organization.
3: Yes. Very. Fairness. Fairness.
1: So that's it, Chairman Buti. And that's Chairman Buti for you. That's it. That's true. I will hand it to you. Yeah, okay. The New Patriotic Party. One who do the award. Honorable MP for Jabin. Napoli say,
3: okay, as well.
1: I'm a friend of Schema. You better call.
3: Oh, we have a call.
1: Go for you now, come on.
3: I will do another.
1: Okay. Then I'll show you this.
3: Oh, they hear anyone saying, I'm going to bet you, my man. They be kind. Now, they be a hand of a question for you. Say, they be a. And if I know you be your man, you might not be a besides your friend because of your quite possible be you know. Did you have not a book one? And you might not have one.
1: Maybe you also have preference. This is what you say, Bianca Chairman.
3: Oh, as at now, there, my penny phone be here, and I know I'm a because I'm in Yovia, I'm on work on the doors.
1: But at least your thinking is that at this point, New Patriotic Party, come on, you assume I see an old Bentia.
3: Oh, if you say the penny, I qualify. As at now, it didn't say, Nyame, I don't know, move you, I could be a PR. You know, tax ahead, you know. All of them know a bit me here because I'm a far better team. I'm a mom to ADD, I know,
1: Finally, are you thinking that you are putting a team together, Namayadma 2020, they're very attractive, and making me a conquer the minds of Ghanaians? Reasons why you have to vote for the New Patriotic Party 2028?
3: Oh, certainly. Yeah, the journey is the same as one by the crazy in the Guma Manaso. The journey in the Guma Manaso, the train crazy in the Guma Manaso, which are any penny for your money. And number cover the iron at two as in your Anna, it's media winning, Yami Adama 2028.
1: All right, good. I said, maybe you've been hearing or mine in a Dubachi or mine in a Dubachi. That's my senior brother, or your software, and also a presenter and owner of one media house, Uya TV. Very, very, very humble and real person and character. You see, you go share your Jumano. Thank you. Yeah, what I'm saying, why a crowd almost ready for the show to start on all our platforms. Adom, Asempa, TV, Adom TV, Asempa FM, Adom FM, Love FM, Inshira FM. Yeah, the sound coming in the Bremwa, and we say, now, by way of information, for maybe if you've just joined our platforms now, quickly, I have to walk you through Ayanyama Bakum Unibi Nafi, Yetimia Baba quickly, Nabidi and Common One, we say, aha, Adom 106.3 FM, and which is, you know, Asempa 94, Inshra 104.5, and Nafi, in Yanamiti. Mami, walk you through Kakra. Back to Omankasa, the MPP National Delegates Conference, no, IEC, on October 3rd, no, our Bayer Sports to the Maker, say, a very, very, very, very critical and very crucial because Abako Semono, the highest decision making body, New Patriotic Party, according to Omo Article 9 of their constitution, to elect national executives every 4 years. Now, if you amend the Omo Party in the constitution, now if you must set the direction and a strategy for the next election. Oko Abako Semono, a chassis 1992 with only 1,000 198 delegates. Now, it is choose a year on flag bearer. In 2010, we expanded call 106,590 delegates to reduce vote buying. Say the bear Nanka, who control by Nessica, and the CBA free home. And actually, in January, in 2023, flag by elections, now a year 203,439 delegates. That means that they had now moved from 106,590,000 people to 203,439 delegates in 2023. In January 2026, last election, 211,849 delegates, the biggest ever, and won the by. But see we past conferences in Nano, Omaibuo, Cape Coast 2017, Koforidua 2018, Trade Fair Accra 2019, Heroes Park Kumasi 2021 and 2022, University of Ghana, Lagos, July 2025, and Omadi Jumawo. And they did see a conference, Kasia Wonde, but I'm say it's last 7 a.m. One party, one purpose, united for a year victory. Nabibia, Ebekosu, and there. If you want to go, I'm going to go to Ansia. Propose motions for amendment of constitution of the New Patriotic Party MPP National Delegates Conference. We General Secretary and the Creator, we or the Atua Bonte, members of the Constitution Amendment Committee, Nira Frank Davis, or Mrenu for Honor Eighty Training. Afe, Yama, Minimion for Patricia PJ, Minimion for Kojo Pong Kroma, or a lawyer ni Honorable Diana Snaba Dapa, Honorable Lawyer ni Honorable Ebenezer Gilbert ni Nete, Onosu Kaneno and Mashibi Geni, Yera Kofi, Makafui Wanya, and Afe, Dr. Antoinette Tibu Dako, Enti, Yabaka Kukai Wamba, Yabape, Minimia Kukwa, Ibidi and Komonwa, Yakabasia.

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1: You see, I would have loved to drive you home, but
0: as we speak, my personal car,
1: sleek, accident free,
0: 2017 model,
1: Aventurion Blue,
0: paddle shift,
1: 140 horsepower.
0: It's on the high seas.
1: Now, sir, money, you're
0: My clever phone.
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2: This advert is FDA approved.
3: Oh, Miss Angie, eh, also, also, I re a titty, be very fippy, now so, niyamun yonoda, semicho, no, who do a matta, me, no, she, a beyond mama.
4: Mini, me say, what to also, town from Haxa Castles, any Haxa Mesa, Yanumbom Kutia, also, Nubia, Mano, Anum, and can what to another dada, also, Drodi, and one Haxa Castles, any Haxa Mesa,
3: and Kumninjimu,
4: also, a kura, a toy, a funo, any, and Sunumu, etima. 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

0: Okay, it's here for the second second couple. Once again, Frank, or my head, Kwabana, as at this. It's your election headquarters, Kokomoti Power. Ghana, Ajia, Tumika, Sefiri, Adum TV, Adum 106.3 FM, Masempa 94.7 FM, Nina Wong Klein. 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And with over 100 affiliate stations, you are Munina Kelgum, Nubia Far Life, Eddie Fraser, Hanum, and Baba Tons, and SMDR, Ubina exclusives in Nina, the FA2, or Mahine Kwabra, and the Bia Central for Cry, and Rani, a Bia Pro, and because of the office of Kokomoti Power, and I have a 2 million Hordi attached. Kwakuchum da so ewa sa so na Dr. Kwasi Ajman eso ewa kwaku so you show your projections.
1: Okay, we the iron here hear him say basic or grounds.
0: Okay,
1: you need her chairman the argument is a race between Buatia Jakon and John Boedu
0: out of Nipa 4 no?
1: Yes, out of Nipa 4 no?
0: Okay,
1: the author me answer Paul Afoko.
0: Okay,
1: who don't say I can remember, I can't say me say. Yeah, do you see a DSO so here? Yeah, you see a example.
0: Example for be okay.
1: But a focus race in a bad in the man.
0: Okay.
1: This one say a brown to Abamano 2014. If we are in chain.
0: Okay.
1: Or Sante no Hunka Crafty party no.
0: Okay.
1: You know, he's distracted himself from the party for a long time.
0: Okay. To only in Abena effect.
1: Abena effect.
0: Oh, for a focus so.
1: And currently, we race now a course no own to need him papa.
0: Oh, okay.
1: Yeah, we almost endorse a candidate now. Or any day, apart from Mohamed Amin Adam, former finance minister.
0: Yeah. And I think the former Asatiman Po MP, Adenimo. And so support it.
1: Apart Adenimo. From Nipani.
2: And Henry Kote.
1: No, and Henry Nipani, you know, one said who will be a supporter of Paul Afoku.
0: Yes.
1: To me, number sinister.
0: Okay.
1: To Paul Afoku, not in the race.
0: Okay.
1: A race between Buatia Jakun and John Boedu.
0: Yes. Okay.
1: Because on one constituency of Ligma South, me who's almost the new election way.
0: Okay.
1: Let alone Greater Accra.
0: On the region, no?
1: And fanning for election.
0: Okay.
1: Where in India, man.
0: Okay.
1: Over Eastern region, at the John Boedu, Buatia Jakun co-election.
0: Okay.
1: Over Eastern region.
0: Eastern region, that block, Ninina.
1: Regional chairman, and end also, no?
0: Okay.
1: So it means, the Boedu eternity.
0: Okay, and a regional chairman soon or Eastern Regional. Jeff Kunedu. And so we so mean can a boy. We so Munipa.
1: Brian
0: Champo.
1: Yes.
0: The Eastern Regional Commando.
1: You know, or her grand.
0: So it's Emmanuel looking as if say
1: Brian Adeboa Cheja.
0: Brian Adeboa Cheja ko Eba.
1: You know her so struggle in the polls.
0: Okay.
1: Might be one of them.
0: Because of her
1: Dr. Baumi and Crawford do one.
0: Okay.
1: Is for John Boedu.
0: Okay.
1: I think that some of this information on the grounds Amadu do one eye to towards John Boedu.
3: Well,
0: okay.
3: Well, Akwesi, I have the post somewhere. Yes. Even as at a nano paper, when the delegates ni bi kasa. Omo she.
0: Yeah.
3: Obeti ma bo omo no maba power. Enye menyini. And then men are more personality. That is what they are looking for.
0: I was watching delegate a candidate in the most more trained delegates in the hotel. Munya Monomonko. Because it's Munya and Yafana Conway and Yamobi.
3: You see,
0: Munamu come over, I don't know, Eddie. And I'm not a way Ekan, if I say. Kojo Safua.
1: Yes.
0: Ekan. Time I'm on the mass and best at 10.
1: And you do women organize a metro audience. If you look at the projections of Buatia Jakun leading,
0: okay.
1: Two things. The spirit of the party.
0: Okay.
1: Buatia
0: Jakun. The spirit of the party.
1: Yes. Because look at Dodwana Kasa no Buatia Jakun, Nenimu Nyam, Orena, or Kasa, Ubibeti, credibility or credibility.
0: And I'm not going to do this. Sakasa, I'm sorry, I'm not going to do this.
1: But see, say no.
0: Nenimu Nyam no. Yeah, they are narrowed down to on a job Buedu. Nenimu Nyam doesn't affect John Boedu, say Nenimu Nyam do in the MPP, such as John Boedu as a national chairman. I can't say more. Send a man for the Obuni, the Bema Boache, Yako Asemno. Yeah, apply the same farmer John Boedu.
3: You see, I could see, because I'm compare.
0: Okay.
3: Sekakoya is a who compares Paul Afoku, any Boache, Yako, the new Nyam name.
0: Okay.
3: But because John Boedu is much younger, and then see, and oh, and it's your Ghana for.
0: But you see what you are called on command. And is it
3: the, we are about to.
0: Yeah, but it was about, I was the superiority of office, no?
3: Yeah.
0: And you to the person.
3: Hey, to me.
0: That is it. Yeah. It's that at the ease,
1: But John Boedu has the momentum. Momentum, he said, a brother, my own to be a fiasco.
0: Okay.
1: All the attention, the team, and Dr. Baomi and Crawford, Dodona, John Boedu.
0: Mm.
1: And John Boedu is from Greater Accra.
0: Yeah.
1: Ofra Blikuma South. Why, Juma in the region. Asanabe National. Okay. The Greater Accra. Dodwana the Jombwe Duko election.
0: Last one, Ankasa the home region.
1: Central region. Yes, and I only say Ofri Asin.
0: Okay.
1: Asin for Ofri Ashanti region. Yeah, Asante
0: yeah.
1: for Mina.
0: Yeah. Okay.
1: Into Nora, part of Ashanti region has supported Jombwe Duko.
0: Okay.
1: Buache Jakun never pay free. Asante Jamase.
3: Yeah.
1: And also free Ashanti
0: region. Let's also not forget, so the same Ashanti region, the man Jombwe Duko form as general secretary, Justin Kodjo.
1: Yes. Into Nora, Omumi Enuni na Ashanti Wom.
0: Okay.
1: And we'll be answered in a region ever.
0: Okay.
1: But John Boedu in Greater Accra. Yes, Oban, so I'm going to a man be a support, half a support to Boatia Jack, half support to John Boedu.
0: Hey.
1: Greater Accra, ma, Epe John Boedu.
0: Okay.
1: Ashanti region. I'm going to Boatia Jack. It's in the numbers, no, a Dawson. Permutation in the Dawson. That is why I have delegates in your mind. Because people are convincing them.
3: Some of course.
1: Say, I'm going it being some pen internet and on acquired to mammy channel.
0: Okay.
1: Don't say you also are election yeah. say TNT womb.
0: Yeah.
1: TNT no idea.
0: I was one away we can even the Mako can let's with TNT be and baby.
3: That's the idea situation, but I don't mind cost will down.
1: Oh, it's a BOB and PH will be.
0: Ah,
1: and my family and mess of
0: the TNT will be safe. And no one J.
3: So
0: block in the Kwaku, but I mean, say, is it going to be original, constraints, and I say, a block on venue side. So, all the Akan communities will decide, say, if you're floating the other way. All the northern communities will decide, say, if you're floating the
1: other way. Election, yeah, election MPP, maybe a vote in a constituency.
3: Constituency?
1: 19 executive. Nationally, only a 74%.
0: Okay.
1: The constituency in Antoama, election will lose.
3: Because when the delegates need to be in command, I'm so yeah, dear. I'm not paying crowd. We need to be the speaker. Yeah, no. Yeah, you're chairman. Yeah, yeah. I just say.

0: So as organizer, yeah. Ashanti region are gonna buy.
1: Yeah.
0: This time round, ebi mo kasawe chizu na na bi bu ami endi ebi egra. But oni oma kasa, so muti na se. And there will be no vote in the Ashanti region.
1: Okay.
0: And some of you are about to know. Almost all of you are crashing for. No more you, Ugabuga for.
1: Okay.
0: And Osha.
1: Delegates, not Jim Ponono.
0: I Jim Ponono. Now, Bugabuga for any mean. Chairman Buga. Oh, so no, any team.
1: Yeah.
0: My work, touch mine.
1: Yeah.
2: Or on the Bamba.
0: So, Delta
1: Force. Delta Force.
0: And also, no organizer.
1: Okay.
0: Bamba is showing strongly as one of the candidates because on our quarter, our catcher almost said, "Yeah, party no opposition. Otomania NDC into MCC party. In terms of security, munyamame.
1: Okay.
0: Meme yed manamamu. Mr. Kodibamba is very strong in the race.
1: Okay.
0: We need crying yema wamu. It's very very strong. It's very very strong.
1: So na mabina na kumia oba ya mposa Kojo Bamba Mustafa Hamid.
0: Yes. Ohe,
1: wow.
0: Nana Kumia, Dodo and Way can say on any munyam.
1: Okay.
0: On
1: Yamanya,
0: and we'll be in so our Ben Doctor Baumia.
1: Okay.
0: No, on fan Hong Kong can crop when Tiny Hun said any answer. And is if or your first vice and or your vice chairperson or co-meeting some of the can and our hand communication very coherent. Buying people,
2: but it has come a long way.
0: On the chassis, yeah. So your communications director,
1: yeah.
0: Or communication level.
1: Okay,
0: then I come here, I see Mustafa Hamid and so very strongly.
1: Okay,
0: so then say in all these things, a bit more is there of free the minority tribe sections. It's in over a more whole minority tribes and
1: yeah.
0: We are voter for Kakra. We are Zongos, Kakra, no free Zongo, and Northern Extraction.
1: Yeah,
0: so almost so when you say, yes, you need penny.
1: Okay.
0: Mustafa Hamid is also in the race. Uba Kaya Rita Sobaidi.
1: Yeah.
0: Wawumbe three times. Man for face Oba is also Oba Frim. Apart from the woman organizer position. There's nowhere I'll be home Oba. Oba no call youth organizer unim unya youth organizer. It's no way a woman organizer back of it. It's in almost reservice, no.
1: Back. Buyer from US.
0: Yes, from US. Okay. Chairperson.
1: Okay.
0: Because over Mieza, I don't think that Western region, the Mieza by election. No? And I guess we're Brunei, so many of us will be near our vote. No? And we are looking at Obaya.
1: So we are having Obaya from Ashanti, Egesu Brunei from Ashanti.
0: Mm-hmm.
1: Okay.
0: Yes.
1: Okay.
0: But Obaya more formidable because of free, a bigger wing.
1: Yeah.
0: Into the reason Nana B likely to win the okay. First vice.
1: Okay.
0: Nana Kumia will be in there.
1: Okay.
0: Akabako. Eyoba. Kojibamba.
1: Kojibamba.
0: Sarisi, vice chairperson.
1: So Kobasa said now, okay, send him. Delegate Nifi said this time, Omon blending the academics and the Bugabuga for what they are. That means one will have to sacrifice for Kojibamba. If they want to go that way, yeah.
0: Into na hanae dinepa.
1: Okay, okay.
0: Na so I want you to ban so na beka bako.
1: And
0: but when na bi ni na na kumi a one umbefa. It's a vice chairperson. the toughest race in there apart from the chairman, vice chairperson, very very tough.
1: What's not going?
2: What was it? Uti Peter McMenu. Oma oni oma yeye table na. Omi say omi amendment. Na do have the opportunity. To appoint six, no, no, make sure regional balance.
1: Yeah.
2: And based on the outcome of the permanence, no, be you know. Then, okay, selection
1: appointment
2: now. Nobody a fat regional, if you mind you just to balance it.
1: Okay.
2: Oh, into over this, could you bamba? Same point when I'm very sure, say, appointment will be now by when we're more first trainer. Appointment will be
0: to me. Do correct. So the Iroquois and Nimni are the other position.
1: Okay.
0: Yeah, Iroquois and Nimni.
1: Yeah. Okay, so General Secretary.
0: General Secretary.
1: Okay.
0: Your projection is that Justin Frimpong Godia will win the election.
1: Okay.
0: Because Ura, virtually all the positions will be new people.
1: Yeah.
0: All of them.
1: Yeah.
0: Chairman will be new.
1: Yeah.
0: Youth organizer new.
2: All of them.
1: Vice will be new.
0: Women new. Vice will be new.
1: Okay.
0: It's in the party inside that and the Emma could be on ho. It's not say Omo the Nakov the first time. Now or you're young, we senior dear kakra.
1: Okay.
0: It's in Omo Piano Unko. It is because Omo Maka Omo contest, you know. Omo my race the race papa. Because Eugene Bo

0: TNP, Ashanti Region, M Piano, Ashanti Region, Gusu Pian Kodia, Ofi Ashanti Region, Sashanti Region, Pian Eugene, Obeti BT Kodia, and I'm going to election in my Ebeha. But the grounds are Kodia is still strong.
1: Okay, so beyond Ashanti Region, if I'm na Eugene, I strong.
0: Beyond Ashanti Region, Ujadem. Well, Greater Accra is doing Kodia.
1: Okay.
2: Okay.
0: Western Region is doing Kodia. Kodia looking very strong.
2: Eugene is appealing to party Fona. I say, Abonyon Kakra Wubumu. A party by power. Na no maybe opportunities via Yashufeni. And you know, almost saying Eugene is appealing to them. However, Eugene, Ebeye MP, he concentrated on his constituency. The rest of the constituencies, no, were show so much interest. Apart from, some will be a coin house, okay, me contesting him.
1: Okay.
2: A Juma Ben, why here in the past, across board. Now, we share more and more chairman, organizer, various positions. Why am I only my form alliances? You can leverage on their voters to pay to, and as Uncle Funny, secretary slot now. Omo nyina wa no omo aru eye Justin Kodia
1: sir.
2: So that is where other three na aka no who say emu they are not pulling their weight. Simba say tete wa ko out wa ye dede ni ade nyina, but it is too early. This time
1: and then shape yes I come back to Baba Yara Sports Stadium because my boyfriend by HM 17 wants to be a year especially when it comes to the proposed amendment in Ibana. The acting national chairman of HM say only idea about that proposed amendment. But we are here to confirm. Now this issue so about say whether Justin Frimpong could be any job word to me aye adwuma me tie me ne mutsa dan kwadi ko bon na hwe de post na boss na mra ada de se amafo dodo a eto abade ama job word no onu dodo na na eto abade ama Justin Frimpong kwia. So this is the party is expecting say the two despite their differences we if we when yeye e kwan a job word for so lose the last election of the Greater Accra then ya nyeho. And up to now, we share some of the teacher for the catch say they were not happy. Why they are not happy? This is only up to them. They are not money too happy. But how they are going to work together? Yes, and share one of them the partner not ten year chairman by partner not the general secretary. But if that cohesion or any one of them as maybe against, what share you against Justin Frimpong Kodia? And maybe powerful against Justin Frimpong Kodia. When he sees himself with that a higher person in terms of age, because we share Justin Frimpong Kodia and John Bodua, very best and best 3 years difference. And number one,
2: we 4350.
0: And the Bodua,
1: Ebua,
0: they cover 10 years.
1: Correct. Okay, but what would they compare John Polafoku and I say, Boatia Jawa? Who say, you see yourself say, you find yourself in a certain bracket with John Bodua, so I said. Oh, me and I colleague. And now, on a contested position, we're beating it down. Why should I not call you to remove the man of course?
2: Maybe also, we are national chairman. Say, I'm fine, say, John, John Bode will not be national chairman. Justin, sweet general secretary. Ombe yombe juman, ye see, na no, no. In the party, mumli see. Now, John, I'll beat you, no. On one being a bigger position, which is the national chairman.
1: Okay.
2: It is where general secretary now. There's nothing there. The common interest is for them to come together and win power. And that is what they are going to do. It's going to make us maybe personally, say eventually, that's not certain. 4 years later, we'll be in a bigger position. That's a nuclear will be free.
1: Okay.
2: And you work.
1: Okay.
2: But even I see, say, John Crabb, the more because we're general secretary, you manda. And I should be a chairman.
1: Okay.
2: If you do, baby, crown, could you hear me? Or no crab it to me? I'm going to say, Minia, fancy, fancy, fancy, now you'll be a war. Winnie, problem, we ain't a buy.
1: In fact, I think all things be equal, apart from Nasara coordinator, women organizer, and the ABM. I'm saying, I'm going to say, John Bonnie, she's down
0: there.
1: The body,
0: all this,
1: yes. So, you get a part of the structure, like I said,
2: you money,
1: so, a bar, a juma of a national organizer.
2: Yes.
1: A benchmark of a general secretary, John Wardu, yes, and I think a vice chair.
2: He's a good communicator.
1: Oh, yes. So, no, a deputy communication director of the party.
0: It's a young
1: organizer.
0: Organizer, titles, Glover, only contest.
1: Okay.
0: Only contest. The Abema, Omo Makano, Yeshe, candidates, and the catcher was a Onin and Abina Koya.
1: Yeah.
0: Did very well. Almost the whole country will be winning, you know.
1: Yeah.
0: Ashanti region, Edini Ramo. And Ashanti region, Buana, Oko. Ashanti region, said any candidates.
1: Okay. So, the Aluna, titles, you know. Ashanti are more titles because Nanana B was in the race in Tiana. And also Ashanti in titles.
0: There be one time, election, Edubia Bia, Ubia Connedy.
1: Okay.
0: Today, I'm going to say, the voter region will go for Hyangba. Because Omuhun is almost in the panel.
1: Almost in the panel.
0: Yes, most of the regions.
1: Yeah.
0: And then some of the positions, all the corner be bray albury. And corner be bray semi free and jifamame.
1: Okay.
0: Who are winning votes now? Obery. Titles only contenders. The Abema other people, Nabem, TNT no.
1: Okay. TNT no Mutian.
0: On which you have brought titles, the Asumiunua, titles as from S.
1: But how is Asumu Yenu Kresi, a big chair 2000, big chair 1500
0: Penum?
1: Wow, when you
0: are. Wow, when you are Breno, bit ya.
2: A lot has gone on.
0: Wow,
1: when you are not there.
0: Wow, when you are in Ubepia.
2: What was it? Omin and I were researchers. And no, Omoye permutations. No, no, who say, honey, you weak, wah. Into Kunya, be a number way, besoswa,
1: sir.
2: A bebwa, in Jabana, sir.
1: Who best spend 2000?
2: Into no, all for Momina, what fuck,
1: that's about
2: it. Or the Babes also, no,
1: okay.
2: No, they affect you. That's Omoyano across board. No,
1: okay.
2: And I share, Ebinuko Yawada.
1: Yeah.
2: Omu called it Danko Fufi. And so eventually the party in their mom and the delegates maybe who know the master a party in his cadet idea into be the bar or beji
1: chairman. Okay. But you to organizer.
0: Yes. And also one of the reasons.
1: Interesting moment.
0: Abanga Yakubu Kwam Poku C I D.
1: Okay.
0: And Pope Michael Osebo.
1: Yeah.
0: The Emma Abanga Fem Kakra, and he said, Assembly region votes in that door,
2: sir. Okay.
0: But, Kwame Opoku CID, Clement Opoku GMV, Kwame Opoku CID, or 5 votes nibi, and Pope.
2: Okay.
0: Even though no, organize our Ahafo.
1: Yeah.
0: Ahafo, and say Ashanti people. What's an Assembly region that? Youth organizers nibi, and so the Pope and Enam. And on the Godfather, and the Doctor UFREA. Doctor UFREA, and youth patron for Ashanti region.
1: Okay.
0: But me, I hope you vote for my Osebuatin.
1: Yeah.
0: Osebuatin, but this second, I'll not be surprised. But Abanga, and I've said, all the election, the court send me free heart to Mamia, Abanga will be at a loss. If Western North, 9 constituencies.
1: Minority regions, Libya.
0: Yes. Okay. 9 constituencies.
1: Okay.
0: Ukoko, they are all delegates, sir. Okay. Or Kusas in nearby track.
1: Okay.
0: Ode Kohonswa, Apa East and Sudiesa. Tuko Kasemi Free, Hamon Tomamia,
1: Oda Form.
0: But Abanga, the last contest, you know, he did very well. Or no, a second. And Senye, block voting. And Omoyama Salama, Kabanga winning. Party for no one is Abanga, he's resourceful. Uska.
1: Okay.
0: Bet me a boy youth wing, you know.
1: Okay.
0: It's in a money be DNM.
1: So, bebo ebe sika na mema Abanga abeni moja kebro poku jefi kwa mpoku siadi.
0: Yes.
1: Yeah, ofri asante mantemu.
0: A resource.
1: That's kwa mpoku sika asamu wa form.
0: Ya wa form.
2: Wa a resource enna.
1: Lawyer ni ino.
2: A resource enna. The power of Kodria Jombwedu.
1: Okay.
2: Abanga Jombwedu.
1: Yeah.
2: It is your modu omo beto abamanu.
1: The best quality ababanga.
2: Exactly. Titus, the same thing.
1: Okay.
2: Kodria, the same thing.
1: Okay.
2: That is what is going on. And the abanga.
1: Kwampoku CID or your system candidate?
0: No, system candidate abanga. na banga na system candidate.
1: Okay. The system na ye Dr. Mahmoud Bawumia system no. Abangal them.
0: Abanga.
1: Against Kwampoku.
0: Yes.
1: Because na Kwampoku supported Bawumia na.
0: San inti ye no. So in the flag bearer race.
1: Na Kwampoku supported Dr. Bawumia. Okay. Yeah. And now, Obi, Pope so
0: Michael Oseb Watson. The Honor Crown and see all grounds and he say, Asante region, Emuache. I mean, when he say, Napo Epe, Kwambo is the idea.
1: Yeah.
0: Na, Dr. UFP, and the Pope Oba.
1: Hey, the Omu is that Napo Eddie, Kwambo is the idea, neighbor. And now, Dr. UFP, Eddie. Oh, it's one of the things that split is our vote, no?
0: Split. Because you see, a council of patron for okay. Youth Wing, our Ashanti region, SKMA, our youth organizer,
1: yeah.
0: Omafa, Dr. UFRI, our patron.
1: Okay.
0: To so, basically, so that we will feed on the youth.
1: A Pope agenda, no?
0: Pope beat me, yeah. Because the last time I buy a studio, or the constituency youth organizer, 10. And they buy.
1: Okay.
0: Now you saw the account, but some trend the account.
1: Yeah.
0: No, they don't buy 10 in Ashanti region.
1: So the race now, cause I know ANC, I know. As I trust man, who becomes the running mate to Dr. Mahmoud Bawumia?
0: And also,
3: so many interests. Oh, I don't know what
0: to do.
3: Interest in Dawson. I'm telling you.
0: Degree.
1: But they like Louis Bawumia, but me as a Saint Napo.
0: That was a bad thing. Because I will cause a quiet banu in free war. And you're better if you
3: are doing it. Honest, you're doing system. Honest, system from 2008. You didn't quite
1: see it. So, on the youth front, no. Say, a kuma kwampo kusiyadia will then cement the authority of Napo in Ashanti region.
0: Region, yes.
1: And a kuma popa would also affirm, said, then Dr. Mahmoud Bawumia need to have a rethink about who becomes his running mate when indeed he wants to choose from Ashanti region.
0: So, Nkomoni drew her no more, Hona, Sam Komoni Beba.
1: Okay.
0: Mm-hmm.
1: Okay.
0: Nkomoni drew her, who's already in the NSA regional chairman. No, in Apunipa.
1: Yeah.
0: Mm-hmm. Regional chairman, no, no, in Apunipa. Okay. Now, her youth organizer.
1: Yeah, anyway, a cooker. Yeah.
0: Then, who could appear? Yeah.
1: So, for the result, we said, na. Na pose ne a munt minka. And we free ye. Now the podium is no more.
0: Over is saying so Dr. You are free.
1: Okay.
0: Once I SKM Ameyano patron. SKM youth organizer.
1: Okay.
0: When you say Napoli Pani sentence bavo.
1: Yeah.
0: Election or truck.
1: Why we yeah.
0: The SKM net are you free in the egg man. The other youth front our Ashanti region. Almost plenty votes now.
1: Okay.
3: Oh, and then a bebu abanga.
0: But abanga there for all the regions. They are saying say who abanga will be.
1: For okay, so we did in here in a sick car.
0: Yes, and I resolve from that.
1: And the commanding
0: them. Also, because who call electioner?
1: Yeah.
0: Delegates need to do sick car. Until next time, no bows you acquire.
1: But cheer that. Hey, say at least no bow fra. So because of this, your election headquarters, Kokomoti Power, Adum TV, Adum 106.3 FM, Asempa 94.7 FM, Afi, Ishra 104.5 FM, with over 100 affiliate stations across the nation. And yes, for the engineer, live also on DSTV, on GoTV, on Multi TV, they go also see live, and so, or maybe Ashem, call all social media platforms, so for our to a brebbe, my engineer can kind, while getting to and then we have to back to Baba Nyara Sports and they have to go to our set amendment no Ashe Asie and I say and Sha Asie so Asha Asie Baba we time and I'm about to answer it me at once so every baby or my hero Kwa Blas and Tina Fe Ako Kwa of Inshra 104.5 FM Craving same fame SO our grounds if I saw common chip no one Kwa Chene Yoko so oh Baba Nyara Sports and Kwa Women Organizer
0: the toughest race in all the line.
1: Wow,
0: the toughest.
1: Who becomes the next woman organizer?
0: Woman organizer. Okay. Raceway between Hawa Kumsin and Ike Jemfua.
1: Hawa Kumsin
0: and Ike Jemfua.
1: The current national woman organizer.
0: Yeah, Adia Safiano on Wunim.
1: Okay.
0: On Ujinan Chen, Ujinan Mami Ketechi. Between Hawa
1: Kumsin. 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
0: Yes.
1: Okay.
3: She came on air. We call other platforms. I call opening campaign.
0: Because the deputy.
3: Yes.
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0: 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But the spirit of a party. Okay. Nationally, they want our commission.
1: Okay.
0: But Kejimfoa is pushing for Haji Asafiya Muhammad. Mm-hmm. And only that Kejimfoa ne a man at na ye. But when we were in this race, endorsement and also.
1: But I'm cross secure so from me. I think this is some crap so I step it down. Me name how true it is. Me cross secure.
0: Endorsement in the women race and also.
1: Okay.
0: Yes. Because the other one is a Central Regional Women's Organizer Charlotte. I know how I comes in because of our central region.
1: Yeah.
0: And how every Savannah.
1: Yeah.
0: For Salaga, to the women organizer. And so, NNNM. And Ashanti Regional Women's Organizer.
1: And how
0: I comes in. How I
1: okay.
0: And I will call Western Regional, the oldest regional women's organizer. Adjoa Kwala.
1: Okay, so, the trend analysis throughout the electoral years there, but Kakra Mewuni is saying, as I say, NPP were opposition. There's a kind of woman organizer they go for.
3: Sure.
1: When party were power, there's a kind of woman organizer.
3: Exactly. Exactly.
1: It looks as if say in opposition, on power na ye hatu. Yes. Then in power no ma pobia. Alo bit me calm it down next. Yeah. Na at least Abu Fokura ever tells you ye no power into ni anya motre ni ne ever. Ever play a role this time?
0: Yes, the election, no, they play a role. But my cancer, KJMFO and MAMFO, not na ye.
1: Okay.
0: In Tino, Ubi Ompe Safia, no Behawa, Unity. And again, in this election, Omunim say our comes here resource for Uska Kakra.
1: Okay.
0: Because the air minister, cabinet minister for 8 years.
3: MP 12 years.
0: MP 12 years. In Tino, the castle
1: hold.
0: Inti no so be declare ma hajia. Ah here dia ye che wo hawa
1: onyebi.
0: Onyebi. Mm. And declare ma hawa.
1: What did he?
0: O declare ma hawa. Dia ke timo che onyebi. Inti no ho mo de na one delegates ni ka so we ka so wo mu nyina ye maame. Ni be wi ni bia obi a tight slip. Inti sa election way very tough.
1: Wow.
3: Oni mo let me give you an insight. A man, women organizers across the country.
1: Mm.
3: Do do an ako yawada.
1: Okay.
3: I'm saying it. The following day, Enra, they move from KTV. Eko baby, area mom. I was in charge. Enu amadu. Omi yebije. I work with Nigerian yansa. Omi yebati.
1: Hey,
3: I am telling you an inside information.
1: Wow.
3: Yes. Even this morning.
1: How come it's in Nigeria?
3: Oh, come on.
1: For a man of my party. After the vigil.
3: Yes! A man who is going to be free of Juada. And to match, this is not a man.
1: Okay.
3: Kids, a play the rule, but the conversation is that. Let delegates me say, what be you with you? As women organizer, what are the party in the co-position? You are part of it.
1: Okay.
3: What role did you play? Now, how are no, or no, so, and more than on the Buam. When a man or contest, to say, yes. Then I will call.
1: And then, what is it? It's not KJ for a case. How I come to be a minister in a squad money at 10,000 cities.
3: How on Swabekan is on Swabekan say, or here not being so becon or declared intentional or command 20,000. Said J, may the amount, may the Israel walk or is a Miko contest.
1: Hey,
3: I am telling
1: 20,000. 200 million old cities. It's a market gem for us. What is the coin?
3: Nah. We need delegates. Maybe he didn't come and no one can say.
1: Okay.
3: What they do with you?
1: Yeah.
3: In the head then I will say, me my body a chino, me kofana ba, and then kao ba, and now it means power. And also me nkobium. Then when I'm training, you will me akwa. And in the MPP, also share all the executive positions from contest now. Why not? We'll be a son is happening, we'll be a son is happening. Monsa we mu, enko.
1: But will not be the likelihood card.
3: But for me,
1: Nana the Danko Kufuado played with for Dr. Mahmoud Bawumia. Though, yes, while so this is open campaign for Dr. Mahmoud Bawumia, the bad party for the face, the coming of Dr. Mahmoud Bawumia, so we pray flag bearer the bill war NDP Amiyukum no was as a resource and then another down call for the then president eternity.
2: Yes, you see, continuity. Eternity. Because they have come a long way from 2008. Sir.
1: Similar can be said about no, Kate, James Kua and Hawa.
2: You see, so for me, a man, you know, a man, resources, our, a man,
1: okay,
2: constituency, a man, a cotwaban, the yeah. same resources.
1: You see, me, me challenge, I could walk a car, the same.
2: Mm.
1: How a Kajem for a year resourceful? No? Can we say same about Safia?
2: No,
1: the answer is no.
2: No.
1: Yeah. So now, if the NSA, Safia Timbe winning, now, Ochinami Kate did that, unsupported financially. How will Safia be able to get some resources now and the KD tell the chairman the management?
0: Yes, I'm saying, you know, and a party, Negman. Washeja Kwaka is a party, and Yenipa Bakolia resources is a party, and a penny resource,
2: Negman.
0: It's an image, not individual, so even those who walk across, what's made the start TBB. And so on a party in Ababa Boa.
1: But we should say, and you see the query, but Nipa, you see the pen name to say Coach Yamansa. So we can sell phones, so we'll party, if you have a man, so could pay him a bit different.
2: Exactly.
1: Yes, party member resources. But party didn't mean your resources be up to be up.
2: Oh, the party
1: is sometimes. With influence, your ability to be able to convince will be the entity also team in the sick and tie or part that you know. That's where I go from. Yes, but the Jesus will be a chair. Will be a chair of 5 Ghana, will be a chair of 10, will be a chair of 20 Ghana. But so bet them 10 million Ghana, so bet them 5 million, 2 million, 1 million, they must say, who would keep me invest such amount into the partner? You know, the person and the credibility of
2: winning.
1: Nipa that stake you.
2: Let's look at the two candidates. Sapia okay. And,
1: how will come say?
2: How? Ahimna, I was starting to soldier. Ablikuma, North, by election.
1: Okay.
2: Ah, Yako Bruno ne, San Gidigine ba. She won the sympathy of his party people.
1: Okay.
2: So this is a kind of leader, be a yepe. Say, do how? The near do with your bogrem.
1: Okay.
2: Ohona, how a soldier. And now, what the IA Babi doing the MPP. When you see, you mean both NDC and MPP. When you are in opposition, like you said, you approach towards campaign is different from when you are in power.
1: Mm-hmm.
2: So for me, we should be me nuna. You can any day, any the presence in the media, the communication, power is ahead of Safia.
1: Okay.
2: We should cater. Kate as a national women's organizer. Can you count a number of times, sir? Kate called public or yeah, you know, analysis near nothing. Kate has said, well, oh, yeah, the way my way, yeah, the way my way. That is her style.
1: Okay.
2: So for me want to say, and the contest, say, Safia to me and Winnie and Nificate. I'm appealing, supporting, if I'm saying, Safia.
1: No, I said, But I'm not for a dream, our Baba ye member of parliament for 12 years, our Baba ye cabinet minister for 8 what? Good years. So that dream pony is
2: a woman who on the consequence.
1: But Hajia,
0: the woman is a Hajia Safia, no a deputy to Kate.
1: Yeah.
0: In the absence of. A Doom FM.

0: yet.
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1: Abrabonu mu yedie wo yan kran hyesama ebe kenya wo etimi abobra ne yie etie ton safra setie the Royal House Chapel with Apostle General the Reverend Sam Kranchi Ankra awadom 106.3 FM so kwesia da we ni kwesia da bia 9 am kosi 10:30 am siye na be yin shira kesie amawo ne we busue mu ni na
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3: Adum FM Eddie Abba Mane front in politics generally no I am a man who is very soft, a weaker side. And he, when your baby at least, or a little, and you're a kakra, or the baby balance, general softness, and a man who is a man who is a man. Most of them come out, delegates near boy, and they're not in Najna. Said you, now, for money, and near day, what demonstrated said, we go free, Bano, and you kakra, what then they didn't know. Almost for us, or more than man, or with your master, or show no. Etimi aboa ewura e ma ni muma omoso ometimi aye ni ometimi aye di aboa omo party.
4: Okay, I've heard the other position here to also with national chairman, general secretary, national organizer, national treasurer, youth organizer, and Nasara.
3: Good me nse amesado ase ada me ka se on the national chairmanship no 47.9% there. For John Buedu, dear, let me say, it's very difficult for something to change. Of course, politicians, but from the data point of view, the day is going for John Buedu 47.9.
4: As against?
3: Against Mimia Penny, Bwachie Jakwating 26.2 or so. Minkita, laptop, no, my name,
4: but
3: it's a good gap. Ah, just a of a boy change, I could double the effort. So, for example, who was 26, this I would double once and I would cross the 51.
4: Okay.
3: Unlike 47.9, with a little effort, you can cross the 50.
4: Yeah.
3: In fact, right here, I'm planning 49, I'm a drone. So, I'll be to me, 47.9, said that person is already gone. Because, I'm going to say, I'm going to say, I'm going to say, I'm going to say, I'm going to say, I'm going to 50. Enko basa yenye ni apeni samekra po nye bi kura te mungi nako nye nye bi nesa obaku timite ni hunya 47.9 it tells you se dudu onwa no so se John Buedu at this time should be given the opportunity to lead the party.
4: Okay, yenche general secretary
3: no so se ni anhu yeno my conclusion was that JFK was going to win with the widest margin ever, the widest margin in the entire contest is going to come from Sir General Secretary Race Noah, Ebekwama JFK. Now, data point of view, yeah, the NNA is 60% from the delegates.
4: Okay.
3: And even the general stakeholders, Nekwana was still 50, I think 6.9 or so. And see, over 56.9 and 60%, the NNA said, of all the Amba, Omubetun and Neno, how are Kumsi Nanani the NNA from our data point of view, 56.6? And so, being a 60%, they are. There's a general secretary position now is going to be likely won by Yenia Justin Kobia Frimpong, and not only just winning, but likely to be the win with the widest margin in the entire contest.
4: So the general secretary, when they close see Justin Frimpong, who are
3: you? Nani Obey Justin Kobia Kakra, I hear about 18%, near a slide. and I am
4: Silver Star. Tete.
3: Yes, yes, yes. We are in your flight. English, I'm from.
4: Okay.
3: It is, so yes, sir. I won't be surprised if JFK comes first, Sly comes second, and then me, I'm in your former MP, I'm in the constituency, Eugene Boachenshi.
4: Yeah.
3: Beba third, and then, in China, Dr. Charles Jamina, Beba fourth.
4: Okay. So, yeah, the national organizer, so.
3: National organizer, and also now my former MP, MP3, has been in the lead.
4: Okay.
3: In fact, Nane Dieno, almost, I think 49 points, almost 50%.
4: Wow.
3: Now,
4: yeah, my 47.49%. Yeah, that.
3: And only a general, not only a delegate level.
4: Yeah. Okay.
3: General one.
4: The general one is 48.7%.
3: And multiple bar charts, no year delegates, no dear no.
4: Okay, okay.
3: The blue percentage, no, just no. Unfortunately, me to me refer because of laptop name.
4: Yeah, yeah.
3: Nini name, no, you can see, sir, no dear no, so what it means. There are four positions there. It was not difficult to call, sir, and the year to have the year, but it's already gone. I hear chairmanship, I hear organizer, I hear secretary, and the women's organizer. My conclusions are drawing any day. Now, it's very difficult for anything to reverse the trend of the numbers. And I thought those positions were gone. And then the Aka, now my first battle, Kakra, Womo, I said, Obiayan, who not me separated the strong from the weak, you know. I hear Mabuni, the youth, I hear Nasara, the end. Treasurer Dieno, those three positions were very, very tight in terms of a clear winner. Dieno, you know, even though people were in the lead, treasurer, for example, Junior Alfred Thompson was in the lead. But who had the lead, you know, na interval no, and also as against the undisclosed. Over Nasara, Junior Awal Mohammed was in the lead. 8% gap difference between Ono and in the Otosumi, you know, dear. But 8% gap in Tese. Chairmanship, dear, and I say over 30% difference, and this is secretary, dear, 60% to be at home. And this is, that's why I was very professional in calling for one of them, even though there were people in the lead. Nasara Awal Mohammed was in the lead, youth organizer Clement Opoku Jemfi CID was in the lead, and then Kojo Thompson was in the lead for the treasurer. But I mean, I still want to reserve my call because the gaps they were having for the lead, you know.
4: And see, well, the National Youth Organizer, okay. So, National Youth Organizer, do you know, me unu on NPP National Youth Organizer, that's among all correspondents. Kleber Boku Jeffy, Kwan Poku Sia, they are 25.9%. Abanga at 17.5%. Okay, Mamiche, the constituency officer, the electoral coordinator, the police station executive, still leading with 24.4%.
3: Absolutely.
4: Then undisclosed is 18.4%. Michael Osebos is 16.2%.
3: Good.
4: Then Abanga 18.3%.
3: Good.
4: The undecided Nanunya Denodo.
3: On the it's not make us say. Where the people, some of them have reserved their comments.
4: Okay.
3: Nasa also will lead, you know. A monsoon sign war. CID ne Abanga lead ne about 6%.
4: Okay.
3: It is always, and yet also the case that on this place, we need to have a money for back.
4: Sure.
3: They will share.
4: Best place, yeah.
3: So, we are going to have a if we are going bro, and I'm so saying that, oh, will you be, for example, when you are 6%, of the undisclosure near CID in Subinyanabema on Usako and Nimasewo. So Abanga, for example, will have to get more of the undisclosed people than CID may need. Michael Osano will need more of the undisclosed goods than CID will need. It is a lead. Only that to be a CID. And Kamema Mitimunyamida would have well given other to maintain the lead.
4: Okay. So, when the main clash you post together there, but looks as if that's what the Musa Dankwe, yeah, the prophetic data. Obi, or source in the day, if you, but the same delegates, I'm not Mokasai.
3: Right. It me yeah me dear no and chem kakra me release na think ebunada.
4: Okay.
3: And na de chien so sense ne nam ye no so me nua ne so release ne dear no. In general na eh majuma e for ne baako and na me wo fikese mu o nka. No baako bi sa da den ye me no yeah compare your notes and sana ye dey ba na. And I mean it was an obvious no because we don't work in the same firm. We be an in dia all year. My sample size might not be the same as the sample size.
4: So, what was your sample size?
3: 9,882 for all, and then 5,276 for the delegates who will be voting today.
4: Okay.
3: And so, over, isn't it all, the end one channel, more delegates, the end one channel. That consensus delegates for the end of Kwampo and the Wujina, so they are concluded because if I saw Munomuko to Abanoa. Anka, almost all my predictions are similar to Miniano de Bayano.
4: Okay. So, a bit more, for example, the national chairman, general secretary, national organizer, national woman organizer. When the delegates be Edikon, was it because these people now have become a system candidate and Tina Musa supporter? I said, truly, that's what they believe, so much in the LED party, you know, for the Vicks promotion 2028, you know.
3: Good. Thank you, my matipa na ABN delegates no our partners so munti ye intimate me aka.
4: Okay.
3: Nia me me waka wo ho ne se wo ho. Me ni akwesi se wo that you person ye bibia. She attend.
4: Okay.
3: Conduct yourself in a manner that will put you within the league of favorable or Sadamukano institutional candidate as a system.
4: You see,
3: is it fun that you are anti-system? And only a day. Do you become the wisest for being for so who could define? And you know, the voice of the majority becomes the voice of God. In democracy, the majority position becomes the democratic position. There are a lot of theories and axioms that support group work other than individual one kwa wotu unwa kusi baby ya kwe yi enye fun eti midi ya mefutu wani se so biwa bibi yotna aya don't be too anti enye unza jama sabi nyansa ni minako benkuma sa uji ya niko nifa
4: eti prof sabi tuwasi ya the system candidates no ena abua e bidim for the national chairman, general secretary, national organizer, women organizer
3: ni ameka meka ni se Mimi dia mi ni mo bia ye friend system na mi ni ni say ye friend bi system. Na epo mu no say ye nipa na aka ko bi ho a.
4: Okay.
3: Aya say mpo say wo view no. It becomes opposing to the majority view. Ye friend the majority view. For say wo dia na unya aya anka ye be kwa sori ejuada.
4: Yeah.
3: E na ku ma ni nyina ko shia ye na ejuada fo mo mu nsa so e. Na mu na me bia mi ensa. Okay, mu am pese ye kwa kwesi adam mu me nsa so e. But we are a 9-point, even if they are just 1 point difference, we are question in America and say it becomes the majority position.
4: Sure.
3: And it will be in your interest to fall in line with the majority position,
4: okay,
3: at least until it is reviewed. It is a new system we need.
4: Mati.
3: Yeah, so BBR system. So don't mean that Benkumuna Sebio Uwenifa. Yours doesn't become anti-system. The only democratic position you have differed.
4: Okay. Mati, Professor Smasa Poemeda Spibri and Nano Peso Nya Bre.
3: Yes, I mean.
4: Any trink who make us call Babanja Raspos Telem Sisi by Haxa Mixture and Haxa Capsules. Mr. Wada, and one more, say, a cum ni pa ye pa e haye, a one more from H. Pallaris. Now, since the 8 powers ever on the page, you are near the more few kutu. Now, boo, as you show, we make a criminal, so I am ready. And the more and a coffer, all sudden, you know, at the ever, Mr. Winya Haxa Mesha, and a Haxa Capsule Sleeping One. Men find out with you. Fan send normal, send me the MKK. Fan normal, send me via Funa Kutu KK. Bibi and never KTS system no. The swada. 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Open the domo etwa friend. 0546-189-405. 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Osa tam focus ye pa. Yen fi onichire baba nyara sports te ko tie. O man ne ko abra santi atwe pede fort nasia. Ono mo talk one so e hodo.
5: Is it achievable?
6: Very much so.
5: Ekwambeso.
6: Yeah, we are frat bearer, dada. Party 4 and your perfase. Oh mujina. No mon so abeji to me near the abo frat bearer. E jimi de mekani mi elu bo mwa. Mi ni mi se, enkunim di eno, ebeba. Enkunim di ebeba na afi asma hu. Afi school sem. Gana po. Se uswa uswa. Na uswa ansa.
5: Na school sem ako faba it. Government says that a lot of factors and about the in Abedu and MC. A lot of disruptions, even calendar. A lot of things that we are my teacher for. A lot of number be a my year. And this in Abedu.
6: Yeah, teacher for. Yeah, I fear my teacher for 30% increase. The next year, I'm 25%. Then I hate your home. A teacher for now. I'm back at your side. MPP. Yeah, you can start a professional development allowance. And wait, then you start the media allowance. So wait till the auto credit.
5: But what the teachers are fighting for started from your time.
6: We gave them allowance. We gave them a 30% increase. 30%. Another year, 25%. 55% increase within 2 years. Yeah, you know, I am a teacher for there. One more thing, you know. Yeah, yeah, they've been a touch. Yeah,
5: so as a former minister, what would be your suggestion to the current minister? That is very unfair.
6: Oh yes. Ongosia. Yeah, they are trained at the whole reading hand over those mini bibia.
5: Not to suggest that we're born and I sort of
6: job. Nyami subano no. Oh no, I hand over those. So I'm kai.
5: Nasa bibia na jiki senior. Why are you not ready to help?
6: Yeah, we hand over those. Nasa wanze. Debbie. Mini bibia ka. Onko kai hand over those. Bibia ya hobi ewom. Baby, I'm so in hand over those. Ube kumase asemboisa. Ube hu junior high school. Your biology lab. Chemistry lab, physics lab. No mu hear me say. Na omo surprise. No omo nya experiment. Na yem fa junior high school. Em ko bi baby e bi mada. Kwakra STEM Academy. Eh school ya won engineering lab. Ya won biology lab. Ya won chemistry lab. Wo ye minister say ya e dani si ho dada. E fidie ni kum dada. So omo so mu hear surprise.

0: or to do other stuff. What happened at this time? Among go by the status quo, Nipabe 50,000 cockage, you are. I didn't know it's by. What happened?
1: I mean, yeah. Obama is the same one. When you swag, you know, and no, and I would be a chain.

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I'm gonna pay that nigga to get my money.

0: Okay, Mufanche, let's go back to Baba Nyara's post to them now. Yako CSC sound and we're to me at the whole year about Omri Achaye, your man in a Kwabena Asante, only the former Minister of Education and also former presidential aspirant of the new Patriotic Party. Doctor Yao said which military and what if Baba Nyara go from Aspebia, every Premier Kune Echesia, na or to a body for better partner, and no our time, Kessim, which is the national executive, 9 positions, and a down 1.4 April, and who say, why not party delegates, and what to a body you almost say, Omneko. But so, when it come on, man, it will be a free, a summer crab camp, as he had to say, Sabe Krab, I withdraw from the race. Na, yenyan confirm yet, di yenyanyano, emanen confirm che. But, ni atiti so from ground, so che sem, Sabe Krab na kase muan file for, accreditation for himself. Ne agent is one file B, and so for them.
1: Ah. Na, wan file di an kwa na, so di
0: mwan. Ene ye asem, so.
1: Ena, onon so no, omu nomination for Peter ni adi jina was.
0: Yeah.
1: So, as so file for accreditation. And one is a more approval, no, why you need the number that come.
0: There be a question accreditation, a different and declared altogether.
1: It's just
0: the same party, but the same electoral commissioner here in Yabatu also. But the building as if for he, who agent, plus one for agent, I'm going to say, commission made me a bunch of work, I say.
1: And yeah, sure, is this a me crab
0: knack? That's what I say, in agent forms, and they were accreditation forms. Yes, if you're accreditation. You can't say me four forms, over five.
1: And the one
0: you can't say file, oh file. You say fill accreditation forms, one fill, need more accreditation.
1: No, you intend the numbers.
0: It's a because me to me can say. But you have to from grounds, I don't know.
1: Only at this.
0: Nah,
1: Only at this.
0: Some of Brian Boabe sending message, we say be ready for, to Dr. Spasa. But see, I could tell Dr. Spasa, Professor Spasa Pom, that he's wrong. We cannot all be expected to follow one person. It is a democracy. You what is happening? Professor Spassapon, everything. So, Kwaku, I just said, Elisa says, system candidate, Nana, so far, a father, no?
2: Yes. Yeah. On say, no, material say, for chairman.
0: Okay.
2: System, no, her
0: John Bodu. Okay.
2: For general secretary, Justin Kubia.
0: Okay.
2: For youth organizer, Abanga.
0: Yeah.
2: For organizer, Titus. Women organizer, Hawa.
0: Okay. Tia na meka si me kwa kwohwe enyane tia ni bebre na na beba se aye same crap se otro no wait behind on wodu. Se same crap so vote so mo do pa na.
2: Baby, same crap while we are is hovering around 1 to 4%.
0: 1 to 3% of the entire valid vote. Yeah, ever casting. Okay, so that's a John Bodu post. Samit Krab, an aspiring national chairman of the MPP, has withdrawn from the race. John Bodu in the post here on a Facebook page.
2: Yes, we are surprised, Kakra.
0: Okay.
2: But they be an Samit Krab or your negotiations.
0: Okay.
2: Because when himself racing between John Bodu and Boacheja.
0: Okay, so say, has stepped down from the race and thrown his support behind John Bodu. Or say, let's win together. Okay.
1: Now, you see, in the second, only Paula Foku Pandis,
2: only Paula.
1: Into the presumption. And that's what should
0: be. That's even if I just say, obituary which grab behind somebody here.
1: One political scientist will tell you, say, vote the beer kotua bar.
0: Yeah.
1: A person not ban autumn.
0: A county.
1: The be a winny.
0: Ah, okay.
1: Uncle Toba said, wait a minute, so winning, so me to a man. Only a few. It will turn up banana so that Obey has sweating with the winning team.
0: Okay.
1: It will be a Sami. Or say, if this is true, then you're hacking.
0: Okay.
1: We need
0: to have a Ibia.
1: Let me even say, Kakrano could be your greater crano. Okay. Open too much of wood, and the infant canoe. So that a bit may enhance any chances of
0: okay.
1: winning.
0: Okay.
1: So, who got 2-3%? Yes, oh, winning. But 2-3% of 7,163. A vote,
0: because
1: and this election simple majority.
0: Oh yeah.
1: So well, you can only one.
0: Yeah.
1: Or the best or the court.
0: Okay. But who said when a man so I can say a brevet as a make crab moves also throw the weight behind
1: and make us
0: say
1: yes.
0: Or throw the weight behind John Bodua.
2: Once I make crab on him from day one.
1: Day one, yeah.
2: So we new race him.
1: Yeah.
2: But once or no. It will be an answer in Gakra.
0: Same crab.
2: Yeah, will be a American one. On why I don't so walk on walk.
0: Okay.
2: Now, at the end of the day, on the Oko grounds, to say delegates, yes, yes.
0: Yeah.
2: Oko now will be a money also. Uma will be being one shot and you also, sir. No one will say, oh, that form. And I race, you know, pay all the pools, Abba. And they are delegates, I can.
0: Yeah.
2: One more boy, I share Jack, one more boy, John Boyd.
0: Okay.
2: And I know, no John Boyd, I'm free, I believe myself. They are from Greece, Accra.
0: Okay.
2: And you know, her, obey to me, obey support to John Boyd.
0: That's why first one, okay. That's why first one is Sami, Polafoku. And a year, Juma, at that time.
2: Yes. Okay. And so, that's why I'm saying, M1 was all called John Boyd.
1: So, let me
2: ask. But also, her, once in this election, so one co electioner. We negotiate.
1: Yeah.
2: Who is a governor's RBD?
0: Yeah.
2: I will not be surprised. Miracle be proposed to see any deputy communications director.
0: Okay.
2: Because we are stepping down, man.
0: Yeah.
2: Until they be negotiating. So, okay, who there? My member Taweshi. It be an appointment to be say, or honum. You know, so we're PM Yasha.
0: Okay.
2: The party is in opposition.
0: Yeah.
2: We be up a baby agent. So, you be a party in the bar, a by appointing the BB.
0: Sure.
2: To be a PBB, I say. To call elections in our way. Now we need grounds, sir.
0: Yeah.
2: Once we need to be at all grounds, sir. I
1: go see.
2: Not wash it, baby.
1: And to your family, this is one partner. For the football, this is my step for the man, boy, change up.
0: Any baby.
1: But change the dynamics of the world.
0: Any baby. Any
2: baby. Any baby. Any baby. Because Paula Foku. Over a projection now. It means that he can be a kingmaker.
0: Yeah. Okay.
2: Yes. Because well, also, on also a resourceful.
0: Yeah.
2: Or cash cracker.
0: Yeah.
2: It will be a delegate. Our cohort. Our in agreement. Maybe we are be members can meet to Obama. Who?
1: Obama.
2: We between 5 to 12%.
0: So it means that it will be in the interest of Boakye Yaku to win Palafoko to his side.
1: Yeah.
2: No way.
1: Before the election. Around this time.
2: Our call rounds are the whole country. Sigaben or the call rounds are with me to your man is a Wijina on RC.
0: Okay.
2: Yeah, when you're there, Befa. And yes, and so politically he's done. Because delegates be a Jewedi. See, I don't know. And I had rule grounds and also worry. The beer or bears of a call position be
0: a Mufini be
2: internet.
0: Okay. Yebabema emusuna ejena ekwa bwachwa yadom eso ababetwa so this is your election headquarters Kokomoti Power at Dum 106.3 FM Asempa 94.7 FM sounds like Inshira 104.5 FM yeri ya won kan ene kumase o 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
2: Now, Eddie and I are over here. But that former son, yes,
3: oh, Miss Sentry. 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
1: 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Guest of honor is His Excellency John Dramani Mahama, President of the Republic. 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The best college lecturer gets a 4x4 pickup. 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

0: Abusia Yagmahu Yatia was Sebre Yakoso at the Antia and a free Adum 106.3 FM Ebre Webibiara Ubiano and my Kaiser Adum and a Yeba Wunchen Yi na Yo Kumasi Babayara Sports Stadium, a Hormona MPP, National Executive Election Air Koso, a Hormona Yadi and Cranny in a free bar. 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
1: I don't know.
0: One more, and I, ye debba. 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A da, ye be a poor hormone, ye fiada. October, Bosumia, woman, did that, a tossu edunsia. A cock pimun de questiada, October, da, a tossu edunwatri. 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Whoopa baby, Eddie Uti Atono, Bomodiana, and ye, ancia, a war, a hormone, a year, Republic Bank, Join News Habitat Fair. 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New Tisco. All in one packed. cocoa milk and a fee a switcher ya cabo my no baco amount a tutia no ano that is a gunsusinum papa be bia womu kama kama kama nutrisco all in one me say who said you must say be bia 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Bible knowledge, speed and accuracy, scripture challenges, biblical reasoning, teamwork, any competition in the amount. Who person do was for my SMBI? Yeah, no, what free and I want to encourage for WhatsApp line. So 0240-2020-6220. 0240-2020-26220. Adum TV Bible quiz, raising champions through the word. Me say, wo pese wo do asafoma wo kwada no sem bi chipre service fo no eba bia frɛ ana to WhatsApp nkra efa salan yi so 0240 202 6220 0240 202 6220 Adu TV yewo aza oye Big Safe Junior Season 5 and also 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
4: Mm-hmm.
3: Inte bako sa, expansion no. Na vice chairman position akwe six.
4: Mm-hmm.
3: Inte u chairman wuna usho mufiufini. Inte u nyang kuto troto. U kwa untu imi, u decision u enye juma jise. U nya the support of your, expansion say, vice six no.
4: Mm-hmm.
3: I become one seven and son only other ones. No, I could come one seven. Is a command.
4: Let's see, Ocean near Kosuninina amendments are who ruining in our asset. 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
3: 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First second, third. I feel them be in six. Na dey. Because NDC or MCN is six vice chairman. Omo ya, omo wo. No many chairman in that transit. So maybe omo mpese 2 minute. Eba ko di chairman nko ansem. Omo di
4: say. Ba say NDC was six no mu nya challenge bi ade. Ani ese we so omo nche dey nya challenge.
3: SNDC.
4: SNDC. 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
1: 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Yo, the woman is a fee cream 2025. July bosom and no de tosu dun kno. 19 July. No Missia Olegon. Amendment do no corso. Ebi na ama delegate list no. Abedi 7,000. Inkane 6,000. Constituency executive and electoral areas na de omo de 2 go kan ho. The executive no from 17 akon 19. Amendment bako ane sum. And it's a party name who say, flag bearer, no. Yini we are, ni tumi u kitan esunodo. Inti no, omu hain so, normal di akoma national chairman. Inti no, omu ye say, national chairman will be the leader of the party, both in power and in opposition. And so na, in Sakaya, omu ko ye, afin ko eni miyasa, omu nyansha si enva nye juma. And so ni, Baba Yara Sports Stadium. In Tia Yenya, Nessa Men me on the Sanye. Normally to me nama flag bearer as a leader of the party. Especially say party new opposition, chairman be leader. Nemo ye to Obama flag bearer pe. Not to me na be craft flag bearer. Send ye tia da da noa. And our president still obey leader of the party. I just a party in the opposition. Na ubiya nye flag bearer, na party na chairman na take over. Nti ya nuna amende ni dika ya omobeye. Nti nuna powers omude ma chairman ombese ni hiyo. So, nti nuna they are reducing the powers of a chairman na ombese ni hiyo. Nti nuna se yi chairman fufro ne onye leader of the party. The flag bearer will be leader of the party. So omujituma. Nti nuna se ebrena ketchri. 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Some amendments, nipa dodo ono only delegates ni bi kasane part in penny for amonti asie. 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Unso se youth organizer. 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Omo se oma funu mkama. Women organizers say about 2,000, and we say a delegate is fine. Na sa race, we say we ding. But we no delegate, we say we ready so more back. And amendment is so abe kahu. To the ding kind is a party chairman obey leader of a party, both in power and opposition. And one person must say right to be you. Now for a flag bearer, onu abe party leader say to Obama noa, and obey president so anu a di party name him. Cause is a party no, ebe be opposition. Na chairman take over. NAB won so no almost say vice chairperson now be you know constitutionally on be me and sa ewo ballot box and so no we are omo NDC NDC DNB NDC DNB so omo appoint me can so no we have some or sap on una the some sap on go election omo we no omo appoint three ebe kan nti NPP so person o yen sa no ma we say and over election omo ko ya almost all the election the account candidates can dominate the national executive. Not, you know, appointments, you know, no, the balance, you know. Because we're a national chairman, say, a buache jacone, John Buedua,
2: a can.
1: The same thing, general secretary, Justin Kodia, will be account candidate, who call vice, Nana B, be winning, Nana Kumia, winning, still a can, Obaya, be Remua, still a can. Kwadubamba Ebi Rema still a can candidate into one way at the end of almost composition of national executive miracle already on okay. Communications director. It's an account candidate in bed dominating national elections. They say everyone is a conversation and kind say NPP a can party never sound baby. It's in some of these amendments where boy I'm a chairperson, you know. So omo amende constitution na nya miensa ra ka ho de a on be consider other regions. So ati enu apo yando no work as dey bia yesi MPP de anwa fu nim. Nti omo anto ama hiagba ya asem. Ono nso bi enu. Nti sa hiagba ma tri ni mu a na bia constitution amendment ne ba. Na tori be ka ho a hiagba may be considered. And I will be aware we need from other minority groupings, you know, may be considered.
0: Mm-hmm.
1: But, you know, so our three chairpersons are more consider. A DM is on consider, say, Nasara. Say, Obia or a Muslim person in the executive, in a delegate bracket, 7,000. So mm-hmm. a Muslim person, now will be. Now a mm-hmm. constituency chairman, now mm-hmm. be Nasara election, let's say, Mao Kwame. That amendment is on there. And the Supreme Court be or the by is a delegate system, a criminal, and also might be considered because Supreme Court my 1 year roadmap.
0: Mm-hmm. So bia mfa mwa bwa
1: kwaku
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3: 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Good morning, Apom. You say.
4: Good morning, Madam. Yeah, I'm here with you.
3: What are my two? Good morning, Apom. You say.
5: Good morning, Amam. Yo, meeting Mr. Michael. 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
3: 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You say.
6: Good morning, Amam.
3: Yeah, they are going to strong cold, but just to see you, my dear, strong. 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Eya strong cold kra. 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
7: 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Guest of honor is His Excellency John Dramani Mahama, President of the Republic. 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
3: His Excellency Nanado Dankwade. 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
4: Na ye husa.
3: Eh, ayye wupa. 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Why do you still detain the person?
4: The determinant of what the security should do. Ele mo yo na reso.
3: Enye ne se. Well, that's my opinion.
4: What strong hand of it may I be here on top?
3: Oh, under this current government, BBNY, Makani, now one of the top and sweetest prime ministers of our world. He has his fair share. The friend of Mr. Sneaky, how much you over here? Need the answer, obey your mind, I'm over here. So what is happening here? What is happening in Ghana?
4: It's strange.
3: Very strange and weird.
4: And you're worried.
3: And you know what? It's very concerning, very worrying. And as a matter of fact, Ghana, international world, we should forget it. You think they're happy with but a dibinum and dibinum. And because mami found go Toronto. Yeah, I'll be celebrating the wedding anniversary on any year. And I'm a restaurant. You downtown Toronto, cyclists to be brave to say no matter how much money. And now, because of Papa Nika, and now Papa Nika say, oh, Munyai, na kaya masomi, bibi abeti miyes. Unfortunately, yeah, hey, and now cyclists, yeah, kwa she Papa Nika say, Emma, whoa. Police if you do, hono. See, oh, police if you cry, yeah. Attorney General, NTA Jano. What there are 3 years. Who my dear Sable?
4: I see.
3: That's what has happened.
4: Happy week. I wish you all the best. Yes, sir. Say, after elections, you must have some
3: more. What do you mean, Kasapa?
4: Yes, you must have
5: some more. I asked for more.
6: Yes, I am a bio ewo Adom TV Studios and ewo Adom FM Asempe FM ena Asia FM ena MPP Amanyoko no mpenimfo a wobedi animu abatro ya mpenimfo eguso na maminkai wo se yefunyade ewo yefunyade normal 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
7: It may depend the type of flag bearer. Mm-hmm. So a flag bearer or no a party interest, say the party beba power. Na obe boa party, no beka party na boom. No ma ko pray to me no musaka dia fine. Nemo equa flag bearer or no die or no is about him. You no offer ubia dream po enye jumadia and it will create a problem. But a kubiano is as a dream, and I bought a toa, and I get the yen in as well, and I say, yet I am Shemra Ama, Ukuno. And for me, MPP didn't be other as who said 2028, which win the election. And you know, say, Ghana of whom who say, and Papa Moon, Mintimu was a woman to Mamma.
6: Mhm.
7: A moon to Mauda, and yet, we are my own to my, if you say, Mwankasano. No income humu miye yedi omane mamwa sana mubeye. 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Ubiye daeno. 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
6: Mm-hmm.
7: Efi so, onune ni mune eko ballot paper no so. Now, we are national chairman. Na... 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Obeye president, ono ye decision ma omani. Mu national chairman, mu tumi mfa wu pe, enkase, mena miye leader of my party, inti dea wu president, meka se ye nena obeye, nye jumasa. Because he do ope, oye president ma omani muni nina. Ena nome bi SEC in the past. Inti se, because at the end of the day, no, uno kura party ni sun suna, they call election. So, oko na obo omo de ya, party for the same. Who consider one more whom they knock upon a trucker? Well, that's a next time, no. Then they will have the opportunity to change you. Oh, then maybe in the wisdom of MPP Penny Fono, they want to avert clash. Now, me name say, Abano Mokotun and them. Someone may who say, will be a establishment.
8: person be winning. And since be winning the NSA, you di kan ye we are now. I don't know. Because what she said, bra, who for marry ni Juma, who gun sin to whom, who said the church was missing some business and you mean me that. I said, I will train, no be here Juma, be in fear nine. I said, if you are considering also Debbie, I did we are why. And this for some time, no more. National Propaganda Secretary over a long time. A do baby, a dean almost a sign, no man, national communication. And a woman, you know. That then, and she shared more Makoye. As to me, besides any part of the one I call Legon. And you know, I call amendment on Koji two mono. And no moon, you know, and the echo. It be a become with the air. Now, delegates in Ankasa, no one science is saying, I say, education, Ben, on my mom, within this short period. And my mom, I see it. So, okay. And so, I didn't fool for an essay. It's a clear airbay. I see him saying, he say, party for no work for no. Hey, no, I'm going to chair money, organize any of my penny for no. I'm going to chair, Chirimuama, Ghana, for a tear, see you. Now, so be on, no, science is saying, I too, on tear, see ya. Edie no koye. Only delegates, to be very honest. Baya na okini almost every day many delegates ni bi kasani ade. Bi bring tears. Omo de the answer kotuaba.
6: Delegates in
8: omo the answer kotuaba e kwa ya kotuaba. Ene de baye ye ye ye ye ni ye ye ye kwa baby. But all this enemy. Amenu party system ye ye ni sa. We ye constituency officer na se bi delegates say ya. We are an important person of the party. We are national offensive. We are constituency officer. We are not making decisions. We are grassroots. We are born to work. We are leg work. It is someone till one castle party decision. So we try to hear about you anymore. Radio so you be sound somewhere. We are not move.
6: And on the ABC, the youth organizer position, yeah. So, Adeba Kwa Menhua, Bobo Bounce, Waka Hua, and Yeni Pemi, you know, Papa Sammy Crab, see what see from Nechita Yama, John Bodu, Cecilia Soren, Yaba, Pope, who see what see from Pope, who see from Wakonia, or say, what are Bangechi. Sir, who share research a whole war, Abbasavi, or more a year. Pope wa beto so eti Pope o tom so mi ensa se wasi fom o de na chitai e betai abanga chi akwasi se obi ye koto aba ye du park ne so wie no obi ka se masi fom me de me support amawa. Is it likely se wo supporters ni abeba beto ama abanga
8: on to ma political scientists will tell you won na mi se mi wogidi e wo mu won na ba mi constituency. And I'll be class and money to be trimmed. And in Tinamu, GDSA, a Duma now so open, but the mama bit me. Aye, now you could do park and so you could to Abana. Once I saw Baba catching me say, Messi for number two mawi and two mano.
6: Any
8: that be, I will say, Anka, before me printing ballot papers now, Becca, Ubeya press conference, Ubeco round, Uko campaign, Waka. Now, Wako can pay back 2-3 times last minute. I feel no be catch them. And that's why my home coin will be at the Sigaba Maji. That is what is going to happen. Miss me, whom say, once I talk about more as a national youth organizer, by appointing 2 deputies.
6: Okay.
8: To go on over deputy, you know, smart me, just when in here, because my head, I mean, winning. A shepherd's in Bibia, a Sabanga Banga Nayoko. In this semisono, my new Bibisa. Ani abanga unconscious she says me sia ma one mumu ya appointing me
6: ah
8: one shada no so kubua kam and you metem ho prep and you do ah na jaw so aka exactly
6: she no so ye
8: obi a otimide ye ya won interest e do one obo ye ni nyina obi a won interest into no enu na me gidi say e koso no now Sammy Crab medika ka say onu a osha on kanguro no.
6: That's why I'm not crying.
8: Don't be saying emphatic. Don't be saying emphatic. Nemo, the competition between John Bueduni Wacheja Kuni is very keen. It is so Konya 2% kra what should be vote. Or also greater kra. Only John Bueduni in Atra Abliku myself. And yes, any per 100 kra and a betwa mamia. I'm going to call John Buedu. And this is a Udu and Oka. And yet, Juma. And yet, you're putting in an or Metuas here. If you bet Yassi, if you bet Yassi, a banner is no woman option. And I'm because say CCA before I bet to obey. Now, Paula Focus, we say, my channel, who made me support a Mabu Achejako. A bit changing the dynamics of the election. The post and confiding in a baby. You know, a ban on motor will be an interest. So for me, the ultimate SSA MP for the, they should demonstrate clearly say, and carbon war, or and compare this time, I call it decent, kakra, compared to 4 years ago. And a decent, compared to 2022 year. Messi, Kani, Bebo, Sakesiena, the Petrani, and so because of my position, also of Wadro. But it's far better. Omo yen say said that be na se Ghana for who mo bono de tumi mo mo. Omo yen sa. No yen so mess say so musubai. No. Because Ghana no strategies am do win election 92 96 2000 as say un. This time no the voter no fit who. Wanga so credibility, the value our and on some more because the man will carry home in public. And yes, because me a party ni waiting, there be one show wow party crown got to Abba. Wow party in Ukra or so domo party in Ukraine, the buffer ban uncle to Abba or better than from Wolusu. And then as I said, politicians, NPP, or my sister, no more, no more yen ye. No one come, no more ye. Na ye mpese beche etiasem ena wefana wevu tu never debi
6: ma yang komra kwa kwa sante yang sentry fwa ya tiwe gumi joy fm mote brofwa mani nyongwa hwa multimedia don se adom joy yenye na ye boom yang kona kwa kwa sante yang komo chuchin ya wane mpenifoni bi e chuchin ya mfaba kumye nu emra
9: listen to you in 2024. You know what I mean? You know, so sell yourself properly because now they can compare and contrast. Okay? And then also be bold enough to say that, look, these were the things that we did. These were the sacrifices that the people of Ghana had to endure in order to get us to where we are today as a country. Okay? But are they utilizing it properly for your benefit? So really, it is a combination of what the government does with the economy and what the opposition does in showing to the country that we are a better alternative.
10: Finally, and as we prepare to wrap up this interview, you are very close to the former president. How is he? Will he be here today?
9: Oh, he's in town.
10: Oh, okay.
9: I saw him this morning. I flew in this morning. He's been here, I think, 2 days.
10: Okay.
9: He's in good shape. He will come here. He will be here. And but he's in good shape.
10: What is his relationship with your flag bearer, his vice president, like? There's a lot of speculation there about some uneasiness, I don't know, in the lead up to the primaries, there were claims that he didn't support him. In fact, did you find it a bit odd that his vice president, somebody had been with since 2008, he decided to say, oh, I'm a leader of the party, I don't want to endorse a candidate. Did you find that odd?
9: Let me tell you something. In 2024, did he endorse his vice presidential?
10: Well, not really.
9: His vice president, did he endorse the vice president? Did he? Did he publicly endorse him?
10: No.
9: Okay? But in 2024, after the primaries, he was accused of using the powers of the state to support the vice president, even though he never said a word. Okay? So, if he's now not in office, and his vice president has gone on his way to win the mandate
10: of the people.
9: What does that tell you? It means that things have changed. Dr. Bawumia is now the leader of the flag bearer of the party. And their relationship is excellent. And you know, we've never seen in this country where a presidential candidate has stuck to the same
10: running mate
9: for that long.
10: Yeah.
9: of course, John Mahama has done it twice with
10: Nana Jane.
9: Precisely. But Akufo-Addo from 2008, 2012, 2016, 2020, and then Bawumia took over. So I think Bawumia should be given the space to assert himself as the leader of the party. And I think that's what Akufo-Addo is doing.
10: And do you think so far he's doing it well? There are those who say that he doesn't have that level of control on the party like Akufo-Addo did in 2016 when you won the power.
9: You know, look, parties, you know, the seasons are different.

0: say that there's any candidate, okay? There's any candidate who will not support the party for 2028 if they were to win. But we leave it to the wisdom of the delegates to take a decision.
1: Right, thank you very much. Mr. Gabi Asarochi-Dakun, strategist with the New Patriotic Party, formerly of the Dankwa Institute and all of that. And so he is really being a...
2: Ebusi ha sabe bio ewo Adom TV so kwakwa sante enia yate ni interviewer one enua bema Gabi etwetwen ye no onumo eguso wati bia otebrofo amane nyonwonwani eka ho bi enia debro na nsa na yebeko no na 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
3: omunhwe yi
2: se ye beka se in parliament leadership na da parliamentary caucus a no represent the party no edu se ye ko prime minister contest no. So you need a Nkwadi will be in contest, no?
3: Well, say, democracy is about contest. It's about adventure. Ubi anywhere you want, no? Ubi president. Ubi majority leader, na minority leader, and our chief whip. And your contest. Party for na you. And sa no manu na, omu kwa ya, na party for, e fom fom bu, omu bu e funu. The days of Kufu Ibrahim Oseidu. My majority leader. Olusi. Yes. Olusu. Ibrahim Oseidu Olusu Tema. But the way took over. Ebi the obey take over. No, or retain here.
2: Because the answer that you be put by any and Casabre. No, so okay. Ibrahim Oseidu time. No.
3: Yes.
2: Just say the buy in parliament party no ankasamu omo kra na omo ni MPP amanyo ko no parliament kra no na ha omo e was a decision no ye baaye no ehwo but kwasi ye kanso no obi so de ne se omo nya bre enko constituency nko ye adwuma hwehwew se ne e bia other members no e bia leadership we se mutu kwan we se mu ye se adaje nhye da eni ho no mosa eti e was a protection kakra e ba fo omo.
3: No, no, I disagree. We are MP. As I say, we have one name, see for our constituency. We party for no. We have party office. We be bear up, say, na this year, they be two MP and MP. We do go be jinny in Adia, Brian MP. MP are two one among. Can the SS of the same one here? We be winning first time when we need seat at my party. And NDC did that, I commend them. We can't go enough. There is a winning. From 96, the MPP wins until 2020. I'm not telling you, we need to win here. I'm not going to promise you, they protected her. It's so good. Well, I know the other ones, any panel, and you will sit, and you will save seat, and I'll come bomb on the air, I'll come GFU opponent, and they'll be protecting, was not so retaining. And no necessary show come was them. And it is a majority leader and minority leader, and you save seat in Okuta. Not just anyone of a wedding. Maybe a minority leader, the constituency, you know, and your MPP stronghold, one of the MPP stronghold. Into an honor, when you're from prime minister, we are MP. And because of a minority leader, you're protecting, is that what you are saying? No! In democracy, I say you move, we are equal opportunity, equal chance. I'm to me, express all my ideas. About to run or more to war. At the grassroots, you know, it strengthens the party. And then my party is very active. Now, so far, leadership, leader beer, or no, yen to the sober prime minister. What fun wedding? If you have in your opinion already, obey, how would you account? How would you account to the people in your constituency? As a minister, your allegiance and loyalty will be to the top. National officers, Pema Semwa, let me hear the

0: mo pedia, they will protect me. And against the suffering of the grassroots and the constituents. No. Because constituency for the Omo elected president, Omo elected MPs, and your national officers. It is how they know Omo Deba, no mission ye.
1: Na ti wo ni sa omo beto so aba e se delegates no e kan no because me kai ni omo ye wo enkran ha Legon stadium ho no ebi wo ho no mo baako omo reject baako e no de omo anyi antum so ebi edu ho no na se omo ni nye ho a they can take a decisions ye nyi ntuma na so he baby e ka for ni dia
0: na you see then again enye majority of the party can't bury members in their court. It's only a flag bearership election and a party for over 100,000. But this time, only a few, about 7,163, and I could make that decision. And meanwhile, a voice vote and who determines whose voice is loud. Machine Ben Eddie calculate and I said, if you can't, then assume you are no better any different from the amount for no voice in a car.
1: So, Betty,
0: I just want to hear my son, but you're careful. Democracy, no, you're quite any meaning, and it's a kind of yes. But Ghana, we are still fledging. You're two and a month, kakankaka. We are, you do. Advanced democracy in stage. And the power come you to make a decision. But party food in Atias yet. We are not there yet. We elections, a free party activities. What goes on are the consequences? At the police station? Nothing. Election, and the boy. It is a leadership. Why do you protect them? So people protection and move for mama. No one can say okay, baby Oba will be a main contestant because you have more women in parliament. And I say, Obi Awakwa J, safe seat of opposition, Edi Abano, you are protecting them. Than say, majority leader, minority leader. I don't know, the national officers, together with the flag bearer, or the president, can make a decision and change outright. So, you are in a free. No. If I can end this before, I'm going to do this with the Muta Kamkra, Edi Gidigidi Bae. And then some put on himself and some copy president. I'm telling you. Now, what my man trying to go back?
1: No. Proposal ni bi ne se yenye Christian ring. Proposal ni bi ne se babia ye duro no. Enye director of elections nko na party bi behia. Director of IT. Se we to aba na hwan na wo se odi ani muti se ni nyina keka bomu a na wo ken se bi wo ho no mu a ehun hia. Ebi so wo ho no mu a. Nti ti se Christian ring ne director of IT no.
0: Empape mu no be ba o mai ni mu. Ghana, a Christopher incredible for Osuma we nyina ka bo tefefe se me koto ko any ko si a me
1: na na sara ring na no no ye de
0: majority of them o be Muslims
1: and nothing na bi o musu propose we
0: na me say we don't need it. They have to have the moment of okay yeah yes we are so busy yes we are here after the year no a band is all who say I'm back to and I said democracy necessary can you boom one shall be held in paper mukoba into omunyai omunyai me minya kasa twitter groups in omunyai me na here party for back because benya national chair maybe or a kremoni a vice a Christian so why what do you need now Nasara again. Say United. Daddy! Come abolish this ceremony. Nay, nine uniform. Naman Kotuaba. And this woman need Nasara this anoma, but they win elections. So why do you need them? Into Koye, the Christian Fusa, sorry, and away I say, oh my, here. In all manner of interest groups, Ebeba. The Konya Koba Pe, Edin Pape Mubeba, democracy in Sunu, and Yam Pape Mujuma. A idea a canny pabuano, a yeni padua drain, and a di bu or mine, and yet, if we ha, your group be pay a drain, Debbie. democracy enye ni sa even ka we say delegacy kwi ka we constituency chairman 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come the court ma koto aba mo it to be the representation of the people as we be no me ma koto aba ye chairman. It is chairman who call on the agenda.
1: Mm-hmm.
0: It is undemocratic.
1: Ni ma die no atumi ahyase e ana die na asie. 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
2: Delegate party. Delegating from when it's from ancient Nepal. The message that resonates with the party. No more problem. The new mayor. They are rebuilding party to recapture power.
3: Are you impressed with what you are seeing?
2: Very, very impressed. I mean, this is, there is orderliness. Basabasa here, be a MMA. And I am happy with the work and committee that here. So now, and I know, sir, sign a bayer to the end of the day. I am some of the executives. They are to me, I work with them. We can talk about it going to be.
3: So, aren't there what people are represented here?
2: Very much so. We are delegating our hand. And I am so, I am a delegate to Ayaba. We have a bomb which you don't. I'm a more trouble patch. There's a cup party here. Yes, I'm a executive. My brother party, no. I'm here to talk about it.
3: Your thinking is that your party is ready for election 2020?
2: Very, very. You're too up and you're very near. You're too up and there. Take it from me. You're very near. Because restructure of the party is starting from the police stations. Yaya to national. And Naka. We are ready for election 2020. That's what I can tell you. Only party, baby, I can say. You and I are ready, sir. You're president, Dr. Mahamudu Bamiya. And you're president in 2029. And you're not ready. You're crossing Yanko election. We are ready for this election.
3: Do you have 24 hour marketing ever?
2: I've been home so far, man.
3: My hospital now, under your administration, so how far with it?
2: Yes, here must say, 2 years here, nothing has been done. What to do that's why this year. If you saw Mr. Dan, I come say, Minister Gatron, so we are in October, and yes, sir. October, November, December. I got 3 months for us to end the year. Still, I'm on your show. No contractor is on site. You're in the hospital. So, what are they doing? You see, hospital, you have commission. Just operationalize it. How many more years? How many years? Oh my, hospital is you are a so airful and full of basro. Nothing is happening. Ubisa, so they don't have anything to tell you. In Tiapaya, Pasi, Ubisa, Okro Agenda 111 Hospital, that pain I'm baby. Because I fear Mokaye, a Yako Yay, be anyway, see, hospital Swiss were at Tiapas and Adentia. It's your mind, Mr. Mumfamanun. Sir,
1: I'm just saying, Minia Verma, Kojo, Brisen, Watson, and Canabia, Ubisa, say, eh, Nakojo, eh, Kojo, in any, it make us say, a Hunter West constituency, Kojo Brace. 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
5: Medjoso yeah, in the Volta region and over the period we've had so many activities happening until this grand eba that climaxes the entire celebration. We began this morning by a street procession with various divisional chiefs and the
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8: Kaso kasa ema bibia nshaw so ema hu bi nka o kasa bo nshaw yem me se kasa ka de akire obu de ahye wa koma so ye untimi nka ni pe ka o kasa bo nshaw yem.
9: Good morning, Apom Tise.
10: Good morning, my son. 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
1: The Ministry of Education, through the National Teaching Council, presents the Ghana Teacher Prize 2026 on the theme, Empowering Teachers, Architects of the Future. 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

also take the opportunity to acknowledge key personalities. As I mentioned, we are also joined by Honorable Konedu Apraku, who used to be a Minister of Trade under President Kufuor. We also have with us the former Chief of Staff under President Kufuor, Honorable Kojo Mpieni, is also here with us. We also have with us the senior minister of the previous government, Honorable Yao Osafo Mafo, who is also here with us. We're also joined by the Honorable Joe Gatte, served as Minister for Railway and former Minister for the Attorney General and Ministry of Justice. We're also joined by the former Minister for Local Government, in fact, Member of Parliament for Techiman, Honorable Martin J. Mensah-Khosa, who is also here with us, and also a former Speaker of Parliament, Venerable, the Right Honorable Aaron Mike Okwei, is also here with us, and the former Minister of State Education, Madam Elizabeth Ohene. These are personalities who are joining us in our exercise today.

as the NDC is also present to join us in our conference, and they will be given the opportunity to give us some solidarity messages. I will continue to acknowledge senior members of our party as the names are supplied to me. Thank you very much. Next, we would invite

0: and you're still listening to the live coverage of our elections, the National Delegate Conference of the New Patriotic Party, live from the Babayara Sports Stadium in Kumasi. Let's take some few messages from our sponsors, and we'll get back to the stadium for more on Joy 99.7 FM. And MTN just brought the prices down and the speeds up on MTN fiber for home and your whole household. It's about to feel it. Movie night that don't buffer, school assignments that submit on time, work calls that don't drop, and your side hustle.
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2: Yes, see, Yadamasi. Yadamasi pa.
1: Yadamasi Damasia and Sun.
2: And fear the brain.
1: Only yet. Nasawa Dramadine yet saying. Yen Tutuna sit.
2: And no see a free name. Every person December was so mean. No more.
1: Yawan Yama would do the brain. Yeah, Yasha.
2: And Yama
1: with ye. Yasha.
2: And Yanya.
1: And you won't see.
2: Did it kind?
1: And why on calendar son?
2: October, but so me that was me.
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2: Y2K Jam.
1: Eh, Basso.
2: Walla Palm Beach Dome.
1: And
2: the true back.
1: Non-stop.
2: And your monkwa.
1: Now, and son October, but so me.
2: Ebbe couldn't be yet.
1: Yet, just soon some jits.
2: Ebba.
1: Did kind your back.
2: Yet, to soon you don't need a day.
1: Boy, you dreaded me.
2: A dear now, what's wrong?
1: A dear now, to would jam.
2: Come on, some.
1: Let's say it.
2: Didn't say what's a jits in.
1: Your bum walk.
2: Now, the cost say what you mean.
1: I'm not so the cost as
2: you. December, you saw.
1: Now, who go on? Na kala sini ni na sube su
2: Adum Kola Party
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3: yeah,
1: call.
3: Trust them, say, or the cancer panel, and we are say, Eddie, the Amamino, and dance here, and Sana, and Vienna Abba. And we see, and I was a witty and quadrant, I a free apostle, parting out that bride of Christ, I sorry, Anno. Question the way, and we see the Bia, Wabrabo, and upon Lucia, up I mean, Awadum, 106.3 FM, so, no one Brabo, Besson, the bride of Christ, I sorry, and Chiaquine, Ewa Accra, Madina, Lanquanta, Red Coat Blood, Pitting Shop, Nutrient Mupe, Mwamotema, and Yashaman, so, Mumuye, Ewa Jacoju, Ashanti Farms, Quine. Ye Ben Agri School, Fred Apostle Quartin, it was 0244 699266. Yami Asubi Income.

Because what we are experiencing now as government is saying something else. People being harassed. The intolerance attitude. We just experienced it just this afternoon. And I must say I am disappointed in my colleague Fifi Kwete and the chairman Asiedun Katia for nominating people who do not have patience for democracy. They came and they got angry and left. What a shame to a political party like NDC. I would like to end here by thanking God Almighty for making this day a bright full one. I really love the colors here. Everybody here is beautiful and handsome. God be with you. God bless our homeland, Ghana, and make it a great and a stronger one through a better leadership.

reps of the LPG will also want to thank you profusely for kind words. I'd like to acknowledge senior members of our party, the former deputy Minister for Finance, Honorable Abna Osei Asare, who also doubles as the Vice for the National Planning, National Elections Committee. Chairman of our party, Honorable Mark Menu, is also present. We also have

Honorable former Ashanti Regional Minister, Honorable S.K. Boafo, who is with us today. We are also joined by former Ghana's Ambassador, Ambassador Edward Boateng, and also we are joined by a former senior advisor to government on communications and a member of the National Executive Planning Committee, Honorable Obuchi Sai Kofi.

0: solidarity message. Thank you, UFP. UFP.
1: Kukrudu! Kukrudu! Safwa! Safwa! Mubate crowd, crowd. Okay. Good afternoon, President Kufuor, the former President of the Republic of Ghana, Nana Addo Dankwa Akufo-Addo, immediate past President of the Republic of Ghana, Dr. Alhaji Mahmood Bawumia, 2028 flag bearer of the New Patriotic Party, distinguished MPP members, representative of various political parties, members of the media, fellow citizens, ladies and gentlemen, I wish to use this opportunity on behalf of United Front Party to extend our best wishes to the leadership, delegates, members and supporters of New Patriotic Party. As you prepare to hold your National Delegate Conference at the Baba Yara Sports Stadium here today, this is an essential moment for MPP, and we believe that every political party have a responsibility to strengthen its internal democracy, promote unity, and provide its members with opportunity to participate meaningful and determine direction of the party. Ladies and gentlemen, I wish to draw your attention to the need for all political parties in Ghana to discourage the politics of insult and the personal attack in this country. Political parties exist to serve the people, and therefore political discourse should focus more on policies, ideas, programs that can improve the lives of citizens. Political parties should be concentrated on explaining on policies to the people and convincing citizens why those policies deserve their support. I remember very well during my younger age and more energetic days within the New Patriotic Party when the party member went on radio and mistakenly insult somebody, the party leaders will quickly intervene, assembling the person and rebuke him or her. The culture of indiscipline and responsibility of something I believe political parties will continue. We should disagree on issue, but disagreement should not automatically translate into insult, character attacks, personal abuse. I will also encourage members and supporters of political parties to emulate the approach and the leader of Dr. Mahmood Bawumia, particularly relating to public discourse. In my observation, Dr. Bawumia generally does not respond to politics of insult. With similar, you demonstrate a particular approach to a political engagement that Dr. Mahmood Bawumia is a gentleman of Ghana. I therefore encourage all political parties, communicators, supporters, aspiring leaders to focus on their energy on presenting political defending ideas, offering constructive alternatives rather than engaging in exchange of insult. Ghana needs political discussion that educate, that illustrate, rather than divide the country. Ladies and gentlemen, on behalf of United Front Party, I wish New Patriotic Party the very best of this Congress. Yamama Kwaba, Aiko.

0: this point will invite the PNC representatives to give us a very short, brief solidarity message. Too sure.
1: Direct.
0: Too sure.
1: Direct.
0: Too direct. PNC, Ayokube, the acting national chairman, chairman of the elections committee, His Excellency John Ajekum Kufuor, former president of the Republic of Ghana, His Excellency Nana Addo Dankwa Akufo Addo, former president of the Republic of Ghana, His Excellency Dr. Mahamudu Bawumia, flag bearer of the New Patriotic Party and former vice president of the Republic of Ghana. Delegates, invited guests, all protocols duly observed. It is an honor to stand before you on behalf of the leadership of the People's National Convention and the membership across the country. Please accept our warmest fraternal greetings. We bring you the goodwill of a party that has walked Ghana's democratic road since the days of Dr. Hilary Mann, and that respects every party which takes part in building our republic. We congratulate the MPP on the unity you have shown in gathering for this conference, a party that can bring its delegates together from across the country to deliberate in peace, shows a commitment to organization and to the democratic process. We urge you to elect competent leaders who can manage your affairs effectively. Our democracy does not need people who merely occupy positions, but leaders who are efficient and can help consolidate it. Ghana needs a national conversation on the growing moral decadence on our political discourse. Irresponsible political commentary and incendiary language on radio, television, social media and at rallies are eroding the respect and civility our democracy depends on. Words can inflame, words can divide a nation. Political parties must lead in ending this. We must distance ourselves from those who trade in insults and provocations, and we must sanction party members who engage in such conduct rather than reward them with recognition or opposition. No party should incentivize these ills. The PNC is committed to this, and we invite the NDC, MPP and the other political parties to this noble call. Allow me to speak as a friend. Reports have reached us that this conference may consider amending the party's constitution so that the flag bearer becomes the leader of the party, even when the party is in opposition. Whatever your final decision, we respectfully say modern democratic parties generally suppress the role of the party's electoral candidate from that of the party's leadership. A flag bearer carries the party's banner in election. A party leader must build structures, reconcile factions, and hold the party accountable between elections. Concentrating both roles in one person risks weakening internal democracy and the space for new leadership to emerge. We say this in the spirit of fraternity, not in interference. Ghanaians are watching since 1992. Power has alternated between the NDC and the MPP, yet many citizens still wait for the jobs that these parties promise. The fair distribution of resources, clean campaign and clean governance. Neither of the two big parties have fully lived up to the expectation of the people. Ghanaians are asking for something different. The PNC stands ready to answer that call. Beyond MPP and SDC, ours is a party with a record of political gains in the Fourth Republic, and we are building on it every day. We are confident that in the 2028, Ghanaians are going to place their trust in the PNC. Just just as your team indicates, one party, one purpose, united for victory. The PNC is here to solidarize with you and wish you well. God bless Ghana. God bless the People's National Convention. Thank you. Thank you. PNC for your solidarity message. I have been aware of the presence of the National Democratic Congress, and I have also been made aware of a press interview granted by their representative, who has claimed that they do not have the patience to wait to deliver their solidarity message, for which reason we have abandoned our invitation and have left conference. We thank them for even making the attempt. We never expected them to show up, display this level of immaturity as far as political party organizations. First of all,
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0: We thank them for the accepting our invitation. It is pretty unfortunate that they do not have the patience to sit through our conference, and we have taken note of that. I would like to also recap our program lineup and schedule. We will continue to take a few more solidarity messages from our friends.

Malcolm Kufuor, who is currently not with us, but has taken time to record a message for conference. After which, we would also proceed to take a recorded message from the immediate president, former president, Nana Addo-Dankwa Akufo-Addo, who was also offered conference a recorded video message.

the various critical amendments that are needed for the party's reorganization effort, after which we will constitute and break conference so we can rearrange our sitting arrangement so that the Electoral Commission will take over the process to conduct the elections of our national offices. We would also take the opportunity to introduce

0: this exercise. Based on that, we will move on to invite the NDP to give us their solidarity message. Based on our time, we will allot you 2 minutes to give us a brief statement. Thank you very much.
1: Thank you so much.
2: Be bold.
3: Action.
2: Be bold.
3: Action.
2: Action. Action.
3: Be bold.
1: I stand on the existing protocols to bring you the solidarity message from the National Democratic Party. The National Democratic Party brings you fraternal and goodwill to the leadership, delegates, members and supporters of the new Patriotic Party as you converge here today, Saturday, 3rd October 2026 for your National Delegate Conference. The NDP therefore hastens to sound a reminder to the incoming MPP national officers elect of the imperative of people's aspirations for livelihoods that should occupy a dominant space in public discourse. For the purpose of this goal, the NDP wish to make an urgent appeal for the national compact to direct public officials to devote attention and energy on mobilization and policy implementation for employment and livelihoods. By such a compact, the nations are curtailed vitriolic speech in the public space and save us from the headache of the flourishing social media militia that threatens national security. We encourage all political parties to continually strengthen internal democracy, respect the rule of law, promote tolerance and create space for constructive engagement across the political divide. Ghana's democracy is greater than any individual political party. Our republic belongs to all of us. Consequently, while we compete for political power, we must also cooperate where the peace, stability and development of Ghana demands it. As you undertake deliberations and elect your national officers, the NDP wishes the party a peaceful, orderly and successful conference. We trust that the outcome will further strengthen democratic participation, responsible political engagement and Ghana's multi-party democratic tradition. The NDP stands to engage all political actors in extending the frontiers of our multi-party democracy and not to be the ones to seek to the limit and civil effort aimed at democracy and pluralism. On this occasion, we reaffirm our conviction that we may belong to different political parties. We belong to one Ghana. We may compete for political power, but we must unite in protecting the Republic. We may disagree on policies, but we must never disagree on the values of peace, democracy, and Ghana's progress. The National Democratic Party wishes the new Patriotic Party, its leadership, delegates, and entire membership a peaceful and successful National Delegates Conference. Long live Ghana! Long live Ghana!

0: to give us a very short message. GCPP, thank you very much for honoring our invitations. This is how political parties must behave.
1: Former President Nana Addo Dankwa Akufo-Addo, former Vice President Dr. Elias Mahmoud Bawumia, Mr. Digital, former Second Lady, former Chief of Staff Madam Fremont Opari, we the GCPP, we are here for me to win these elections. You know, from 1957, the development of this country, you people play a moral role. And yet, this time, the dynamics in politics has changed. It has come to policies and programs. Now that people are adopting political of result, I urge you, those who are going to be national officers, to adapt how to communicate, how to sell the flag bearer, how to sell the party, how to sell their policies and programs. We all know this Fourth Republic, after every election term, the first complaint we hear is unemployment. And we know that the youth of this country, they are engineers. They are engine of this country. I know your policies and programs play a big role in this kind of democracy. So, we the domesticators, we are urging you to adapt policy from us, the agri sector, which is what we eat and what you grow. Grow what we eat and eat what you grow. We know the backbone of economy is an agriculture, and we are urging MPP, once you play a big role in Ghana democracy, we are urging you to adapt and invest more in agriculture. We love you. Long live Ghana. Long live MPP. Thank you very much.
2: Thank you very much for such a powerful message. We'll be very quick. Invite our friends from the APC. APC. Ayarga Ayarikov, the man APC. Thank you.
3: So boy. So boy. APC, power to the people. APC, power to the people. Your Excellency, former President John Adekum Kufuor. Your Excellency, former President Nana Addo Dankwa Akufo-Addo. Your Excellency, former Vice President and Presidential Candidate of the MPP, Dr. Mahamudu Bawumia. Former Second Lady, Your Excellency, Ajia Samira Bawumia. Council of Elders, National Chairman, General Secretary, National Executives, Honorable Members of Parliament, former government officials, delegates, candidates, distinguished guests, ladies

gentlemen, on behalf of the All People's Congress, APC, and our founder and leader, Alhaji Dr. Hassan Ayarga, I bring you greetings and a message of solidarity as you gather in here in Kumasi for your National Delegates Conference and the election of your national executives. Today we come not as political opponents, but as fellow stakeholders in Ghana's democracy and national development. Ladies and gentlemen, unity is strength, tolerance is power, and political responsibility must never be taken for granted. Internal party democracy is an essential pillar of our political democratic system. The leaders you elect today would play an important role in shaping the organization, directions, and future of your party. Ladies and gentlemen, we therefore encourage all delegates to conduct themselves peacefully and exercise their democratic rights freely without violence or intimidation. Ladies and gentlemen, Ghanaians are becoming very discerning. Ladies and gentlemen, Ghanaians are becoming very discerning. And we would want all of you to partake in this national executive election void of tribalism, void of religious basics, but elect leaders based on competency, leaders who would reunite your party, and leaders who would bring you all together in readiness for the 2028 general elections. Ladies and gentlemen, the APC believes that the democratic journey is strengthened when political parties respect one another, compete peacefully, and place the national interest above partisan interest. Ladies and gentlemen, I extend our best wishes from our founder and leader, Dr. Hassan Ayarga, and the entire APC membership to the new Patriotic Party. We wish you well and wish you all the best out of this conference. But be mindful to understand that in this conference, surely there is going to be winners and losers. Regardless of the outcome of the election, let's be reminded that MPP shall remain united and resolute. Let's be reminded that we have got first before any other political party. We wish you well, that you would have a peaceful election and have a successful election. God bless the MPP. God bless the APC. God bless our homeland, Ghana.

0: Thank you very much, our friends from the APC. Next will be our friends from the PNP. PNP. PNP. Please, we are hard pressed for time, so we would like a very short and brief. Choboy! Choboy! Mr. Chairman, kindly permit me to stand on the existing protocol to proceed. I bring you warm greetings from the People's National Party, its leadership and the entire membership. In particular, Madam Janet Asana Nabila, our hard-working leader. Our party, the PNP, is anchored on three cherished core values. My family, my community, and my motherland. These values embody the spirit of unity, which strategically it is the center of your Congress today. We therefore wish you well. As we elect your executives, I urge you all to choose leaders who will unite your party and strengthen its values, not those whom you must expect to receive something before they can say. Permit me to use this your platform to call on the governing NDC to kindly address some pressing concerns. First, the ongoing labor dispute. Teachers are on strike. Special Education Workers Union is on strike. Will these organizations be the last? This situation must be voted for a better Ghana. Their concern deserves to be addressed through meaningful dialogue and concrete action. Secondly, we commend them for stabilizing the exchange rate. We commend them for decline in inflation rate. We commend them for decline in interest rate. But we are appealing to them to kindly use the same energy in getting these figures in their lowest level to let it impact on the daily lives of the ordinary Ghanaian. We are very concerned about the increase in fuel prices. We are concerned about farmers struggling to meet their average cost. We are concerned about traders finding it difficult to be able to settle debt. We therefore call for economic policies that do not only produce positive statistics, but also translate into tangible improvement in the lives of the ordinary Ghanaian. Finally, free speech. Our democracy is benefiting from free speech, despite its excesses. We are for controlling the excesses, but we believe this should be done using dialogue and not intimidation of individuals who are engaged in expressing their right to free speech. Ladies and gentlemen, Ghana belongs to all of us regardless of our political differences. We must continue to work towards a country where unity, accountability, economic opportunity, and democratic freedoms are protected for everyone. I thank you for this opportunity. May God bless you. May God bless the Republic of Ghana. Thank you. jollof? Are we going to be serving Ghana jollof?
1: Indeed, your lunch will be jollof this afternoon. Thank you very much, our friends from the PMP. The last political

0: EP, your solidarity message. And right after this solidarity message, the Electoral Commission has indicated they have some time for us. We would invite the chairman of the Constitutional and Legal Affairs Committee to walk us through these very important constitutional amendments right after the PPP solidarity message. Thank you very much.
1: Thank you, sir.
2: Awake,
1: PPP. Ghana man, yenche monse. I stand on all protocols observed. We are grateful for the opportunity to share a message to the new Patriotic Party as it elects its leadership. We are encouraged by the MPP's discussion on expanded electoral college, widening who decides and how parties can earn legitimacy and how democracy deepens and when parties open their doors to people who carry their cards. Difficult times are reserved for those who are willing to step up and take up the challenge. To every candidate standing today, we say, well done for answering the call. We wish the party safe, sound, and progressive elections. As Ghana and its political parties continue to grapple with difficult national questions, the PPP remains clear in its position. First, the total separation of Attorney General from the Ministry of Justice so that the law will be served without political interference. We are all aware of what is happening in this country. You say something today and tomorrow you are here. But we all believe there are political undertones in there. But if you are able to separate the Attorney General from the Ministry of Justice, at least we will have a fair view and we can say democracy is at work. Second, the truly democratic election of metropolitan, municipal, and district chief executives so that power will be handed over to the local development and it will rest with the people. Third, an education policy that which every child will not left behind. These are not slogans. The PPP has laid out the blueprint for solutions in the 10-point agenda. And we invite every party and every Ghanaian to engage with it. To the MPP, we wish you peaceful election and united party at the end of it all. To candidates, we congratulate you and good luck. God bless our homeland. God bless Progressive People's Party.

0: our friends, and we bring the curtain to an end as far as our solidarity messages are concerned. We have at the moment to invite the members of the Constitutional Amendments Committee, the chairman that is led by one of our very astute lawyers, Frank Davies, as the chairman, members, Honorable Patricia Apiede, Honorable Kodo Opon-Krumah, Honorable Dinah Osunoba Dapa, Honorable Ebenezer Gilbert Nate, Honorable Mr. Kofi Makafuiwanya, Dr. Antoinette Tibudako.
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1: This advertisement has been vetted and approved by the FDA.
2: The delegates conference have the ultimate power in everything that we do. So you are the owners, the real owners of the party. Following established practice, and in furtherance of the objectives and principles of the party held on June 25th, 2026, considered and determined that certain limited but important amendments to the party constitution were necessary. Accordingly, the Council Tax Amendment Committee, which had previously undertaken the 2025 constitutional amendments with the responsibility of assisting the party in undertaking this exercise. Constitution Amendment Committee is comprised of Dr. Ekuya Amwakun, Honorable Ebenezer Ekuya Amwakun, Honorable Ebenezer Nate, Honorable Dina Asunaba Dapa Esquire, Mr. Makafu Iwanya, Dr. Antoinette Tibu Dakun, Honorable Kojo Opo Nkrumah Esquire, Honorable Patricia Piaje, Idi Muhayudin Esquire, and my good self, Frank Davis. Terms of reference. The terms of reference of the committee were to receive proposals for constitutional amendments from party members and identifiable groups, to categorize the proposals under various articles and clauses for ease of reference, and to make appropriate recommendations to guide the debate at the National Delegates Conference. Procedure. The General Secretary, acting pursuant to Article 19(2) of the Party Constitution, by letter dated July 8, 2026, formally invited party members and stakeholders who wish to propose amendments to the Party Constitution to submit their proposals ahead of this conference. The invitation directed that proposals be submitted to the office of the General Secretary or transmitted electronically to the official email address of the Constitution Amendment Committee. Consequently, the committee received over 100 amendment proposals submitted both in hard copy and electronically. In discharging its mandate, the committee carefully examined the proposals, bearing in mind that the party was undertaking a limited constitutional amendment exercise, having completed a comprehensive amendment process in 2025, which culminated in the current constitution of the party as amended. Given the limited nature of the present exercise, and considering that the 2026 National Delegates Conference is primarily intended to elect the national officers of the party, the committee recommends that the total number of substantive motions to be presented for consideration should be limited. Having carefully considered the written proposals received, the committee has developed these amendment motions together with recommendations on each motion to facilitate informed consideration and debate at this National Delegates Conference. The committee has also assisted the Office of the General Secretary in streamlining and compiling the proposals received for consideration. The compiled proposals have subsequently been circulated by the General Secretary in accordance with Article 19(3) of the Party Constitution. We will now consider the motions formulated by the committee and its recommendations for the consideration of the National Delegates Conference. This exercise is not novel. We had one last year at the University of Ghana Stadium. So the format of last year would be what will prevail this afternoon. So when I put the motion, we'll listen to the eyes and the knees. And as the supervising officer, I will determine who has carried the motion. Motion number one. Amend Articles 417C and 169 to increase the representation of the National Council of Elders on the National Disciplinary Committee from 1 to 2 members. The recommendation, please.
3: The proposal seeks to strengthen the representation of the National Council of Elders on the National Disciplinary Committee by increasing its membership from 1 to 2. This will enhance the experience, the wisdom, and institutional perspective brought to bear on disciplinary proceedings while promoting greater balance, fairness, and confidence in the party's disciplinary processes.
2: Delegates of this great party, you have heard the motion read and the recommendations supporting the motion. All in favor, say aye. All against, say nay. Motion number 2. Amend Article 72 of the Constitution to appoint for the appointment of one additional constituency vice chairperson to the composition of the Constituency Executive Committee.
3: Justification. The proposal seeks to strengthen the capacity and effectiveness of the Constituency Executive Committees by providing one additional Constituency Vice Chairperson. This will broaden leadership participation, facilitate the effective distribution of responsibilities, and improve coordination and administration at the constituency level.
2: All in favor, say aye. Against, say nay. The ayes have it. Motion number 3. Amend Articles 72 and 91 of the Constitution to include the Regional Information Technology Officer and Constituency Information Technology Officer as members of their respective regional and constituency executive committees.
4: The justification. The amendment seeks to formally recognize IT officers as members of regional and constituency executive committees, reflecting the growing importance of technology, information and data in party administration and electoral activities. Their inclusion will strengthen data management, digital coordination, accountability, and information security while providing the necessary authority, independence, and institutional protection for them to effectively discharge their technical responsibilities. It will also enhance the party's operational efficiency, institutional continuity, and electoral preparedness in an increasingly digital political environment.
2: All in favor, say aye. Those against, say nay. The ayes have it. Motion number 4. Amend Article 72 and 91 of the Constitution to provide for the appointment of Deputy Regional Communications Officers and Deputy Constituency Communications Officers as members of their respective regional and constituency executive committees.
4: Justification. The proposal is necessitated by the transition of regional and constituency communications officers from appointive to elected positions, bringing them in line with other elected officers who have deputies. The expansion of the communication structure from the polling station and electoral levels has also significantly increased the number of party communicators requiring coordination. Given the critical role of communication in modern electoral politics, deputy communications officers shall provide essential support to the substantive officers, enhance coordination, and ensure the effective management of the party's growing communications network.
2: All in favor, say aye. Those against, say nay. The ayes have it. Motion number 5. Amend Article 91 to provide for the appointment of 2 additional regional vice chairpersons to the composition of the regional executive committee.
3: Justification. The proposal seeks to strengthen the capacity and effectiveness of the regional executive committees by providing for 2 additional regional vice chairpersons. This will broaden leadership participation, facilitate the effective distribution of responsibilities, and improve coordination and administration at the regional level.
2: All in favor, say aye. Those against, say nay. The ayes have it. Motion number 6. Amend Article 1013 to grant voting rights to the chairpersons of the Regional Council of Elders at the National Delegates Conference.
3: Justification. The proposal seeks to ensure consistency and fairness in the allocation of voting rights at the National Delegates Conference. Since Regional Council of Elders chairpersons are members of the Regional Steering Committees per Clause 3 of Article 9, and other members of these Regional Steering Committees enjoy voting rights, extending the same rights to the chairpersons will eliminate an anomaly and ensure equitable representation.
2: All in favor, say aye. Those against, say nay. Thus far, the 6 motions read have all been carried. Motion number 7. Amend Article 1013 to grant voting rights to the chairpersons of the regional patrons at the National Delegates Conference.
5: Justification. The proposal seeks to recognize the significant financial and other contributions of party patrons to the growth and sustenance of the party. Granting voting rights to regional patron chairpersons at the National Delegates Conference will enhance their recognition, boost morale, and strengthen their sense of belonging and participation in party decision making.
2: All in favor, say aye. Those against, say nay. The ayes have it. Motion number 8. Amend Article 10.2 of the Constitution to mandate the National Council to provide for an administrative manual containing the detailed duties, responsibilities, and functions of all elected and non-elected party officers at all levels of the party.
5: Justification. The proposal seeks to institutionalize a clear framework for the duties and responsibilities of all party officers. The manual will promote clarity, consistency, and accountability, reduce duplication and conflict of roles, and ensure that officers at all levels have clear guidance for every discharge of their function.
2: All in favor, say aye. Those against, say nay. The ayes have it. Motion number 9. Amend Article 10.3. Bufio. Bufio. 10.3.2 and 10.4.2 to provide that the presidential candidate shall, in consultation with the National Executive Committee, develop the campaign structure for the presidential election and appoint the chairperson and other members of the National Campaign Advisory Committee, subject to the approval of the National Council, to oversee and coordinate the national campaign of the party.
5: Justification. The amendment seeks to ensure that campaign leadership is aligned with the vision of the presidential candidate while preserving the party's institutional oversight. The presidential candidate should therefore lead the development of the campaign structure and the selection of the campaign advisory committee in consultation with the National Executive Committee, ensuring both strategic effectiveness and collective party ownership.
2: All in favor, say aye. Those against, say nay. Motions 7, 8, and 9 have all been carried. Motion number 10. Amend Articles 10.4.1 and 13 to provide that A, when the party has an elected presidential candidate, the presidential candidate shall be the leader of the party. All in favor, say aye. Those against, say nay. I think the ayes have it.
4: The amendment seeks to formalize the party's leadership structure and eliminate ambiguity or potential contestation over who exercises political leadership of the party. It recognizes the presidential candidate as the principal political focal point of the party, and when the party is in government, the president as the holder of the highest executive and political authority. The proposal therefore establishes a clear and logical succession of political leadership. The presidential candidate leads where one has been elected. The president leads where the party is in government but has no presidential candidate. Chairman.
2: Motion number 10 is accordingly carried. Motion 11. Amend.
6: Yours is the last one.
2: Amend Article 10.5 to provide for the appointment of 3 additional national vice chairpersons, totaling 6. 3 elected, 3 appointed. Appointed vice chairpersons will not be eligible
4: for succession to the national chairmanship. The proposed amendment eases the national chairperson's workload and improves regional mobilization while promoting geographical, ethnic, religious, and gender balance across leadership. This proposed amendment, Chairman, satisfies Article 55(9) of Ghana's 1992 Constitution by ensuring national leadership reflects all 16 regions.
2: Those in favor say aye. Those against say nay. Motion number 12. Amend Article 10(5) to provide that the offices of first, second, and third national vice chairpersons be separate elective positions, each contested independently at the National Delegates Conference. Accordingly, candidates shall specify at nomination the particular office they seek to contest.
3: Chairman, the amendment seeks to deepen internal party democracy, promote fair and transparent competition, and provide clarity in the respective roles of the first, second, and third national vice chairpersons. Separate elections will enable each delegate to distinctively determine who they want to serve in each of the three positions, rather than voting for a general pool of vice chairperson candidates. It will also encourage aspirants to present distinct visions for the specific office they seek, while promoting greater accountability, effectiveness, and operational efficiency in the party's leadership structure.
2: Those in favor say aye. Those against say nay. The ayes have it. Motions number 11 and 12 are all duly carried. Motion number 13. Amend Article 10(10)(2) to reinstate the president when the party is in government as a member of the National Steering Committee.
3: Chair, the amendment seeks to include the president as leader of government and leader of the party when in government in the National Steering Committee to ensure effective coordination and harmony between the party and government. The president's participation will facilitate timely consultation and alignment on urgent political and governance matters, strengthening the party-government relationship.
2: All in favor, say aye. Those against, say nay. The ayes have it. The last motion number 14. Amend Article 15(1)(2) to add a new paragraph G mandating the Women's Wing to champion and promote the progressive achievement of women participation in our political dispensation in accordance with the Affirmative Action Gender Equity Act 2024, Act 1121.
6: Justification. The amendment seeks to strengthen the mandate of the Women's Wing by expressly assigning its responsibility for advancing the party's strong action, belief in women participation in politics. Having passed the Affirmative Action Bill under an MPP government, it will provide an institutional basis for the Women's Wing to promote, monitor, and support the progressive achievement of women politics in line with the Affirmative Action Gender Equity Act 2024, Article 1121.
2: All in favor, say aye. Those against, say nay. the National Delegates Conference have all accordingly been carried. Thank you all very much, and I wish you all
7: and that's our live coverage of the NPP National Delegate Congress in the Ashanti region, the Babayaro Sports Stadium, to be precise. We would go back there for more

there, but let's take some few messages and get back to the Barbera Sports Stadium. And the Republic Bank Joiners Habitat Fair is coming to the Volta region. 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

0: Nokia, Samsung, Infinix, any fool sa hudu onyina. 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What else? 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
1: For the speech of the flag bearer of our party, we are getting ready to take the messages from our former president, President John Adekun Kufuor. We are also getting ready to take the video message of our immediate past president, President Nana Addo Dankwa Akufo-Addo. And we are also getting ready to take the speech of the minority leader, the leader of the mighty minority of our parliament in MPP. So, and once the processes are over, we would please introduce all the aspirants who are contesting this election. Please, the police, please ensure that the VIP section is properly marked. Please. Please. We will take production. Is the production ready? Are we ready? Are we ready? To take the video recorded message of our president, the first president of the MPP in the Fourth Republic, our president, John Adekun Kufuor.
2: I'm happy to have this chance to welcome all of us to this all-important conference to select the crop of. I'm happy to have this chance to welcome all of us to this all-important conference to select a new crop of the National Executive Committee that will give a functional leadership to the party. Let us operate democratically the way our tradition demands of us. We need all the unity we can get and master within the party. Ghana needs our party to lead it into the prosperity and transformation that must be the aspiration of all of us. So even as we meet to pick our new crop of leaders, chairman, general secretary, and other office holders to

0: party on basis not on great talk, but on careful examination to find out the sort of leadership that would enable us to regain the confidence of the people of Ghana and let us show true respect to the idea, the mission that true sovereignty is for the people generally. When we do that, then our definition of democracy would conform with the idea. I wish you well and I wish you success in this conference. May God bless NPP and all of us.
1: Very much the former president, His Excellency John Ajinkum Kufuor, affectionately called the gentle giant by the great MPP family. We have heard your message, conference has taken your message, and we will do justice to your kind words. At this point, we would also invite the video recorded message of our immediate past president, President Nana Addo Dankwa Akufo-Addo.
2: Fellow members of the great elephant family, Kukubu, I send my warmest welcome. Fellow members of the great elephant family, Kukubu, I send my warmest welcome to the delegates of our 2026 National Delegates Conference. This gathering represents an important step in our party's reorganization as we elect new national officers who will partner our presidential candidate, Vice President Mahamudu Bawumia, and our parliamentary candidates to prepare ourselves for the great goal of achieving victory in the 2028 presidential and parliamentary election. I am confident that guided by the theme, One Party, One Purpose, United for Victory, delegates will rise above sectional interests and elect leadership capable of uniting our ranks and rebuilding our fortunes at every level, from the polling station to the presidents. It will be an arduous task which will demand of us all our energy, time, determination, and loyalty. I believe, however, that with God's guidance, we will emerge victorious, as we did in 2000 and 2016, and form a government under the leadership of Dr. Mahamudu Bawumia that will promote the rule of law and the welfare of the ordinary people of Ghana, in line with our motto of development in freedom. I convey my best wishes for a successful conference and remain as always a committed servant of this great party and of our beloved nation, Ghana.
1: Thank you very much. Great piece of advice from our immediate past president, President Nana Addo Dankwa Akufo-Addo. In fact, I have been told that the former president is making his way to conference in no time. At this point, we would invite our friends from the CPP to give us a very short and beautiful message. 2 minutes.
3: Thank you very much, Honorable Kabo. It is good that you saved the best for the last. Your Excellency's former Vice President, Dr. Bawumia, elders and patrons and yet-to-be-determined executives of MPP, I stand before you today on behalf of the CPP, Council of Elders National Working Committee, chaired by Honorable Moses Amedu Yaya, to extend our warmest fraternal greetings and a message of absolute solidarity as we hold this event to elect your national executives. As a political stakeholder, we wish you peaceful, transparent, and a successful exercise. Your internal democracy strengthens the wider democratic fabric of our beloved republic. However, as we observe the political landscape today, we must speak the truth to power as our democracy is under severe threat from monetization of politics. The dangerous culture of using money to buy votes does not just undermine the integrity of our election, it strips the power away from the ordinary citizen. When leadership is auctioned by the highest bidder, competence, character, and vision are thrown out of the window. We must work together across political lines to end this auction block of politics. Leadership must be earned through track record of service, love for people, and clear politics, and not the depth of a candidate's pocket. The core ideals of CPP, which remains urgently relevant in today's Ghana, demand that we restructure our economy to benefit the masses, but not the privileged few. Ghana's first president, and I dare say the best president so far, in his book, Africa Must Unite, left us a powerful blueprint for a kind of character

saying today, I offer no soft road and no shortcut. I offer work, long, hard work, because that is the only thing that has ever won a battle. But I also offer you a reason. Churchill said the aim was victory, and quote, victory at all costs, victory in spite of all terror, victory, however long and hard that road may be, for without victory, there is no survival, end quote. Therefore, for us in the MPP, victory is not about jobs for ourselves. It is survival. The survival of a Ghana where you can speak without fear. So look at that Ghana we are fighting for. Today, teachers wait for promotion, arrears, and allowances. School placement is in crisis, causing parents sleepless nights. Strikes empty the classrooms, and the children pay the price. Last year, 2,949 Ghanaians died on our roads. This year, floods have killed over 30 of our people and drove many thousands from their homes. Drainage failed, planning failed, preparation failed. Our rivers are being poisoned by illegal mining, and according to organized labor, Galamsey has gotten worse since the NDC came into power in 2025.

Yes.

Thank you, you are all welcome. Please take your seat whilst the minority leader wraps up his speech. Thank you. My dear patriots, today, as you may be well aware, drugs worth millions have been caught leaving Ghana in timber and charcoal and found in a tipper truck at Pedu Junction. Where are the big names behind the drugs? Where are the criminal convictions? And what does the government do with all its power? It goes after its critics. President John Mahama, we knew, has become very sensitive to criticism these days. It is as if his crocodile skin has peeled off. It's as if all his appointees have no crocodile skin. Critics are now being arrested and jailed for saying things the NDC government does not like. Under President Akufo-Addo, we heard worse things from NDC activists against our leaders, but we endured and stayed focused on dealing with the problems confronting the people of Ghana. The same standard of tolerance that we allow to strengthen our democracy when we had power must govern the exercise of state power under President Mahama and the NDC. We have raised concerns about the treatment of Chairman Runtumi, Kwame Abafo Abronye, Dennis Miracles Abuaje, Camilla Alhassan, Baba Amando, and Salome Awitibafu, who have been arrested and detained for exercising free speech that makes the NDC

government uncomfortable. We also protested the reported attempt to arrest Member of Parliament for Mesia South, Nana Ajay Bafowa, at a courthouse after he had appeared as counsel in a bail application for Salome Awiti Bafo, a nurse based in Techiman and a mother of three. He has since presented himself to Yoko, and after the office had clandestinely secured a warrant to arrest him. We assure you all that we'll defend our freedoms, insist on equal justice, and pursue accountability through lawful democratic means. We, the mighty minority, shall never be intimidated in Parliament. We will fight for you today, tomorrow, until we get victory 2028. We ask for one law for all. The same commitment requires an independent judiciary. The Chief Justice's reported remarks during visit to state institutions raised concerns about the appearance of political alignment. The Judicial Service subsequently explained that the remarks were made in good faith and were not intended to undermine judicial independence. We wrongly reject that explanation. Public confidence requires judicial leaders to exercise particular care when discussing political agenda of any government. Presidents come and go. Parties win and lose. But the bench must remain the bench. Its loyalty must be to the Constitution. It must be, its purpose must be justice. Its independence protect all of us. But when the law becomes a whip for brutalizing and terrorizing the opposition and shield for friends and cronies of NDC government, then it is not a law anymore. It is a tool for instilling fear, and fear never stops at its first victim. It comes for the journalist, the lawyer, the trader, the student with a mobile phone, internet bundle, and an opinion. They want us tired. They want us afraid. They want the critics of their hopelessness quiet and our ranks broken. Meanwhile, they can't even implement their initiatives in their manifesto. No 24-hour economy. No one job, three shifts. High electricity tariffs. They sell gold and make losses. The failures are not limited to slogans and abandoned promises. Cocoa farmers are today being rewarded with less money than they received under Akufo-Addo. This has never happened in the history of the Fourth Republic. A new government paying farmers less than the previous one. The same is happening to rice and maize farmers. Even the economic data looks good on paper. My dear patriots, none whatsoever, none of us should panic, no despair. And what's the mood in this stadium? I can refer to Franklin Roosevelt, who praying for his people on D-Day, asked God, quote, "Let our heart be stout." Yes, stout heart, not loud mouth, not thick skin. Stout heart that wait out the long struggle and bear the sorrows that come. He asked that, quote, "temporary event," end quote, never deter an unconquerable purpose. Our purpose is unconquerable. It was not born in an office. It was born in the prisons and exiles of our founders, like J.B. Dankwa and Kofi Abrefabuzia. They suffered so that they could give you and I, Ghana, free speech, free enterprise, and free elections. Shall we throw that away over bad election? Shall we stand it, hand it to people who will never protect a lawyer at a courthouse? I say no. Some will say the people have turned away. Then let us walk to the people until they see our faces again. In conclusion, let me say to you, my dear patriots, here is my call. Hard work, all of you. Hard work, all of you. The old and the young in this stadium, the women and the men, the MPs and their polling station officers, the professor in the lecture hall, and the trader at Kejetia, all of you.

0: Lagos and say, enough of NDC government's incompetence. We are going home with the people who listen. On that day, there will be a young graduate who will find work, a farmer whose harvest reaches the market, a teacher who is paid on time, a mother who does not bury her child after a flood, a journalist who expresses an opinion in the media and sleeps in peace at night. That is what we are fighting for. That is a victory. I tell you, it is deserved. We deserve it. Let us leave Kumasi as one. One people, one purpose, one Ghana. Dr. Bawumia is one person. It is our collective duty to work for his victory in 2028. Therefore, let the chorus end here. Let the work begin here. And let those who laughed at our fall watch us rise to reclaim power in 2028. Our watchwords must be humility, hard work, and unity. Let's not attack our critics. They may have opposed and said unpalatable things about us in 2024, but we can win their hearts if we demonstrate tolerance and inclusiveness. Let's not be too hard on civil society groups who are so critical of us. Let's rebuild relationships. Let's reach out to them and bring our core back together. May God bless Dr. Mahamadou Bawumia and his dear wife. May God bless our new patriotic party. May God sustain our democracy. And God, may God bless our homeland Ghana and make it great. Thank you very much indeed.
1: Thank you very much. Let's give our leader a round of applause. Thank you very much, leader. Thank you very much for such a wonderful speech.

0: been involved. That's our member of parliament who has been arrested and detained by the IOCO has been granted bail. He should have been here with us in the beautiful city of Kumasi. And these men who continue to sacrifice for our party to thrive, this is a lesson. We must get ourselves ready, get ourselves prepared to fight this 2028 election to bring back our party to power so we could avoid this harassment, injustice, and inhumane treatment by our opponents. We thank God for the lawyers. God bless MPP and God bless Ghana. At this point, we are coming to the most important point in this conference.
1: Alright, the new patriotic party, Koso, Mujumedi, just gone by a minority leader speech, Awadiaba. Yebe ko a commercial break, ye ko ba, afei na batu onankasa, eba beshasye, ewe baba yara sports stadium, na itre ye honi ye ko ba, yebe ni kupiusu ho, na ya kwe, sebi abatu ono ebe ko, close to 46 candidates contesting for 9 positions, and we're looking at over 7,000 delegates, ebe to aba. It clearly shows to say, ne, ebe tinasiya che, ebe ko anajuni mupa, but ni bidi ebe ko subiano, your election headquarters, edi nigina ebro. We'll take a break at this moment. Yakoba, we'll go straight back to Baba Yara Sports Stadium. Na ebe election proper no, asheshe so, ne de honso mingina idea, bro. You want to stay here? Yeba sisi ya.
2: And then malaria treating is minimum boosting idea. Cut it, maybe to malaria see. Cut it, you're on it.
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0: 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And a 0555-93-93-11. 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And your Franco.
1: Sami sorry no pa. Health check up to pace na me twetwe me say. And mommy confidence the money nyina.
2: Se wusia ama na me see fit eh go so na me sure. Eh yo wa wa wa. Me the health check up to pace. And if you twetwe me say, a bad ya ni pa, we be ti mu no. Any e dia ya health check up to pace. E boy say we buy if we

National Chairman, Dankwa Smith Buti, the former President, His Excellency Nanado Dankwa Akufo-Addo, the former Second Lady, my beautiful Samira, members of the National Executive Committee, the Minority Leader, members of the Council of Elders, members of the Diplomatic Corps, representatives of political parties, electoral area coordinators, and polling station executives and regional and constituency executives, distinguished ladies and gentlemen, friends from the media, fellow patriots, it is always a pleasure to address conference, the special congregation of committed patriots from all walks of life across the length and breadth of the country. And it is always a special feeling for all of us to be in the Ashanti region and Kumasi, the heart of our great party, which has stood with the NPP in good times and in hard times, when our tent needed holding up. Of Ashanti region was one of the pillars that held us up. On behalf of every member of the party, I say Midasi for the belief, continuous support, and a great reception to all of us for this conference. Fellow patriots, today marks the end of a chapter and the beginning of another chapter in the glorious history of our party. As we go to the polls to elect new national executives to steer our party to victory in 2028, by the grace of God. To our national executives whose tenure ends today, we say a big thank you for your efforts, especially carrying the party through a very difficult period in which we lost an election, and also for initiating the restructuring of the party to get us back on track. I pay special tribute to our acting national chairman, Mr. Dankwa Smith Buti, who at a difficult moment stepped forward and steadied up the ship. You have led with calmness and with loyalty. The party is indeed grateful. I also pay a special tribute to our former

0: Adia yemi eda so di jumedi okoso ewa baba yara sports stadium yemi di echile den mene woka say over 7,000 delegates no eya humbwabwa na ye de election ankasa ashisha so na sebi ye nyani nti eno the honorable member of parliament Emma Menchia South constituency Samre Iokufo Amani Bill, and it was announced by Anthony Abeifa Kabo, MC for Jumedino, say, Niababe Tumu in the interview here, Nimu say, Obe Jani Omukra, our conference, you know, as here. We will be keeping our eyes on conference, you know, as soon as in Sabesan Cafe, you know, Yabia, Yabesan Mako, back to Baba Yara Sports Stadium. But Nirumuni, about 46 candidates, NNA, NBA, Wemu Ejina, Sebe Tumu, so Abba, Omo air contested from 9 different positions, over 7,000 delegates. Now, Sebi Abatu Onishi Shayeni Tiano, positions nibu honu mwa, wemwa ebe tono dosu, eche ebie, enuntino, eneno, eyadia, o estimate emreni dia, o he time wa party no, esha Abatu Ona Sebi, anemi se, eneni, eno ubi di jume yache, eno ube tinasu ache pa, na yedin kumoni nina abrewa, nye ebe kwa kumye, one a bit me and maintain your seats no more be loose and they are for a babaji seats in Nino and they and Komono ever bro now your name and in the four I say among your someone saying so Edin Komo Afra and Seminibia Abeto Edra and one some of the key highlights of speeches are Ababa Sinuko Nibin so a idea and move from minority leader and chair and Okasaye and we are winning we are raising issues about free speech. MPP Fua in his estimation yet target to me back to a Baba Yara Sports Stadium and Dr. Mahmoud Baumia Ekasa.
1: General offices. It is a step to serve our party, and I congratulate every one of you. You have traveled across the country, met delegates and party members in every region, and made your case with energy and conviction. Whatever the outcome, the depth of talent on display in all the positions tells us that Ghana that the MPP is not short of leaders. This, however, is just an internal contest to select a few from well-qualified aspirants to serve our party's collective and ultimate objective of winning back the trust of the people to serve our motherland better. Therefore, when the voting is done today, the contest must also end. To those who win, the first hug and call you make should be to your fellow aspirants. And to those who do not win, I want to firmly assure all of you that this party still needs you and will still need you. There is work for all of us to do. Let us vote in peace, accept the results in good faith, and leave Kumasi as one family. Fellow patriots, since December 2024, we have in our quest to reorganize done what every serious political party ought to do. We have listened and we have to Ghanaians in the markets, on the streets, on the farms, in the offices, and on campuses. We have listened to our own members at the grassroots, and we have learned some valuable lessons. We have learned lessons on how we manage our party, how we organize, and how we communicate, and how we treat the loyal men and women who tirelessly carry this party on their backs at the grassroots. We have learned lessons in how to make policy for government, that good intentions must be matched by sound evidence, careful design, and genuine consultation with the people the policy is meant to serve. These are lessons. Those lessons are already shaping our reformation. You see in this conference. You see it in the rebuilding of our structures, culminating in the successful and peaceful manner we have elected our executives from the polling station up to the regional levels. And you see it in the way we are preparing our program for government. As part of our reformation, our party took the great decision to have early presidential primaries. And at the beginning of this year, I had the honor of being elected as the presidential candidate to lead our party to victory in 2028. It's been 8 months already, and we have given meaning to that decision by constituting various policy committees and instituting meaningful engagements with different stakeholders. We will not wait for the campaign to start thinking about how to govern. The work is already underway. We continue to deepen our engagement with various groups, and I am confident that when we lay out our 2029 governance program before Ghanaians, the hard work we are doing will win the hearts of the majority of Ghanaians. Fellow patriots, an opposition party has a duty to hold government to account. And nearly 2 years into the NDC's administration, it is becoming clear that the questions that Ghanaians are asking through us are yet to receive convincing answers from this government, which is struggling to fulfill many of its lofty promises to Ghanaians. The NDC promised Ghanaians and the youth of this country, in search of jobs, a flagship 24-hour economy with one job, three shifts, and three people. 1-3-3. Nearly 2 years have passed and the jobs have not come, or even showing any signs of coming. The young graduate and artisan who voted for the NDC because of this sweet promise of a dramatic job boom through the one job, three shifts, three people offer under the NDC is still waiting for his or her shift. Sadly, the promised 24-hour economy jobs have now turned into 24-hour demolition of buildings for so-called 24-hour markets. Even the NDC cannot explain. They cannot explain why people in my village or your village will wake up at 12 midnight to go and buy Kobe in the market at midnight. Permit me to commiserate with the good people of Labadi, whose livelihoods have been reduced to rubble. Traders, artisans, and small business owners have watched years of hard work flattened in hours. A government that promised new jobs is instead destroying the ones that Ghanaians created for themselves. We stand with Labadi, and we call on government to engage those affected, provide alternatives, and pay fair compensation. The NDC promised a Women's Development Bank. Almost 2 years on, that bank has not opened its doors to a single market woman. They also promised a reduction in electricity tariffs under their so-called 24-hour economy. However, nearly 2 years on, there has rather been a dramatic increase in the electricity tariffs, thus crippling households, small businesses, and industries. Today, the barber, the shop owner, the hair salon operator, the bread baker, and many young businesses businesses who were promised lower electricity tariffs are now striving to survive because much of their sales are going into electricity bills under this NDC government. As if the suffocating electricity and water tariffs are not enough, the cost of transportation continues to rise, especially in the cities, due to rising costs of fuel and spare parts. The cost of rent has also continued to rise. So even though on paper inflation has declined to 5%, the cost of living for ordinary Ghanaians has increased massively. In the midst of the government failing to fulfill its promises and unleashing these difficulties on households and businesses, its lifeline has been the relative stability of the city, largely supported by our innovative domestic gold purchase program. In June 2021, on my recommendation, the Bank of Ghana launched the domestic gold purchase program to protect our currency from global shocks. Records show how the program saved our economy from serious crisis and revamped the value of the cedi. And the program is today the major support behind the stability of the cedi and with it easing of inflation and interest rates. As they say, a good tool in careless hands becomes an expensive one. In 2025 alone, this government is making unprecedented losses on this gold purchase program we left for them. It is therefore not surprising that despite the city's stability, businesses continue to suffer, prices keep soaring, and the cost of living for Ghanaians is getting higher. Also, several programs bequeathed to this government that are designed to help Ghanaians live a higher quality of life have been abandoned. Our crucial national care intervention, Agenda 111, which was designed to provide all districts without much-needed district hospitals, has stalled. If the MPP was in office, these hospitals would have been completed to provide easy health care to millions of Ghanaians and tens of thousands of jobs to health care to health graduates. Apparently, this government prefers 24-hour markets to hospitals. In education, Free Senior High School is suffering under the NDC. After they promised to improve meals for students, today it has deteriorated. Many of our young BCE graduates are being deliberately cut off from Free SHS. And what frustrated parents are told by government is that their words have deservedly failed. They criticized our phased introduction of the double T

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1: Tum tum tum yasi. 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
2: Yes, a working. 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
3: Oh, Miss Angie, eh, also, ya rea titi be very fipi, now so, ni yamu nyono ja, semi so, no, who do a motto, a mew no shea, a beyon wama.
4: Meaning, he said, what to also town for Haxa Castles, any Haxa Mesa, Yanumbom Kutia, also, Nubia Mano, Anum, and can you want another dada, also, Drodi, and one Haxa Castles, any Haxa Mesa,
3: and Kumninchemu,
4: also, a kura, a toy a funu, any and sunumu, et. 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
0: Dr. Turner.

Asante Region Subic constituency for General Secretary.

person. 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

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The former National Director for Communication, current Director for Communication,

the Ashanti region, fighting for the vice chairperson.

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0: From the Deputy MD.
1: Thank you.
0: NIB Bank for personal treasure. 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

0: come on, yeah, baby. 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
0: I need to fucking get
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0: gonna
1: say.
0: We got my team at the location. 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

0: Now, we ask, humbly ask, all aspirants, all candidates, to kindly take your seats so that the police and the National Electoral Commission to take and start their work, to take their positions and start their work. All candidates, all aspirants, kindly take your seats, kindly take your seats. So please, DJ, no music. All aspirants, all candidates, kindly take your seat. Kindly take your seat. Nobody should come up to the stage. It is now time for the Electoral Commission and the police to set up for us to commence the voting. Please. Let's take our seat so that the police and the EC will set everything up for us to commence our voting. Please take your seats so that we can set up for voting to commence. Please take your seat. Let's all resume our seats. In doing so, every region is going to have their own designated voting center. So, for our people up in the upper terrace, please locate your region.
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0: things and smoother, the EC is able to process us. Hopefully, the Kwekwa will be able to bring proceedings to an end. Let us cooperate with them. We remain very grateful to the aspirants, my good self, to my left, my vice chair, the Honorable Abena Oseasare, Member of Parliament for the good people of Etiwa East, and also the chair of the Public Accounts Committee of Parliament. To my right, a member of the committee, Mr. Frank Davis, also the chair of the Amendments Committee and the Constitutional Legal Committee of our party. Madam Oboshisai, and the young men like to call her Lady O. The Honorable Apianima Damata, the Member of Parliament for the good people of Kwabre, Efija Kwabre South in the Ashanti region. The Director of Elections, Electoral Affairs to be precise, Mr. Evans Nimako, also a member of this committee. The Director of IT, Mr. Eric Ntori, also a member of this committee. Our own Anthony Abaifa Kabu, the Prince of Lora, the former Member of Parliament of Lora Constituency, and a bona fide member of this committee. The last but not the least, the Ashanti Regional Chairman, Asantiman Koka, Chairman Odene Hokwa Kwapia, a member of this committee who also chaired our local organizing committee. Together, we say we are very grateful to delegates to the party for the honor done us. And we wish all aspirants the best of luck as they move into today's elections. May we emerge stronger and more united and have the best of elections that this party has ever seen. Thank you. Thank you very much for the opportunity to serve. And on that note, we hand over conference to the Electoral Commission led by the very able Mr. Akwa. So the floor is yours. And and the National Police assist us in moving the supporters of the tracks and the pitch. We need a totally empty space. So National Police, please assist in moving everybody out of the arena so that the Electoral Commission can start proceedings immediately. Thank you. Everyone on the pitch, everybody in the on the tartan tracks and the lawns, please move back into the spectator stands. Thank you.
1: Thank you very much, Chairman of National Officers Election Committee, Honorable Opare Ansan. The processes for the elections. Let me take this opportunity to inform delegates that we have selected polling stations for the various regions. We have selected polling stations for the various regions. Starting from my immediate right, the tents over there, the white tents over there, that is where we are starting the voting from. And these are the regions that have been designated to vote at center one. At my immediate right.

will follow suit. Central Region Police Station number 4, Central Region B Police Station number 5. Then Police Station number 6 is Western Region. Police Station number 6 is Western Region. Police Station number 7, Eastern A, C Eastern A, and Police Station number 8, Eastern B. Then Police Station number 9, Volta Region. Police Station number 9, Volta Region. Followed by Police Station number 10, that is Upper East Region. Police Station number 10, Upper East Region. Police Station number 11 is Upper West and North. Western North. Yes. Police Station number 11 is Western North. And then Police Station number 12 is Upper West and Northeast. Upper West and Northeast. Police Station number 13 is Bono Region. Police Station number 14 is Northern Region. Police Station number 15 is Diaspora. And Police Station number 16 is Diaspora B. We have Diaspora A for Police Station number 15, Diaspora B for Police Station number 16. Then Greater Accra, Police Station number 17, A. Greater Accra A, Police Station number 17. Greater Accra B, Police Station number

0: I'm the question. I believe, sir, the Naku father, yeah, yeah. The Jacob for your man, Ghana, no. A change the end is about the about, no, yeah. So we need the power. So, Obia, you feel, sir, or what the energy, or what Nimtia, or what Nyansa, or what Hondi, or bet me, I'm buying, I mean, not to me, no. That's the person that I'll go for.
1: So, only the age and not you free,
0: no, because me, Nami is executive secretary. Our National Accreditation Board. At that time, I'm not mean funeral, I was from Kakra. But I was working with professors on my board. What did I say? I'm here, Penny I'm not doing it. But still, I was able to lead them. So, I mean, for me, you know, age, need a quite bit sooner, yeah, near your back. It shouldn't be the overriding factor. But many are Penny Bia, many are my own thing. But many are perfect, my own thing. But I'm saying that delegates, they know them. But I come senior party no I'm phone him the wire. John Bodo, I'm phone him the wire. I focus, I'm phone him no. I make crap. So they are going to look at their competences, what they say. And I'm gonna be panky town here. And then 2 million, I'm making me up by my day. For me, no, that should be the bottom line. I mean, Jabochi, now a young guy, you're not second. But we need election back to back. That's it. So now, if the unity is there, you'll be able to win power. So, I mean, that's what I would say about Abana. Yeah, what you want capable hands, you want competent hands, you have to be motivated. I'll make me a boy. We don't get one position. We are leader. That's what we are meaning power. Now leader, not as I said. So for me, that is my, I'm going to vote for people that I believe, I feel, said, my number to me are here. Many, I know, baby, I'm not dreaming for. My assets sitting in our, we had a station. And we are going to do the elephant proud. Me control bar and share the money to make the elephant. Any
2: fan
0: proud. That's it.
2: I mean,
0: that's my message for.
2: Very well. Yeah. Honorable, my name is Nasi. What's Nasi? Yeah, that's a panty. Control with you, we wish you all the best. Why?
1: Let me question back. Yes. Yes. Okay. Honorable. Me say, or you'll be offer discipline. Yeah, bro. Yes.
2: Yes. Yes. Yes.
1: Yes. Yes. Would there ever be a day, let's go fight here, Puga, who is specific to the time? Time discipline.
0: Yeah, me, now I'm West of Ghana. I'm a child here. Me, my call lecture lived out. I was there for 8 years. Open my class, way later, me, my own entire class. At the beginning, you know, the students didn't like me. But later, no, they came to like me. Parliament, they called Parliament. 10, 2, and then start here. Ghana folks, Ghana and Africans in general. Yeah, time on ye, and I think say time do say, was the time a year. That for me no, wedding, from out 12, 4 cannot on start here. So there should be a way where my discipline it must start from our schools. Teacher, upper class late, nursery and bar later. You don't have any moral correct to even caution them or try to modify their behavior. So the school system must begin. Yes, I'm not for court, you're not on them. I'm going to call it, and nothing happens to them. So, sanction. So, I'm going to say, somebody can promote discipline. Between share OB and Nimka say OB at bare disciplinary. Between Kasa systems and the point of discipline. And say, yeah, would they go come and excess with me? I promote to discipline. And discipline is not all the time started. I thought you must use common sense in dealing with disciplinary issues in the world. It's not only your program here. Okay, wedding, okay, it is part of our society, which is wrong, unacceptable, and we must fight hard, say, you bet him understand. And I quite good, okay, Juma, and the sister, we do all 5:30. Then Ghana and Kwandia, the kind of sister, now for 9. Is that how we build a society? Why?
2: Honorable, that's it. Yeah, that's Papa. That's it. Honorable Econo, say, okay, US of Air, one of the states, yeah, strong. Massachusetts. In Oko, Massachusetts, Vice Chairman, the friend of Chairman Raymond, all the way from Massachusetts, Abeka and Sawo, Ghana.
3: Nice.

0: nice, nice. Na Massachusetts ya boko.
1: Massachusetts ya boko. 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Na msema ya madwin sempe sempe komeni. Na mekoye.
0: Yeah, yeah, yeah. I think one contestive
1: you.
0: Massachusetts. Branch. Branch vice chair.
1: Second vice chair.
0: Second vice chair.
1: It's a me contest.
0: Oh, branch. Okay.
1: Yaba na nyamba.
0: Na mabana zwa monto ya.
1: Nyantu. Nyantu. Na meboa.
0: I mean, no, Eddie, come on, Kenna, and Unso Abbey, Ubia, a Kaun Kwank, and they will be in the hour.
1: I definitely
0: be a chairman. Why not support it?
1: Chairman, Eddie, I am in the summer call. Chairman, Eddie, I'm the atoll. Na ni petit tinti ame baha eh inu a JFK
0: secretary
1: dear secretary dear and na treasurer dear no Collins ni true
0: a CNN
1: nyama CNN
0: okay
1: na oye Massachusetts former chairman and na oye
0: buy assets wo
1: aha and na osaye US former treasurer
0: okay
1: it will be a yehu na dwuma wa yeda ti ejidi se oboma na kwanya na obetime a treasurer national treasurer and aboye especially 2016 no ye US treasurer no
0: yeah
1: oboa me the resources why me the poor campaign ma if you position e ba power and I say yes our position no no person sabe treasurer no a most likely so obetime aboye I mean saka resources are e dey be power.
0: That's nice, isn't he? JFK, Dian, what is your case for JFK?
1: My case me is simple. From time immemorial, me a researcher, me a engineer, me say a researcher. The man who say, first secretary, obe organizing the internal election, obe organizing the year. A boa emma in your more votes at the rene power as in your more seats our parliament at the credit is on say party base no omo a call internal election police station election coordinators constituency region and a national na omo and ya no mu say about 20 free and fair emma omo ba bonting a true general election na that's our internal election anymore omo pie ba bonting but two aba emma it me the rene power because omo ne pie ba omo timi ko convince floating voters so omo so mra meto aba ne bi mai and I say voters it belongs to other parties say omo meto aba ne bi mai it internal elections are very important to me and I hear me JFK of buy you know. This is the first time we're running internal election.
0: Okay.
1: And I'm a for refugee. JFK and running internal election. Our party Nimuda. On your police station election, or a general secretary or only supervisor, a being see. This is the first time why is that? Now, we are so truly what was to form a webus announce an MPP internal election. A call the same. You could see say, oh, the internal election could be. Over from polling station coordinators, constituency, region, even national, the Ukraine, flag bearer, top down approach. The by now, anybody bring tears here? The Tiamas is say, BBI, the Huni said, Cecilia, one man, internal election, I deal. The bet me. I judge no by the next election that you know, which is 2028. It is our year to manage ya. Yen she no yen kotu aso. That 2028 no resource ever bano. Any bet me I can say JFK. Am I go to Swati? And also am I lose parliamentary seat or otherwise? And nuntina, am I me supporting?
0: Oh, okay. Master Oshé, Oba Formula. Ubedru Kumase, minimum how many days I would do a. What was so to form a delegate? Is it be Jane said the old Jane?
1: Omo Jane Sapa. Omo said, Yame for the currency, you are a John Cassif, your delegates. But who said me my delegates? My delegate to polling station. Mean you any mass antiman for my delegate to all. My delegate to constituency and our region. My contest regional election that. It's meaning how our delegates, whether that signal, no musu, as an approval. omu bi ododo ne kasa e rom si JFK die omu wa ye adwuma na amaso mani so mbeto ano so na mi jiemu ti se delegates no beto ano so afa. In fact, aha ene no ne benya the highest boost on the ground
2: for all the positions,
1: all the positions aha ne benya the highest boost because adwuma pa ever time to aso wa ye adwuma pa no edum na bi party mu na ehia obi amana kasa na enipa wona either say omu pa appointment ana say omu kuta bi ye wey otu

0: said Obewinu with the widest ever margin.
1: Okay.
0: Any of these contestants will get 60% for the prediction, and I don't foresee how Asiano can come and overtake a 60% lead.
1: Okay.
0: Sasu Naoba chairmanship is 47.9%, almost 48% for John Buedu Dia. I am thinking, sir, if these are the delegates who are here to vote, out of whom 5,276 I spoke to, I do not expect any serious variation between the predictions made. From the first vice chairman, Nenswa, in my prediction, on Henry Nanabuache was already gone. One of the slots was taken. And in my view, the two outstanding slots, no, now it was to be competed for between Mustafa Abdulhamid, Nana Akomia, my other between the other one. And me also so me and Sano say Kojo for Subwedu.
1: Yeah, Bamba no.
0: Ah, Bamba no, and I'm imagining Monona. And Kanidi said then is so proud to the contest. But what if he pushing himself into sir top Adino? Nipa four are a mummy and Sabet me occupy first, second, and third vice, no. Hey, Henry Nanabuache in that order. Yeah. Mustafa Abdulhamid, sir Kojo Buedu no, and Nanana Kumia. But the gap between Mustafa Abdulhamid, Nana Kumia and Kojo Fosu Buedono, that is just about 14% to 11% to 10%. Yeah, a bit me a flipping in anybody else's favor. It's honestly the best surprise, and they say, out of these four predicted candidates, out of which three should come. Now, Mumu Bianco, you know, before we first see her baby, from the list, no be the 3%, meaning 10%, meaning, you be shed it also, the 3% never be over the Kababe lady.
1: Yeah,
0: and then I say, intimacy in my view. It's, having said that, I think so far so good. We wish them well. Now, you should say, Martin, so turn out.
1: I'm going to exit pool, Biana.
0: Oh, yes. Now, we are the one,
1: okay.
0: How the polling went. Before they finish the poll, I'm sure said the
1: song. Exit.
0: It's recording as they do,
1: nice.
0: You know.
1: That's nice.
0: Yes.
2: We are the only original chairman who wants to be representing Chamakoka.
1: You would have wished Anka greater Akan the hosting Congress for you. Anka, the first major event as regional chairman. But we're calling Asante regional chairman in the Oba, you have a share organization in Bibiano. Tell saying,
2: Obi, first of all, Yenda Nyakuponasi. Sewama Yenkwa. So far, I think organizers know.

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5: Good morning,
4: I'm Tom. Yes,
5: I'm
4: here. What are you saying? Good morning,
5: I'm Tom. Good morning, I'm here. Mr. Michael. Mr. Kasefi.
4: Good morning, I'm Tom. Good
5: morning, I'm
4: here. The Aquanya Sunko, but just soon, same Jimmy Dino Sun, a de Casa, a Sunko Cra, a Benada, and the Yawa de Bia, Casa, Niento, Nekasa, Nienko Ye, Casa, the Shell Soup, the Shell Bo, the Tetu, the Inta, Casa. Kasa, yifu busu kra, kasa, ma honto, ewo, just sem, on a dom 106.3. Ba non su abo apemu pepepe, ni na gana nkosro ni gana yedi.
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8: Before I break, you know, now Dr. Bernardo Kuboy, Oye, Greater Accra Regional Chairman, MIMPP, na Ekasa. Let's go over to Baba Yara Sports Stadium, na Yemfa, home commono, and Twaso. Your election headquarters, ni Adum TV, ni Tanaha, is an essay about 26 and soon in Anno, a Hanamon, ya Dinina, Ebe Tuja, Ebe Amawo, Tanaha Boko, near Ferdinand Ambro, you'll come back to Baba Yara Sports Stadium and follow up. On the elections.
9: As leadership, we have always given a direction and consistently fear delegates what is happening. But only a new concept of fear delegates number. Also, no more today, a new concept.
10: Principle. Not question. I'm present with Busan. Now, my data now say 9 positions. The person in the contested
9: 46.
10: The 46.
9: They say, my friend, they say, Sammy Crabbe, 3 months, but 45.
10: Oh, when you 45. 25 ni nyina western region ni ba ko ko ni
11: o ni ko ba ko oma western region
10: but for the place of the western region in the history of MPP
11: yeah
10: ni pa ko be that's underwhelming
11: oh anya no kwai yewo oye women's also no kobi
10: mana
11: oye yeah
10: so women organizer
11: yeah me kan ba at least here 5 positions this can be a lot too so that for the award youth and women's and asara different
10: you so you don't agree there human resource in the part from the western region
11: for national chairman
10: yes
11: yes that's your underdog all right sir but we make sure you became the national chairman all right sir see jeopardy will be power 2016 the national campaign manager came from western region 2020 the national campaign manager came from western region it's amid the midi today the human kakaka the area jeopardy will be the president yeah the kujakwa the deputy national organizer
10: yes
11: in see pressure there west region feels to woman that's not the issue Freddie Blaze became national chairman and I was the coordinator
10: yes.
11: You see if I don't enter today that for instance president before of our western region
10: six cabinet ministers
11: yes
10: such
11: is other people they don't complain it's always will be so little less when you be here and complete the matter you didn't bring and as about gradually you see our people playing very important role in the making
10: it buttresses my point there at a point the western region had so many quality human resources the president gave them six cabinet ministers now it doesn't look like another president can give western region six cabinet ministers looking at the pool now in the region that's the point
11: I disagree with you on a political appointment technically it's not always about academics or BDB.
10: Yes.
11: Sometimes the dynamics of the day makes it difficult to put people in certain positions. These are dynamics.
10: Yes.
11: You see, we believe in that the dynamics will be different. We become the next after the next election. And then all Nigerian people will see themselves in the of the Babiatuna starting your appointment. What can we be allowed today?
10: Yes.
11: Send their constituency.
10: Yes.
11: It's every constituency will never be left out. And that is a good promise. It shows that every constituency will get 10 solid people who can pull other people along and make them great.
10: Yes.
11: Because I always come from my own experience at Western Region. The every project, sir, I mean, personally, I consistently brought into Western Region. More than 35 major projects. Yeah, them that, but I was only one. So sometimes, it's that matter. But it's the circumstances. Because I, for instance, had a personal relationship with the president. Very solid one. And this is a conversation I had with the president over a 10-year period. It's already president now. All kind of became written. So it's coming. I want you to bring prosperity to Western. And that's exactly what I decided to do. And that's why the difference is clear. The beautiful city in Ghana. You can't take it away from me. That I take it away from the MPP. I consistently believe that.
10: Regional chairman for NDC said in the western region with 2 seats now I can't travel. I'm not sure so I'm better from himself. And he wants to make the western region now a stronghold of the NDC. It's looking like are you achievable, Mawa? No?
11: Are you achievable?
10: Yeah. Hey.
11: I'll give one why it's not achievable. Uh-huh. NDC. They had 4. They had 4. Who are right it? 8. And now they have it. But you know that the first 4 years, that was exactly the time the COVID started. By 2022, from 2022, the COVID effects, you know, why so pronounced there? The economic arrangements here in Ghana have gone haywire. But you may see, Obi, in the LB, Obi and Aslet, this shape program over here, what's that? I'm not coming out here because coming out here, no, I'm to Ghana for putting. When you know I'm close, what do you do? It is best to be a person over here, not to be a person over here. COVID bear imports was not all over the world. Even the cost of logistics transportation was so high that before you import now would you see taxes as the when it comes to COVID expenditure, because teacher puts in your safety account. Next is the same on insurance, the same on additional pay. Ghana puts in your safety to open chicken, fried rice, in your account because the figures may look small. In that talk, the bank can know 40 cities and multiply by the numbers where you need that. That's problematic. In fact, social studies because our year grad shed it. Because of who grad is not fit, you know. They couldn't even post that work on top. Also, as

0: better. They are not even influence what to have for me. What is it you have? What to have for me? Please, sometimes you have to look at the impact. Why just effort? Why is the GDP bad? To have baby, your organization will move me. We are elite, but no woman. None of them there. I am grateful for every effort. And as long as we continue to be fair people, to give us another chance, Marvin, continue the good
1: work. Oh, we have to have to pay. I'm going to go to the hospital.

former MP, sir, one of us, and they were giving stuff to 45 years. But the child was persuaded when he got to go there, there were two members of parliament,

0: one has been concluded, he has been released. He has a way to fear. He says, he will be
1: in a car.
0: Like I said, we have one point to turn the whole together. Yes, yes, but that's it.
1: But for our as minority MPs, no, any we shake you on Kaka.
0: Oh, Obi, oh, shake you. But in fact, even Balfour himself is on shaking. Are you different when you don't see him, and then it's different when you speak to him? Over the past 2-3 days, I have always been with him from the morning to the very late night at Labour Market. And at all material times, he was in very, very good condition. So, you know, only in this one, I can't take you. Because the issues are stake charges, you know. If you can throw them on your charges, over 2 years while we stand in the legal scrutiny. But you know, they are trying to have you doing it.
1: Okay, if you share, I'm sure you came here late, Kaka.
0: Yeah, no problem.
1: To Amelia.
0: Out to Amelia.
1: Okay. In the extra, where do you stand on the argument on the kind of leadership I would hear as a party CCR? The argument has been varied.
0: First rounders for the chairmanship. If you are one,

0: Maybe I wait to 7 years. No, so I call you to work once and 3 years for upper retirement. It, you know, it doesn't really start on age. As your experience, I be a different world. As your people to watch our world. As your whether the people will be able to complement your work in our flag there and why we do it. Because for me, no, my position is that you hear one hour them are you two.
1: Yes.
0: And before them are you two, this should be people are able to walk well out.

0: establish. And for me, whether it is your Puebla office, Wachej Agbo, they all represent different perspectives, sir. They play on it on the different way. And I believe that even though if some people lose, but so they party here to be a top to them, man, they want to come up and why in terms of their mechanism, sir, that they run the party, because all of them have shown that we are doing power to play everything.
1: Very well. Now you are in presence of Anna, Amy Fuhana.
0: So far, no one has voted no for you. And yet, maybe I have voted no for now. Any basa basa ready. But between the guys and you, you will reach that same time. You come back with Azama Kuchi Kata. But we show them the way I have to change for region by region. We have a nice one, our issue will put you. We have a nice one, our issue will put you.
1: As the honorable member of parliament for FIA, I'm over here.
2: Sir, I'm a good one.
1: What's our honor?
2: Sir, what's your name? Master, the Abahara, and yes, I'm good. So, very interesting. Very, very, very, very interesting. And as I go, I go more to. And I say, yes, last minute machinations be so air force. Oh, a boost, I mean, almost the Gaga Gram. Oh, didn't move up, and I don't need to go to the near bread. But as about election, who's been going election, I probably got up on a rear staff. Soir, the battle of Bakudu. I got a new money coin, but they say, and not about the order of the day. What I say, it's a month from the moon and the moon. I just said, Obu or Kosoba, we are more than you are. Nina Eka Hobi. Oh, yes. And study, I didn't even flow. No, we expect, sir, a new power over 7,000 air to abandon. Maybe in the next one, number 12 and every. I am not collation. Because we want to know region by region. And so we are on me accounts, you know, even at the regional police stations now. Also, mobile am final police in you said. They do something here. And for the back of said, we need our region, Ghana, police, and Tabia. Main jubilee.

0: But I say time when we message you, my dear, say, "Ebi abo MPP achipa ne se omo intimendi omo time so." Emre was said delegates in Bama Jumedi ne shasi ano. Na omo da so KNUST candidates ne ni omo da so din komo. 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
1: 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Hono Krano is enough to convey message to all Ghanaians. And I say Ghana Queen then Krano said, said you your entire yet you are na you are then you and still so many by and also though in the Iran you know by Adrian now also so then yeah the hard GP
0: Prof, okay, you heard the other side of Sankomui. I mean, you can say, oh, your party in opposition, your government in waiting. On my way, on my yen problem bako, yen time wa yendi so, en inti ukraano, en eye freebie big gun, a man time. I mean, sobe ha, former vice president, wanyan de baby ko, Aliu Mahama, Obohun Deru, former president in Soronyan Ibeduko, Professor

0: Universal Tamils, no, I'm very particular about yen time, any home chroniba. Usu su se, ye doom pempen soa. I was see a timid sechere kachere political parties, he said, womo ebe fa womo time, and so so serious kakra. There is a bit of indiscipline kakra when a ba political parties, any time a woman this war. No, ye announcement, chere se ben on kron di energy mediana shase anisa. 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
1: 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university abe try there ya ma syllabus syllabus on are try there syllabus ka tell say akwara no in 4 years such as the Kenya they are hostess for 5 near the Adenami Cheche Gino. Yamaha syllabus no for the next 5 years. So it according to be graduating. Yamaha syllabus. And I need you. So, 80 by 5 years, there's a Quran which we are prepared sufficiently enough. So, Bakwaka in the O level. Now, 2 years, or the Bakwaka in the sixth form. No, I'm graduating. The very not in the secondary school because a brand new scientist, and for the brain being come on. Interestingly, open education for that rather years no crown the artist work. So
0: yeah,
1: yes, the career accord of 5 years, secondary school they say 3 years. And at 3 years we also see Ashish Sharma's particular syllabus, sign a political party, very first one to say, that's your syllabus. And then the other man of course look, a queer me first will poor man, and that's something here for you.
0: Yeah.
1: And the much as I do agree, we have to take it serious. And then I'm down, maybe, because hey, so maybe a teacher in our syllabus, so we find Chiaqua and Aquara to be passing, sorry. Now, Parada and Tibia passing up the so many teachers in the world. Now, for a teacher, I am out 4 years, and all my catchers are getting this. Well, bravo, but when you can see I'm out 4 years, based on that, no, I'm out manifesto. And I get some PR 19 crafty and in crafty. I'm probably 3 hours, Isha. I am out 6 years, 3 years, 8 years, or whatever this. And the time is very important.
0: Time is very important.
1: So I'm not for airborne MPT for each effort time. No, I mean, no, we are still be adding a year, Juma. It should be adding a year, Juma. Now, what if pray year, Juma? And improve to Uba, and the new count for Eva, and the Abu Tayabu Eva. And see, in a way, no, we know we are doing, say, brother dear, one month 5 years, Juma, and one month I said, we'll be NCG.
0: Very well. Now, Jumedino Mpempen Swane Fembi Ejina Amendment Akodwa Party no a proposi and omu proposi eso mobeye. Na earlier no, there was a bit of confusion between the acting chairman and the former chairman Peter McMenu. Acting chairman nama Ewiasin Yine Huse proposed amendments no crano and ya dia wa ya we unim hunhe but I mean, Yababi Dun Pempen Swa party, you know, IG proposed amendments, you know, atum, but it clearly points to a certain disagreement to be a course behind the scenes. But one of the proposed amendments, Omuji Tumu, near Udi party, and the memorable opposition, and the Emra Omuo power. Say, 2 minutes, you know, Akojina, ni obeye flag bearer, so mu opposition, and ni obeye mampeni, so mu wini power, Akojina no so. 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
1: no le question ni sa insisio me de baaye no that aspect no me didi say de kwanso ano because you see, constitution is saying yeah, you frag bella. Frag bella no and say say partner then you ashen you. Yeah, so one ma frag bella that is absolute or quite extensive. And I to me cashier.
0: Prof. Prof, what you fact me? Prof, my busa was sebu yima no ba fact me, but interview be so koso. Many animal join us for I interview to okay. I think say we've just lost that and one. It's messed up about one movie. Nanke Pesia crossover project come back could be back to Adam away there to assume. What's it when a party near Jenny? That was a genesian say, Omobema flag bearer, I a leader of the party, or by a president in so while in office, no, or no sooner best coso, I your candy in patrol to our church in Monoso.
1: Yeah, the American institution is se unya yi frag bela e se umano free hand uro pretty oh wanya yi de so e frag bela na de me na akwa kosi de bi se me na me nkyere na diari a wuye me na me nkyere 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the word ne si enye yi a
0: yeah
1: so enye yi a chese previous one no se party no ba ewo power. She said, president, you know, is the leader of the party. And look at most of the political parties. Some of them call switch it here. And he said, president, party no power, not president, and to be me in the crown. And of course, women have a flag bearer automatically. You know. Also, I don't have fan and a party to me, you know, campaign the DI edition. And he said, you know, what DI and the words you are saying, Monfa party, no Frank, and Kramin, I mean, could you to me, bra? But imagine if you say, bet me up, I say, baby, chairman, any dependent account, my dream, Namlo, and your Honda staff, I bear, Nigerian, or for you to be in the other party. It's immediate, said, oh, my, and the mini problem, be our if you say, they pass one of the so which, yeah. Omo the cross be she also in consultation. So which is that to me and yeah absolute. And so we ya sa na mu to na signing pay for edge who is yet by switch on a deba. Now you omo agine who na fear quye nim.
0: A be so be
1: a gene who and the abre wo.
0: One ma omo criticizes decision which ra Ebema chairman of the party aye irrelevant. Bedani simpapenyin. Ono no ye chairman of the party. And so say say no akwe se yujume dini nyina akura no yaji se to me no e diama the flag bearer when they are in opposition. Omo sa ba ben mu susu krana sa kendi to me no akwa kudi aye mampenini wo. Inti abema chairman ankasa no obedani simpapenyin. To the extent that any krano omo swa san di abase apart from the three vice chairmen obe you know omobe sanso pow three extra omo appoint omo dia ka ho nyina no critics ne ka say e neutralize the power of the chairman of the party who ni saying
1: we democracy ni ebede democracy na ye ebede no changes etimi ba yetimi reverse yetimi di ka ho based on leadership no to me dia ma omo and Jenny, partner, Anna Muntu, I would go back. Tama, since the two are political parties, no, starting here. Strategy brain, abana, strategy, abana, ejira, ebre, eni kuteye, si partner, eni suni experience, di omenya previously. 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It is a partner, kwa transi ajire, sana omana, mi imagine ya mise, based on the leadership, no, previous experience, omenya, no, and I'm from this agency, and it's a football bar. I don't fear change.
0: Okay.
1: Because change is supposed to bring dynamism.
0: Mm.
1: Change, say, in Puntu and Ebanti, a breath, any brand a betre. Sano Mono, a boy, an answer, a boy. But for now, dear, you need too much, then need that change, you know. Emra, near the way forward. After all,
0: okay.
1: How many call conference here, almost 2 months conference, baby. 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So let us see there, what will happen thereafter.
0: 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party no kon
1: the question is party no anywhere all the democracy here here wo gba
0: no no correct.
1: And our democracy is so a good one of the time.
0: Okay.
1: Party only the people. And I tell them pay in front of the powers vested in them, no, or these answers you know by you know. Omar Vanko shed them, Omudi Babonti openly. And at the National Congress by the constitution of the party and the other Jitum. And it's all this is Yana Bana National Conference, not just who star. That is whoever what you have to be a party leader. Secretary, chairman, whatever. And so follow that line. If you say that, no man will need you one. You don't no one step down. That's what you are saying.
0: Mm,
1: in the democracy, beside that, so you remember Monty in a Friday, or more contest in a NJB before, no me and I are aware. So BBC, but I'm just going to be here for the rounds, you know, where campaigns are going to do all the more. Media, no one will be able to do it. It never happened. It is almost the answer. It means the whole embassy. And I'm proposing all these issues. You have to find me the same party leaders, and some of these people, and the amendment, you know, and by Obama, who almost supporters, ever to Obama, almost educated. It's media Democrats, you know, and the Kakram, India Kakram, you know, as I say, a prayer as a which we are going, which we are embassy. I'm a Kai and maybe NDC and the proposal be by FR side delegate Sabia. At another point of the Debbie, I get Amwa. So it will be a immediate U turn Ewa Bier and a crap. So party no party like I say, party a living organism. So idea.
0: But prof, the challenge is that decision will take you or Legon. I ne Oma be reverse. Oma find ye juman point chakra and pese ebe boa rase wo konan nebi. Any say no ma babes is saying. Is it not too early?
1: And and yet ya then America the be here too early. William Emmanuel House may take it this time.
0: Okay.
1: Because I want to respect the wishes of the parties.
0: Mm.
1: So long as an Montuono and say Ghana democracy there. Say political party who for us to take another stance, a quite first way you move in for a quite first way control of party. A almost strategic team. And at this time to share the chair number.
0: Okay.
1: And a party natural say a day. You are definitely more researchers, or more research team, or more critical analysis of situation. And normally propose as number. And he said, do one idea to one. Let us see what will come out of it. Hey, dear, be the Pepi be free Muaba.
0: Very well.
1: Near Pai Bonnie said, be the Pepi in free Mumra, Nemebua, Ghana Democracy. May I not be Pai Bonno? Dear, be a Bebuaba Ghana Democracy, according to India, but who be our whole place or China, Jenny? Ewo, and no one be safe, Rosania, okay.
0: Very well.
1: But may make trust your chairman, Jenny. Hey, be a menu, Casabi, be a menu, Amoya, Jenny. But then this policy, they're taking their stance. So let us see what will come out of it.
0: And we'll wait to see what will come out of it. Prof, you have to see how many hours be brain and you may know bra when you're home. Professor John Osebo be a political science analyst. Wachena Jene on Mkomoa Akoso Fitiano Pabisi, a Yemua, a Dura, and you may more. Now, if you're Prof Sano, you call MPP name, na engage. 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
2: 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We will not come over to him. Now, we can't move money as soon as we are usual party in the morning. Yes, I bet you.
0: Sir, and Kabu Mua Moheno, any when you want to pray a kaka, is there a sign say indeed, my party no e Kabu Muana?
2: Well, me and I, you know. Type of leadership for Ibinya.
0: Okay.
2: So far, we just in constituencies, you know. Leadership for Abanobia, But Ningin also could be national, the type of leadership for Ibinya. 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
0: okay
2: 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E de ya oni ni pare be ye juma.
0: Okay.
2: Ene ni po ni ombe ye juma so so no. Me ni ni se oni ni pa e wo party ni mu nyina.
0: Mm.
2: Idi people have to make recommendations. Or for mu campaign team. Ome ya gbere. E regional campaign teams. Any district to cry, Roma, a big egg on his behalf. Constituencies. We need to be armed, but he will rely on the executive. The executive will not call you, Mose. Yet in now, four days, Roma, a poor Masham, and a ADD, Sadiman, any man, and no MWA. Indeed, a room, sir, flag bearer, no, or no, by a leader of the party. But, Selano, party leadership, no, we can leadership, we are free national chairman, Kusi, the executive, we were, and then next, we have to work as a team. Because he didn't for the Nina, India, for a bear, and he has to work with people. And he, the Kabo Mono Baba, a year. The flag bearer and the executive right down from the police station because the police station a room to a department also but among for April now the police station for daily campaign and more house to house now Obi Oha or Privy in Sanka another one Privy but Mumuni said oye kwa shi mwese nipa inti ye mfane nkanya hune nkwa you are not doing the party any good because ebi kwa ana onu message utimi carry message you know better than the executive une wo police ishi ngono inti nkambo mbeba start from that area nina se ubiya wo horu sena yisi dina ye juma sena ye tap into the resources are at police stations, constituencies, regional and national. Now, Akubwa Frank Beram, into being a party leader, maybe, but I don't want to interview
0: very well.
2: That is not the first time, party leader, Akuda presidential candidate, and not president, it is so there was a time under Nanado, not party leadership. But eventually, no, because he said, we will not come here, sir. Meet him, we are here, Juma. He just attitude to be there, the boy.
0: Ana mwenye nina hone kakra, sa amendment ya mako yei, uye senior member of the party, inti meji bisususe uwo inti asye eni hunumu echen yenu mubie efa se inti ya mu decide se mube etikisa decision 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solve problem be mpa
2: to be frank party dey na a take decision na o ke me opinion dia en kada me filise e se nya party a o gina brabi na executive who we are in power me ni power so a flag bearer on su gina brabi na party we are strong because with this type of amendment, if you get a president who is manipulative, moreover, party executive, na ye chusu omu chairman up to the last person, no. Sir, Udi in the good books of the president, Uwe Dare Simba Panyini. Nansu suna uye biya party chairman, uye general secretary, uye organizer. Iti left to me alone there, enka etina senior netina, nkeye, a strong party with a strong chairman and executive. Yeah, omo back the president if we are in power or the presidential candidate. Now omo nyina I work it together. Maybe she can be boa. Now omo kaya yenisha, but campaign issues. Emmanuel yema fragbera na onu a lady. Inti iseri se previously yaya. Regional chairman BIA, regional campaign chairman, constituency chairman, not a constituency. We should give free hand for the presidential candidate to select people. Among for Chiwo Mutum, because near region BIA now, party executive or up to constituency.
3: Very well.
2: Only the campaign teams are involved. It's not in the hands of parliamentary candidates as the chairman there or DCE if you are in power or the party executive there. But the candidate, it is for Onuan Kasa, it is selected the purpose campaign structure. Hopefully the chairman be a good November. Why a year? Only did he come in that region or constituency? So be it. But a bayer be a year the horn. I mean, I make us a new deal.
3: Okay.
2: It didn't get a maintaining, but well, for my amendment, but a maintaining chairman as the leader of the party. Then the presidential candidate. Giving him free hand.
3: Very well.
2: Yeah, on one campaign structure.
0: Honorable.
2: Campaign team. But we are here, you know, yeah.
0: Honorable, my men now say, Unchechi Mune Daho, Pifi, Yadasi Bibrene, Ebra, Wenya, Wayahu, Achira Wajuni, Ewo, a number of things, Akoso, Ene, Ewe, Ewo, Adum TV, grateful, Papa, Papa. Honorable, Eje Dako, Nwate Nkano, a former local government minister, under the SWAL NPP. Enko Baba Yara Sports Stadium na ATM Komoni bi a supporters no NAN reporters ni bi ADA.
4: Because we can't hand over the party back to the people who led us to adversity by ourselves. So we need fresh energy, new faces to help Bamiya become the president of Ghana next 2029. Watch it, our voice number four on the ballot board. Hey, I see you.
3: And so these are the delegates who are coming for the chairmanship race here for the National Delegate Conference for the New Patriotic Party. I can see even your colleagues, your colleague delegates are really excited. Let me find out from excited. They tell me the reason for their excitement is that as I hear, the party is united and they are definitely going into 2028 to clinch victory. Is it the same for you?
5: Yeah. I'm very excited because I've already said that the president we have currently is not a person who can run a four years administration, and Ghanaians will be happy to give the NDC another chance. So as you can see, the party is ready for power, and that's why we are all excited here. And you can tell from the environment that everyone is excited as well.
3: Now let me find from you, who empowered to be the leaders of the New Patriotic Party in terms of you saying that right after here you are united as a party, and which people would you expect that the leader party to be united and clinch victory in 2028?
5: The perfect ones will lead the party.
3: And the perfect one, like, it's as if you don't want to disclose it, even though I'm sure you have a candidate.
5: The contest is an open contest. Everyone who has a clear eye can see those who are taking the lead. So when I say the perfect, every party member knows the people I'm talking about.
3: With me. You came from Papa East. That's way from there up here.
5: Yeah, about 12 hours journey.
3: 12 hours journey. And so you're staying here all through the night?
5: Yeah, I'm here throughout the night.
3: Until the
5: everything is over. So we go back.
3: Thank you very much. Okay, thank you very much. Sir, let me also speak with you. I'll come to you shortly. Let me find out from you, your boys or your colleague delegates. Tell me that they are united as a party. Is it the same for you? Because all the excitement is happening. Is it the same for you? Do you believe that the party is united right after this delegate conference?
6: Yeah, the party is more than united. We are more than united. We are coming out with a new MPP. This party that we are coming out from today, we are going to be more than united, and we are going to what? Match the NDC boot for boot. When it comes to that, the general election, which is 2028. So the party is more than united. Just from here, and if you can testify, you see that everybody is happy, we are dancing. No more camp, no baby, no Ajako and the rest. We are all one. So after here, we are more than united.
3: So do you have any candidates that, or which candidates do you think could lead the party to be united for the next elections?
6: John Wadu. Yes. John Wadu.
3: He's the one to lead the job?
6: Yes. From youth organizer to organizer, secretary, and the ultimate, which is the chairman. And he knows everything. Because he has been there when we won election. He has been there when we lost election. So he knows all the tactics and how to win a lesson. So John Boy, the best candidate to lead the MPP to the 2028.
3: Where did you come from?
6: Ketampo. Yeah, Buni East.
3: Right, sir. Thank you very much. Hopefully your candidate wins.
6: Thank you.
3: Let me also find out from you. In fact, just before we go, we are having Akwesi party here with me. Akwesi, in fact, your party members, the delegates, they tell me you are united as a party. Is it the same for you, the excitement that's on the ground?
7: I would say this is an evidence-based communication. I mean, you can see for yourself, if you are a poster or say a researcher, I'm sure that when you check, this will be a data for you to make your own assessment. I mean, if you see the jubilation, if you see the freeness, if you see the excitement, the happiness, one can clearly say that, or come to that very conclusion that indeed, of course, we are not where we have to be as a party, but we also know where we used to be. Especially after the 2024 general elections, we realize that in terms of the party spirit, we were a bit down. But we have demonstrated once again that the elephant is capable of coming back. And as I speak to you, what is happening here is a signal that we are sending to everyone and any Ghanaian, including even those in government, that if there is any party that have demonstrated in record time that they are capable of managing themselves, they are capable of mobilizing themselves, they are capable of coming back,

0: to build a strong fort, the resilient fort, to capture power in 2028. That is the new patriotic party. We have demonstrated today.
1: Okay, now in the policies of leaders, the next crop of leaders, who or what do you think the delegates should look out for voting for the next crop of leaders for the party?
0: You see, this is a tricky one. Usually, when you give the characteristics, one usually it embodies one of the candidates. For instance, if I talk about experience for the chairmanship, one is likely to think is what about say, I mean, an adult figure. One will also be thinking of a jackal. But so that will leave that to the power and the discretion of the delegates. They are capable. Of course, I came here to market my candidate. That is MPP Abaga, based on the relationship that I have with him. And of course, I know that he is capable of also doing the work. But aside him, I'm hasting slowly to endorse or give a description that tends to endorse anyone. But I strongly believe that everybody has gone through the criteria, all of them. And I have that confidence that each and everyone is capable of doing the work. I'm saying even me myself here, if you give me the opportunity to serve with the right institutions, the right people, the right of us to be able to do it. So how much more those with the experience and the zeal and the passion to serve. So I'm very confident each and everybody can do their work.
1: In fact, during the conference itself, the first phase of the conference where you had constitutional amendments, it was expected that at least your spokesperson, the one you speak for, Kenneth Japon, well, I have not cited him. I don't know if he's around. Why did he not come?
0: I don't know whether that the response to that question.

will be the ultimate beneficiary of sir withdraw away and defection now across one. Saying as our two comes with so reacted to this very news, we'll bring it all to you.

0: But some of the party members are trying to cover the issues there, as a DNC. But we are on the camera scene that people are playing exchanging bros. And look at how some party members are communicating. Tagi is there, and these reporters. Look at this funny. Look at this funny issue. So, that is a short event that occurred over here just right now. I don't know how the police have been able to make the situation, but I've been escaped from there. Ah, you didn't know more. You go so monitor CD. I've been no help for.
1: Na kwajo okay emese omo ntio mo hwase because omo mpese bi a negative reportage bi abefor mo but clearly ade ana ekoso no ehu ye se kwajo timi nka hello kwajo emese kwajo ahoma no
2: ese mo konfoda mo sipo ho sika wo po mo
1: kwajo timi nka
2: the owners are here.
1: I'm not sure if you're a person. And I owe you no ever hope. But so far, Bambon Seminet is saying, I post it for me, who said, I'm ready. I'm say crowd control for no. But me here, I'm going to go now. I'm going to do bear 20 cry. One more boy, one more because of about one ever ban a year, and I said, yeah, I didn't wait to me, I got that for home. Kwa yomre ku? 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Oh, too bad. 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

0: one more contested various positions or MPP Amanyo Kounimo. And sir, 45 candidates, over 7,000 delegates, and everybody decided, and now one more, everybody checked, one more, Bobre, no more, or Mujina Bia, or about two way, a more. Now, a Wura no more, one more, Edium Husi Hono, as I'm able to move for me, or screen so, various positions. But, yachra, a bit more crown put your siate, including Dienka. Ah, one more FIAC, a cassie, bimu, bay, 90%, in 70%, in a home croneba. But of course, about to obit, say, you know, a yadia sanity, a fibia, and a yen to a banocrano, nene, mukra, that say, ubi, a din kayanas, ubi, a dincho, inti, it is expected. 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
1: 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Nanka, you're telling me, you may pass man about whom you be, a building for more. But for much less, a bra, I said, if you put down a cry, I come once a month. And never said, I like this, Yanka, Yanka Tato, and then I tell you, see it. And no, any the issue, I said, I have been a cry, my old book, you know, about whom you do now. Now, more.
2: Uncle Fua, or more Ubusu Airport Walk, Epa Church, and Ebra, or more Atro, or more Abba FG. They said they were never work for the air, or where was the general few are. The person of God, I took him, Asante, Mantem, more, baby, almost so Epto, or more than a woman. Since they were in Trinano, we are thank you, and I'm there in the panel, Emu Ados, Uma, Ayana Edding, if you don't prevent you.
0: Oh, too bad. Let me say, could you network, you know, stable? Okay.
1: So far, so good. So we are at Paris in the Madia Mudia. How would you rate it?
0: Too bad. Let me say, your network, you know, network, you know, Apart from John Bwadu, other candidates need be that so ewo ho ana. Apart from John Bwadu, we need ashe any of these other candidates no so.
2: Oba.
0: Koyo, what you been coming? Busa say, who the can say?
2: I think the network, you know.
0: What you been coming? Ya fensi hai na kujo wabimriku ahuma no network ni ni mwaye nkra badi yabia koso abo mwade na yede ni ya kosu njina no di abreo you can trust your election headquarters will never give up ya dia yede mkumuni njina abebreo kujo henu wako pie na emisa hadie oma tu omuho di ene wiana
2: wow anaya puno
0: Koyo. Okay. So Koyo, your best friend, near the water to be muna. Yashe said the enkomono elkono. Na your best remo semo de bechain said network no ASA. But certainly, ya de hunkomuni na bebremo. We will continue to bring you the best. Near Koso, Ewo, Baba Yara Sports Stadium, Emra, NPP 4, Ato Santene, Eto Aba, Eyi National Executives, Impeni Fuwe, Bedi Party, Nenimu, at the national level, Inti, Ene, Ino, Adia, Wana, Eduwa Muhusi, Hono, Eduwa 945, Ena, Womudio Muhusi, Womu, Previous Positions, Ewo Party, Nimu, Na, Enche, Inti, Ya, Yenya, Nidye, Na, Emise, Niemano, Ekekensi, Nianisa, about to announce since and so on in check. 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In fact, they are yet to cast their vote. I feel no more koto or more aba. 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Interestingly, National Youth Organizer and so the NOSO ye another contester. 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But the edim said the ebeko kubi. And he two abani say the abeti say the webe lusu webe wini webe lusu webe wini. But he two we na e kanya. Baby e de pa do ohu. Baby e de pa de baby e sorte no. Intendi e sorte ana hu se candidate bi de no e ya e bepo a. No hu se wo de no asem wo ho. But I told you, yes, so tia, obedia becosura, na afia koto obedia so. Na I know so I started rising, when I am shishian wono. But said the Tibiano, your election headquarters, you're the community in Abebro, you're going to come back to Kojo Obim Riku, na EMS Samaria Homano Atutumua. Kojo Timinka? Obim Riku, Satiminka, which part of the stadium now was CA? Nanami Busa se with the kanka said John Wodu Eda so was stadium one and idea about Onechi. Apart from him, what will candidate BBM? Or that's what you will be. Or her so. Kwayo, my name is Atimenka, on mute. First, I bought a microphone, no sumame na MSA, bedi demua. Kwayo, Atimenka. Well, obviously, Kojo Obimreku and Temenka, you're the community in Abrao, your election headquarters in here, na, said here, Amania Bono Bano, Kakran, Kakran, Kakra, about to own your Koso, and, party 99 shed you media sent them, and that is one big problem, Thai ACA, but, and then, maybe I'll call, okay, young court now, inquire, sir, Kojo Obimreku, a home on to more, Kojo Temenka! Obimreku Temenka!
2: I'm telling
0: you. 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Obimreku Timinka. I'm saying, maybe you know, network na no de. You see, you saw to kaka. Oh, kuma sinti. Ama network na no de no abafom. Eno kahubi ena ahumano etuche sisa no. But you betray your home, your coba, your day, and communing in a bedro. We're hoping, sir, Anton Kobe yet is midnight, El Cordier, now about to know, Abanevie, near the Hunsons and so on, so, Ede Abremo, El Jubedino, so, your election headquarters near Adum TV, Yediani AC, near Koso, El Babayara Sports Stadium, and rather the new Patriotic Party, Asia, Atuaba, Eye, Wana Kendi Fua, Ebedi Party, no anymore. 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flag bearer no and oye the leader of the party na omo ba ben munsua president no and na obekoso aye the leader of the party sa amendment no in fact omo call legono and omo call ye mrane sa say ye for 2 minutes man the national chairman but afim crumpum maye momo yusu sa new provision now, omoji 2025, you know. Emo omu hun se, ebe buoma na emu wa omu. But they have come back to Kumase. Amene, oma be reverses our decision, you know. Amene, omu se, omu opposition, omu wa abemu, ni e udi party nenim, onone flag bearer, anase omu wini election our president. Inti question ni se, international chairman, no, or prayer beye chairman, abeye leader, anase oba beye dieng, no beye leader, what kind of leader? Because at the end of the day, bottom line is a mampenino, I will free MPP more, or no, no, ye leader. And I say, omo, ewo position says, he say, Dr. Baumia, any the leader of the party. If you can say, problem be anyho, and Oshie Senye, and she say, Numputia, before NPP forbears our amendment, we know, conventionally, obo mu say, flag bearer no, and it takes the center stage of party decisions in Yina. So being a running mate, a flag bearer, na na jine, a flag bearer, no campaign manager, and any team. Yeah, in PMP, you know, omu no mu lead party in a campaign in Yina. And Tina kwe se, adene wo hode da. And Tina adena wo nyin tumuna, wo nfa enye jumase di etie, you know. Say, so another reform party ne dia ba se apart from the three vice chair positions you know omo be san so appoint three deputy and asse assistants na omo aka omo e to abama omo me sanity e be ba be yes six na we no so ya dia ba ko omo critics ni bi ka se e ya dia e ma chairman na muna ene ya ji ni tumi dia ma flag bearer na se president you know ni tumi no e so san ehwan kra ka hu bi mu. Well, I'm common on those. You bet just had been chilling in other. Now you're also at the home commodity. Bro, you're called Bimri Kuhubi. You mean, I say, a homano at two more. Obey, afraid what a man can. Okay. Now, they say, here no, I copy a region Bena or Mato Santini.
2: They say, it's only a few years. I'm going to be
0: Kwa hiyo nami tuwasia, omwa, omu babe tuwa beye test conform, but, nami tuwasia, omwa, wosi omu babe tuwa beye test conform, nanso, omwa close polls, ewo, baby, ya omu babe tuwa bano, is that the case? Obe mreku? Obe ote ninka? Ah, too bad.
2: I had this here for you, but once I'm going to check question you, but CMD Kaka and a higher project like a graph, in the test of Bona, Pira, Omer, Toma, Bano. I don't know, Ama, Aha, Aya, Baja, Baja, a book before Aha, Eba, Bain, and 24 and Sene, Ibiya, Kassad, and Day, and Day, 80, Ibisu, I came here, Test from four boys in about 2 minutes, you see, any abre. Ebi, any abre, pa, ebi, any abre. Ah, or more, expressive, or more, displeasure. The idea about Kuneze, and now is a confusion about who, a sorry war, Western Road, the bottom wire, four war. I come away, I'm brooming tea. I say, maybe I'm about whom you don't know. May yes, Robert, may try now, may ne, Baku, be abo, and come up. So far, so good now. May whom be on also. Obetimi atre sesia chairman chairman ya na tawa ba dun ti so we wa po mo kwadi eh chairman eh senior apoko kwadi e de wadi as we de adu ti so na we na hu se I think se e kofu beto aba ye se ye momo nto e di ankasa
3: esta
2: okay. Okay.
3: Okay.
2: So, like, I'm going to announce it on my mind too.
3: may depend on the elections. And then in 24, I'm going to be resolved with the issue. Because the police is the amount that's of one song better. Right, also. So, like, I think that the elections from a few,
4: I think the right people can solve this issue. Elections, not just an event, it's a process. The process, you know, much of 2 million from the 1 hour by 5 minutes. And then the jabu, and then you have a big group. And my idea is just all those, chassis and then links and cardiacs. But I think that between the space of there, one of them, okay, there are two, they are abandoning the army.
2: Asante with the first one for no, and be natural, and I say, or moving on to Jofa. You go so, ha? Okay, this is it for more everything in my baby. But you can catch us, say, okay, Mantem Busana, good one, every year, or more Ediano, good one, every year, or more Ediano. Now, who say, just come for no, or my content to the aqua, and also, yeah, Asante reading her, or more attend to Nibia Sia, and pen for any or more Ebuso, Edi, and Como. So, you knew. The penfono moka, say, yeah, you catch on, say, oh, my late in Tino, the storm, home run to move. Say, yeah, resolve, one more to the offer. I think, say, or more emitting a crane, and I a bit to me, ama, yeah, so far, so good. Open the case, yeah, we did a video from Adum TV, my father, Adum TV, so number two, say,
5: you're from somewhere, Dr. Kwa.
2: Number two, oh, yeah, there were election.
5: You're a director of election.
2: Yes, so far, so good. Man, who say, I say,
5: The area that you are going to mark, okay. Then they'll do it on the applicant.
2: Okay.
5: If it has not been marked, the name is the register. Why are you preventing the person of it?
2: Okay.
5: Uh-huh.
2: So, next, yes, they are, or what delay?
5: What in the doors? You will use, you will not Sarah, you will use them.
2: Okay.
5: So the person may decide to vote at the youth first, before coming to the fight league.
2: Okay.
5: So if the person decides that, my father got to use Nelvi, now me 2 years, no, I'm 2 years. Delay this. Yes, this will be out well. It's only a good 2 year. And some of them are
2: not. It's the same marriage of Obama. What would you say?
5: Media is sorting.
2: I want to.
5: Ah, media is sorting.
2: Okay. It's the offer. My Mr. Enkane, head, National Health Insurance Director. Oh, my big term to see our car say, there will no vote, no come, a penna bomb, come back, catch your mind. My father, but I don't see you so. I said, no, so what, Papa?
5: Yes, the old man is saying, just come for some to offer.
2: Okay.
5: Let me come for share. Some come for share info, don't share info.
2: Okay.
5: Papa, how? I don't feel I'm so much trouble. Then we saw me say, hey, answers. I know I'm going to find out before I get up. On the first time, I'm going to find out before I go to the other side. I know we are so who say, if you are a man, you can't go and see somewhere and come around 11 and go to
2: okay.
5: You can't say you're not
2: coming to
5: catch me. There's something behind it.
2: Okay.
5: We don't want to agree.
2: Mm-hmm.
5: We don't agree. You have to put on the clock. I'm going to put on the clock.
2: Okay.
5: Get almost what? 4 hours. We are still here.
2: Okay.
5: Are you guys going to your room at the composer and come back and talk about the trauma? Who does that
2: not?
5: We are not agreed to that.
2: Bre.
5: We are not agreed to that. Simple as that.
2: Okay. I'm in trouble. I'll put it away.
6: I can't make answer.
7: There's
2: a queer affidavit, like,
7: yes, so,
2: you see,
7: we are simply saying that, look, Despong is the intellectual one.
2: Okay.
7: In part and parcel, we have been penned down as they,
2: okay,
7: to vote. Mm-hmm. You understand?
2: Yeah.
7: So, if you look at it today, actually, don't know the voting modality, the time frame, when and when and how elections will end.
2: Okay.
7: All of a sudden, yes, saying that. The S-form will not participate
2: okay.
7: Because ADC. No, brother. Either they allow the S-form to vote or the election doesn't, or we don't end anything.
2: Okay.
7: Yes, you have to. Look, my brother, look. I'm so sad. If you look at the numbers today, we're about 7,000 plus people.
2: Okay.
7: Please, we have lost 1.something million people.
2: Let's give you 1 minute. I want to engage the former National Health Insurance. Senior, where they, sorry, I don't TV near. Sir, where they can clear me, can clear me. Okay. Okay. So,
7: it is not me. Okay. It is not me. It is allow them to participate. Other than that, no, my brother. We are talking about the dangerous power. This is what power doesn't like. We are looking for power.
2: Okay.
7: And we even do what power doesn't like.
2: Okay.
7: Huh?
2: Okay.
7: Just allow them to franchise your right.
2: But that's it.
7: So what is it?
2: But that's it.
7: Huh?
2: And you offer.
7: So at the end of it all, my brother, I am here because of Nanadi.
2: Yeah.
7: And you know.
2: Okay.
7: That Nanabi, whether we like it or not, we have always maintained that he is the property, sole property of the new Democratic Party.
2: Okay.
7: Nanabi cannot be missed in this election.
2: Okay.
7: They must win.
2: Okay.
7: The delegates have spoken.
2: Okay.
7: We are yet to see that. And I know it will reflect.
2: That's it.
7: Those who have led a strategic political ambush against Nanabi have gotten it wrong.
2: Okay.
7: No. He is here, first bold, experienced, very proactive, and will occupy the election stronghold. And look, you can, you see, today we have the Monchino Abai.
2: Mm-hmm.
7: He is coming to undo the Monchino Abai.
2: Okay.
7: The to and fro of the economy alone has sent a very strong signal to the people of Ghana that the NPP is ready, well positioned, to recapture power ahead of 2028. So thank you so much.
2: Okay, I'm going to say,
1: Okay, that cut us confono. I didn't know so far when I'm a promo dear.
6: Yeah, but yeah,
1: I can't mobile, a cacabe, I say, I'm going to Ramway.
6: You say no underground.
1: At the underground, I'm going to say, come
6: on,
1: Cecilia, I'm mobile, yes, I'm going to.
6: I think that's what I'm going to say too.
1: They have been chatting to come on because they check.
6: Ever two.
1: Number two.
6: Ever two. I don't think I've ever seen the area ever two.
0: So only director of elections, only director of elections ne edin komo no. O ma oti ase se emfa ho se test confirm na ye late. Se o manya banko ade e wo se omoto. E na obusa ne se entino wa resolve ne se wo so ono de wa kachiro mo se omonto. E pa cho obetimi akọ polling center hono mo na akọ he se aso ono director of elections no ne directive o mae no o mu diso ana o betimi abo api be bia test confirm na oso mu to abana gasa
1: o passport ba boy pin mu amu
0: bi busa so o betimi abo api ni be bia e wo se test confirm no to abana yesi e mo mu nto no
1: papa tire no
0: ko yo timi kan.
1: Pamene about to open for the Amok company, Babakana, and you talk about Ruby, our Adum TV. So far, so good. I think, sir, okay, Ashanti waiting, our police stations now. Munana, Moye, Mufeso. I think, sir, there has been a competition that tries to come from the moment to the same amount to like a dear Assembly.
8: Ashanti, you are too about you. This is why I have to. That's more mapa. Listen, if you are hard.
0: Ten times of what? Kojo timi kan. Hello, Kojo timi kan. Well,
8: maybe the said the message they are ready.
0: Kojo dia to amani bonusu, to amani bonusu.
1: I mean, one of the agents
8: Okay.
9: Okay.
10: Okay. Okay. Okay. Okay.
9: Okay. Okay. Okay. Okay. Okay. Okay. Okay. Okay. Okay. Okay. Okay. Okay. Okay. Okay.
10: Okay. Okay. Okay. Okay. Okay. Okay. Okay. Okay.
9: Okay. Okay. Okay. Okay. Okay. Okay. Okay. Okay. Okay. Okay. Okay. Okay. Okay. Okay. Okay. Okay. Okay. Okay. Okay. Okay. Okay.
10: Okay. Okay. Okay. Okay.
9: Okay. Okay. Okay. Okay. Okay. Okay. Okay. Okay. Okay. Okay. Okay. Okay. Okay. Okay. Okay. Okay.
10: Okay, now it's a my concern. I'm going to close my eyes. I'm not once my way. You say a test from Friday night. Come on, I'm going to close up.
9: About you say, this is the last test I'll talk about now for you. And some of you have placed. Yeah, I'm a specific timer. You go to yourself.
10: Okay.
9: And if you say, I'm back, I'm still for the back. That's what would you want, man? Come on, would you want to put you in the media?
10: Okay.
9: And the last person is what number every okay.
10: There's something happening with Tesco. Yes, yes. So, I don't TV carry 5 years. So, you are on Adum TV, you know. Check my radio. For no reason, to the camera. The air happy for Tesco, no. So far, so good. I'll cover home. Okay. Eti, what about the say, check my apoko, about the blue. Now, what say, the air blue has a Tiana. I'm a famous actor. A question for this tribunal. Would not know about the two movies, Eti. Chairman of Foco, Ababe Bruha, Cecilia, and T. Yaka, CBS, Cecilia, no ABC, Edre Ako, Naya.
0: Oh. Ah, interesting.
10: I bet you are much money yet. Chairman of Foco, Anna, Abesia, and the 24. They say, one man could be a commander, and I aid him come on. I think the commander A Grifino. So you can say how the situation is. It's not to see so far. See the Afudi Kaka said Nam Samin to one since I said one more after spend the Kakrano.
0: Kwanyo, obetimi ame etie, obetimi ame etie mkomo na ekoso no. 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
11: I'm going to go to the hospital.

0: Interesting development. 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Or so what is there is a problem with Tescon. 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
1: But for the media, saying, we are young for adapting.
2: Okay.
1: After the final, and I was saying that you're better to ask him to
2: be able to. But I say, it's, you know, offer. They said, yeah, I think, sir, as we dare Abba, Abba, talk from corner, they say, come on, and what's Abba? Chairman, I'm focused as well. Chairman, so far so good. I think, sir, we know.
1: And the metro men that they were complaining about, I can't see them. They said metro men were stopping them.
2: Okay.
1: But there are no metro men, they are police.
2: Okay.
1: And so, everything that they have to
2: come
1: in, for like, so we're
2: going to get a fire. Come on, let's see. What's your mind for an 8 song fan? So, no one who's a good for, and then you want to be there. I'm asking Java. Just from Corona, a deep level. If you pass a view, and I will move the deal my young friends are here. On Baba Koto, Abba, yeah, yeah. They say no. Omudiso, Omobato, Moyam. Okay, it's, you know, it's a little bit of a thing, or must I die? As you said, the NTR or much an idea of our one and this match, it's your friend here.
1: Okay.
0: Unfortunately, you lose to a Kojo or Bimreku or Zoom no so, but your best hand is in the back. Na Yatuan Komono so. Say, update in a say, test confona nanka, you see a moment to aba because Oma Mantemono, it's been resolved. Ama says Oma to Santenia, Omo, Hese, Omo Bakwakoto, Omo Abba, Nana, Openini Makon, our director of elections, and Nana Kepesi and Nekasane say, Zoom natuko, but we'll get back to you. Na ye di sang komoni nina edi aba. Ainti ene ye ye wo election headquarters. Edi komoni nina bro. Yen ko back to Baba Yara Sports Stadium na. Yen ko back. Koyo ote menka. Yen tuan komono so. Wenya director of elections.
3: Polling station.
4: Okay.
3: 21.
4: Okay.
3: For chairmanship, vice chairperson.
4: Okay.
3: Treasurer, organizer, inner state. We are under the door. They say, your vice chief said that they are polling station. They are never more than one. In the Ashanti region, there were 3 voting centers. Eastern region, there were 2. Greater Accra, there were 2. So, 3.5 for your camp. And so, in this polling station, 21 of them, we have to abandon all the 5 positions.
4: Okay.
3: You can say, just one institution, we have to abandon our region. But the test conform, we have to abandon our organizer. We have to abandon our national organizer.
4: Okay.
3: If you talk about Emma Women Organizer, okay. Baby HNA, extreme end, the world with Anna, youth women, NASA, among voting centers for.
4: Okay.
3: Main TM in here and say, if you have no more test for Tuaba, that was a youth winkle. And Jeff say no more about the Ashanti region, K, I'm Baba Tuaba. Give me a new young agent, no, and your communication need. But there, eya ni kan omo ni say presiding officer and register no sanctions from fashion trade omo go officers na agent register e dey ma omo no nyina so e wo musa enti assembly ni ho sa there is no
4: okay
3: omo do halet because they were stuck in those polling stations
4: okay.
3: Voting for women and NASA enti afi no ma ba bi do a the papa said no mo fe say e dey to be a baby be
4: okay
3: enti dey bi adun omo say omo yi e so yes sanity enti agam
4: okay
3: enti adun ma fe mi da ma say mo mra na mo be kama na ma say fe ye da ke ya e muta
4: okay
3: e pan enti e ye mi definite ma
4: okay
3: na sa ma mo ke ti ya mo mo
4: oya di
3: enti da ma say ya
4: so far so good the process no how we do it
3: Okay. Then the police setting it down. Then the electoral commission. Then the media phone number. And so yeah, the number. And he said, "If we do not let him do not have a new patriotic party, okay. I can say conference, one party, one people,
0: okay.
3: United for victory. If we are, if him do not a new patriotic party, they are saying pay you for, on the national. Okay. It's not for you, yeah." Leadership at polling station, electoral area,
0: okay.
3: Constituency,
0: okay.
3: Region and national.
0: Okay.
3: Up on the board, we are back in 4 minutes.
0: Okay.
3: Now, with the party, every election 2020, it is all about the other one. Ghana for the two Obama. Now, all the shape of Papa. Now, Ghana, it's one thing that must give you everything.
4: Not a Musa assembly. Give me an wind is a form of bar, I bet you say, and now some delay into a work out. I said, I am one.
3: A young commander,
0: okay.
3: Except, yeah, I said, Montosho, Mamma, the guy.
0: Okay.
3: That's a joke.
0: Okay, me dasi eti ofa yene ura gare ni makon ena etwetwen ekomo ade fa tescom ho ensem na nei wachi chi chi ndo na ade amaye no
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